0: Hey there, Harrison Peterson here from NIRS News, coming to you from the lands of the Yuggera and Turrbal peoples. If you're wondering why your mobile phone isn't working, Telstra has confirmed there's currently a national outage.
1: It's a significant outage, more than 100,000 people obviously impacted, possibly significantly more than that. But at this point in time, it is early days and we are looking to get more information because it does have such a big impact on people's lives. You know, I tried to cancel an appointment this morning so that we could chat, and it seems that the place I was trying to ring was on the Telstra network and I can't get through. So while that might seem trivial, it's having significant impact on people's ability to

0: there's currently a national outage.
1: It's a significant outage, more than 100,000 people obviously impacted, possibly significantly more than that. But at this point in time, it is early days and we are looking to get more information because it does have such a big impact on people's lives. You know, I tried to cancel an appointment this morning so that we could chat, and it seems that the place I was trying to ring was on the Telstra network and I can't get through. So while that might seem trivial, it's having significant impact on people's ability to operate their day-to-day life, get to work, pay their taxis. I saw this morning on your show, it really is having a massive impact on everyone's day-to-day life and shows how essential mobile services really are for us.
0: That's telecommunications industry ombudsman Cynthia Gabert on the ABC. By changing how reading skills are taught, an Aboriginal school in Western Australia has seen a major improvement in its students.
2: We are now closing the gap, which is what we set out to do, and we can see it. And our school celebrates that. It's just amazing when we show the results, all the teachers just get pumped because that's what it's about. It's about getting our kids ready for high school.
0: That's Karen Augustin, principal of Jiji Jiji on the ABC. 4 years ago, 16 out of 18 grade 5 and 6 students at Jiji Jiji were at or below a year 3 reading level. Now all but one or two of the 23 students are reading at their year level and are prepared to move up into high school. The school says the improvement is all down to adopting new reading guidelines, which understand reading isn't a natural skill. It also factors in trauma and Indigenous culture into lessons. The Prime Minister is meeting with three Pacific leaders today. Find out why after this.
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0: Boosting Australia's influence in the Pacific will be central to a meeting between three Pacific leaders and the Prime Minister later today. Anthony Albanese will be meeting three of his Pacific counterparts in Brisbane. The bilateral meetings between Prime Minister Anthony Albanese, Papua New Guinea's James Marape, Tonga's Lord Fatanua, and Samoa's Lauli Leotoa Schmidt is being held in Brisbane. It'll be followed by a Pacific Rugby League event with all four leaders. Ms. Albanese will also host the Prime Ministers at the Stage of Origin Decider tonight. The Prime Ministers returned from a successful trip to Fiji and the Solomon Islands, during which he signed a significant defence pact with Fiji, the Ocean of Peace Alliance, which could be expanded to other Pacific nations and makes Fiji Australia's fourth official ally. Moving the sport, and Queensland is aiming for back-to-back set of Origin Series wins when they clash with the Blues at Lang Park tonight. The Maroons have a good track record during deciders at the ground. The team has won 9 of the 13 deciders at the stadium. The game kicks off at 8:05 Australian Eastern Time tonight. And now let's move to weather across the country. Ribbiby Broome is mostly sunny and 29. Borley Perth, showers easing in 17. Tandunya Adelaide, cloudy and 24. Nam Melbourne, partly cloudy in 18. Nipaluna Hobart, partly cloudy in 15. Ngunnawal and Ngambri Country or Canberra, cloud clearing at 17 degrees. Gadigal Country, Sydney, partly cloudy and 21. For Mugajin, Brisbane, a shower or two and 23. For Gimoy, Cairns, a shower or two at 27. For Garamella, Darwin, sunny and 33. And for Mbantwa, Alice Springs, sunny and 27. And for Wyben, Thursday Island, a possible shower and windy at 30 degrees. And that's been the latest from NIRS News. If you have a story or news you want to share, you can send an email to news@nirs.org.au or message us on Facebook, Instagram or LinkedIn.
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just 6 minutes past 8 o'clock now on the Night Radio. Wednesday, July the 8th. Happy hump day, everybody. Hope your morning's going well so far. Let's take a look at the weather outside. It's almost 8 degrees out there at the moment, but it's going to get to 21 degrees today here in Bulloo. It'll be sunny. Chance of a bit of fog around early this morning. There'll be light winds. The fire danger has no rating at all. The UV will be moderate and we'll get a minimum of 8 degrees tonight. And then back up to 21 degrees and showers developing for Thursday. 20 degrees and a shower or two for Friday. 19 and partly cloudy for Saturday. 20 degrees and sunny for Sunday, 21 and sunny for Monday, and 23 and mostly sunny for Tuesday. You paying attention to what's going on out there? I told you yesterday morning about the interference from the regime over there in, the disunited states, really. It's all happening. Many people protesting about the interference. Belgium showed them what was for, though, didn't they? I thought that was rather a good result myself. Yes. If you have anything to say about any of those things, go right ahead and use the SMS line if your phone is capable of such a thing this morning. Apparently the Telstra network is still having issues, so you may find yourself unable to pay somewhere or unable to find your way. Good luck this morning. Here's Kucha Edwards, singing up country.

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1: And it's about 15 minutes past 8 o'clock. I've got Talon from Mainrise Traffic on line. Morning, Talon. What's happening out there?
2: Good morning. We have a breakdown. The Crown Affair heading northbound after Canning Highway in Como. The left lane is closed by instant response. Towing services are on site and traffic is very heavy on approach right back to Leach Highway there, so please drive with caution if you're heading that way. Let's take a look at the freeways. The Mitchell Freeway is flowing. Crown Affair heading northbound, however, is quite busy. Anchortail Road to Raleigh Road and Leach Highway to Canning Highway. The Grand Farmer Freeway has no delays and the North Ridge Tunnel moving well in both directions. Drive safely. That's the latest from Main Roads.
1: Thank you, Talon. Okay, you guys, let's have a look at that test line and see if there's anybody else got their phones working. No, they don't. oh, dear. Good luck out there with the Telstra outage, everybody. Here's Nick Cave and the Bad Seeds. Red Right Hand.

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1: Yes, it certainly is. And it's about, oh, it's almost 21 minutes past 8 o'clock now on Noongar Radio, Wednesday, July the 8th. Happy Hump Day, everybody. I'm going to check that text line again, see if there's anybody. Oh, I got one.

one says, the World Cup has been weaponized and used for political purposes. And no decision or penalty or red card can be trusted. The whole thing is called into question because of this. Cheers, Dave. Dave, strong opinion. That's what I like. Yeah, you could be right too. You could be right. I wonder how many people will be going to the Olympics over there in the US of A. Doesn't seem like a good prospect to me. Do you know how badly the teams from overseas are actually being, particularly the brown teams from overseas, are actually being treated over there in the USA at the moment? It is astounding. You know that they stopped a referee from coming. Yes. Unbelievable what's going on over there. But it's all about the gold, isn't it? The black gold, the yellow gold, and all the gold that they seem to want in the world. Just ridiculous, really. Let's see, what shall we... Oh, here's a good one. Here's the Black Keys. Gold on the ceiling. I understand that's a thing in the White House now.

0: Kaya, the City of Rockingham invites you to celebrate Ngarrikwek on Noongar Boodja at our free community day. Danju Nidja Murray Bird Up, together in Rockingham. 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
8: Hi, Katrina Gorry here from the Matildas for RAD. 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

0: message from RAD.
1: This is ANU's Western Australia. I'm Lee Harrison. Concerns are growing for a juvenile whale which has spent more than a week in the Peel Harvey estuary. The 10.6 metre southern right whale has been in the estuary for 10 days. Dr. Capri Jolliffe from Geograph Marine Research says its behaviour is concerning.
2: We've seen it going up and back, swimming around quite quickly, almost a bit panicked, looking for a way out. All of this behaviour of it going backwards and forwards, it's burning through pretty valuable energy stores, and that's something that we're really, really concerned about.
1: The Department of Biodiversity, Conservation and Attractions says it's continuing to monitor the whale. Hundreds of transport workers will strike later this morning, calling for better safety measures from a major supermarket chain. The Transport Workers Union claims Aldi has dangerous practices throughout its supply chain, and they want the supermarket giant to address them. TWUWA Secretary Tim Dawson says he's expecting dozens of people to turn up to the protest outside the Aldi store on Albany Highway in Cannington from 11 this morning.
3: We hope to have around 100 people there protest and show Aldi that the Transport Workers Union isn't going away, and people want to make sure that, you know, the big retailers and companies out there have safe and sustainable supply chains.
1: Aldi has issued a statement saying it's committed to safety, fair pay and excellent working conditions throughout its supply chain, and rejects any allegations by the TWU which suggest otherwise. A 60-year-old man has died in hospital almost a week after he was hit by a truck. The man was cycling on Brand Highway south of Geraldton last Tuesday night when he was struck by a truck towing two trailers. Police are still investigating. And a teenager has denied assaulting more than a dozen women in Perth's northern suburbs. The 14-year-old boy has appeared in court on 22 charges, including 14 of unlawful and indecent assault. He's accused of indecently assaulting 14 women while they were walking or jogging in the Kingsley and Hillarys area in February and March this year. He's pleaded not guilty to all charges. To sport now, Harry Sheezel concedes North Melbourne's preparation for their loss to Port Adelaide wasn't good enough. The Roos now face Collingwood without George Wardlaw, who'll miss at least the next 3 weeks with a hamstring strain. The 22-year-old telling Fox Footy they were simply outclassed.
4: Probably just at the start of the game didn't play the way we probably should have in terms of our ball movement. We overused it, invited their pressure, like I said, which was disappointing, and we took probably too long to adjust as a playing group, which was frustrating. And
1: the AFL has reportedly ruled out any chance of an in-season tournament after it was presented to chief executives in recent weeks. Yannick Sinner has weathered hot conditions in London as he booked his place in the Wimbledon semi-finals. And after trailing for most of the match, Argentina has scored 3 late goals to beat Egypt 3-2 at the World Cup. This is ANU's Western Australia.
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7: Yes, it certainly is. And it's about 26 minutes to 9 o'clock now on Noongar Radio, Wednesday, July the 8th. Happy Hump Day, everybody. Take it easy out there on the roads. There are probably many people wondering where they're going, since Telstra network is down and they can't use their phones to find their way. And, you know, you can't cancel an appointment, like the lady on the news previously said. Being able to pay things as well. Might be not such a good idea to get rid of cash after all. What do you think? Let me know about that tomorrow, when the text lines may well be working. Here's Tears for Fears. Pale Shelter.

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1: Yeah, 16 and a half minutes to 9 o'clock, and I've got Kyle from Mainland Shopping online. Morning, Kyle. What's happening out there?
2: Good morning, Mike. There's a breakdown on Kwinana Freeway heading northbound at Mill Point Road in South Perth. Centre Lane is blocked and the traffic is heavy back to South Street. Please drive with caution. Looking at the freeways, Mitchell is travelling well. Kwinana heading northbound is busy at South Street all the way up to Mill Point Road and moving well both directions of Palmer Freeway and North Bridge Tunnel. Drive safely and at the latest main roads.
1: There you go. Okay, guys, let's get back to the music, shall we? Here's Dire Straits, So Far Away.

Ship. It's about 9 minutes to 9 o'clock now on our radio. Wednesday, July the 8th. Happy hump day, everybody. I hope your morning's going well, even if the Telstra network is out. Lots of things are happening out there that you're not aware of. You know, your traffic reports on your maps and all of that sort of stuff. Can't pay for stuff. Maybe you needed petrol this morning. You can't do that. Yeah, it's all happening out there. Cash, should I say. This is the answer. Cash and street directories that you can actually keep in your car so you don't get lost when the phones go down. Yeah, keep the pressure on, people. Don't let them take away everything. And I'll catch you back here tomorrow at 6 a.m. Keep looking up, you mob. There's plenty to see out there. Here's Queen, Under Pressure.

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0: Hey there, Harrison Peterson here from NIRS News, coming to you from the lands of the Yuggera and Turrbal peoples. Reports that 000 calls have been affected by a national Telstra mobile service outage are being investigated.
1: So 000 calls follow a different settings.

0: in our network, and therefore they were not impacted in the same way. We have seen a small number of reports that we are investigating, and as part of our standard process, which has been operating through the night and through this morning, we conduct welfare checks when any call to 000 fails, and we've been doing this. We do ask customers not to test and try out 000 unless you need to.
1: That's Michael Ackland from Telstra. Mr. Ackland says they don't know what's caused the outage. WA Police say people with vulnerable family members, friends, neighbours or co-workers should consider offering support during the outage and making sure there is a working mobile or landline for emergencies during the outage. By changing how reading skills are taught, an Aboriginal school in Western Australia has seen a major improvement in its students.
2: We are now closing the gap, which is what we set out to do, and we can see it. And our school celebrates that. It's just amazing when we show the results.

0: Family members, friends, neighbours or co-workers should consider offering support during the outage and making sure there is a working mobile or landline for emergencies during the outage. By changing how reading skills are taught, an Aboriginal school in Western Australia has seen a major improvement in its students.
1: We are now closing the gap, which is what we set out to do, and we can see it. And our school celebrates that. It's just amazing when we show the results, all the teachers just get pumped because that's what it's about. It's about getting our kids ready for high school.
0: That's Karen Augustin, principal of Gigi Gigi, talking to the ABC. 4 years ago, 16 out of 18 grade 5 and 6 students at Gigi Gigi Aboriginal School were at or below a year 3 reading level. Now all but one or two of the 23 street students are reading at their year level and are prepared to move up into high school. The school says the improvement is all down to adopting new reading guidelines, which understand reading isn't a natural skill. It also focuses on trauma and incorporates Indigenous culture into lessons. New strikes on Iran have been launched by the US military after reports of 3 commercial ships in the Strait of Hormuz being targeted. The strikes have been powerful, according to US Central Command. It says Iran's aggression is unwarranted, dangerous, and a clear violation of the country's ceasefire. Iran's foreign ministry says the US strikes have violated the memorandum of understanding it signed with the US last month. The criticism of the New South Wales coach Laurie Daly hasn't affected the team's preparation for tonight's State of Origin decider against Queensland in Brisbane. Daly has been in the spotlight since Queensland's 44-24 win in Game 2, with many questioning his decisions, including the way he used his bench. Blues assistant coach Matt King says it hasn't rattled him.
2: Yeah, Loz is great. He's such a good guy. He's been under the pump pretty hard. I think that's clear for everyone, but at not one stage has he pushed that pressure onto any of us. So he's a good man, Laurie, and, you know, a victory tonight would be so nice for him. So nice.
0: To sport, and in the FIFA World Cup, Argentina has been able to pull a 3-2 win over Egypt after trailing behind 2-0 for most of the match. Argentina's Enzo Fernandez secured the win with his goal 3 minutes into overtime.
3: Racing back as fast as they can!
0: That's part of the SBS call there of Fernandez's goal. Meanwhile, in today's other game, Switzerland has won against Colombia after a tense penalty shootout. It means the Swiss side will face Argentina on Sunday. And in basketball, Anthony Mundine III scored 20 points to lead the Indigenous men's All-Stars to an 18-point win over Puitakahu Māori Aotearoa last night. The All-Stars won the game 106 points to 88 in Cairns. The Indigenous All-Stars won the women's game 85 points to 78. And if you have a news story or tip to send our way, you can always send an email to news@nirs.org.au or message us on Facebook, Instagram or LinkedIn. And that's been the latest from NIRS News.
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5: 8th of July, word of the day, Ketalang Wada. Bear one another's burdens, and so fulfill the law of Christ. Galatians 6:2 ESV. Dear friends and family, Paul says believers must love your neighbour. When tough times, test them right down to the core. Christ's friends deserted when Calvary they saw, yet he still died for them, though their faith poor. We are strong warriors and not weak like straw. Our helpful kind hand let's never withdraw. Hallelujah.
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0: 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Have you seen Yarn Up Strong? Now, 1 in 10 babies develop food allergies. New app helps parents put prevention advice into practice. And the National Allergy Council, a partnership between Australia's Society of Clinical Immunology and Allergy, ASIA. That is ASCIA acronym. And allergy, we're going to talk and have a yarn with Dr. Sandra Vale and the CEO of National Allergy Council on the line. Dr. Sandra, good morning. How are you?
1: Good morning. Thank you for having me.
0: Thank you very much for coming to the program. Look, we have a new app, helps parents and put prevention advice into practice. 1 in 10 babies develop food allergies. First, let's talk about the allergies and then we'll talk about the app. Can you enlighten us, please, Dr. Sandra?
1: Yeah, so in Australia, we have seen an increase in all allergies, and we now have more than 8 million people in Australia with some form of allergic disease. We are kind of known as the allergy capital of the world.
0: It's not a trophy we want, hey?
1: With a food allergy, yeah.
0: Not a trophy we want, do we?
1: Pardon?
0: Not a trophy we won, as in we head up the country with the most allergies.
1: Yes, we certainly do.
0: Yeah.
1: And, and we've been, you know, there's been lots of research internationally and in Australia about how we can prevent food allergies in particular. And the most recent advice from ASCIA, as the peak medical body for allergies in Australia, is that we should be offering the common food allergens soon after a baby has started eating solid foods.
0: And let's talk about allergies for layman's term. What is an allergy? Is it a cough? Is it hives? Is it sneezing? What does it form?
1: So it depends on the type of allergy that a person has.
0: Mm-hmm.
1: So, for example, if you have allergic rhinitis, which is commonly known as hay fever, then you can get a runny nose, a blocked nose, you can get watery, itchy eyes, and you can just feel generally terrible, a bit like if you've got a cold, I guess.
0: Sure.
1: But it's your immune system reacting to an allergy, and there can be different causes of allergic rhinitis. If someone has a food allergy, they may have hives or swelling of their face. They can have a severe reaction, which we call anaphylaxis, where it can affect their heart or their lungs and their breathing. And that's a medical emergency. And so a lot of people who have food allergies are at risk of anaphylaxis. So we want to try and prevent those allergies where we can.
0: Okay. An allergy is, when a person would eat a certain food, then they're allergic, got allergy from that particular food. Do you sort of find it as you go along, as you live life and as you try things, when you go to consume things, is that the case?
1: Yes, in most cases, people would find out that they're allergic to something by having a reaction.
0: Mm.
1: Sometimes people who have an allergy to something else, for example, might see their doctor or an allergy specialist, and they may do some testing that would identify, you know, something that they're allergic to that they weren't aware of.
0: Mm-hmm.
1: But usually people will only see a specialist if they already have some form of allergic condition or they're suspected to have an allergic condition. But when it comes to feeding babies, usually it's from offering that food to the baby and then watching to see if they have an allergic reaction. The good news is that if we get these foods in soon after babies are ready to start eating, then we can actually help prevent it.
0: Beautiful. Let's talk about this new app that's come out, please, Dr. Sandra.
1: Yeah, so we've developed

0: Summit is the food follower app. It's an online app, so it doesn't need to be downloaded. And the idea of the app is that it provides parents with the practical information and support that they need to be able to introduce the common food allergens. And provides information in a way that is appropriate for the baby's feeding development. So, you know, as babies learn to start eating, we generally offer them pureed foods, and then progress through the different textures.
1: Yes.
0: And so this app will provide parents with information, recipes, food ideas about how to offer the common food allergens with those different textures in mind.
1: So as they travel through life, then they know what they're allergic to. So as we get older and we're dining out, so to speak, we ask, of course, making sure those foods are not in the on the menu, so to speak. That would be the case, wouldn't it?
0: Well, that's right. So if a child or a person has a food allergy, then they need to avoid that food. And so it would be important that if they were eating out that they would tell the wait staff or talk to the chef and explain that they have that food allergy. This app is related only to feeding babies and tracking those foods that parents have introduced in terms of the common food allergens and keeping them in the diet once introduced, because it's really important that once it's offered that you continue to offer it at least once a week.
1: So, Dr. Sandra, here we are, 21st Century, 2026. Thank you very much for technology. We have a new app, help parents and put prevention advice into practice. Fantastic.
0: Thank you so much. Really appreciate it.
1: Thank you, Dr. Sandra. You take care. All the best, and we'll yarn soon.
0: Thank you so much. Bye-bye. Bye-bye.
1: Beautiful yarn there. Dr. Sandra Vale, National Allergy Council CEO, and talking about a new app that helps parents and put prevention advice to practice. Research shows introducing foods such as peanut and well-cooked egg soon after a baby has started eating solid foods can help reduce the chance of them developing a food allergy to these foods. Look, fantastic work, and thank you, technology. This is your daily program, National Talk Black. Have you saying yarn up strong? Daily number here, 1-800-422-416. Call the number. Yarn is yours truly, Trevor Tim, Trendy Trev, Murray from the Curry. 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Have you saying yarn up strong? National Talk Black.

0: G'day, you mob. This is Tanya Kernaghan with Trendy Trev, and you're tuned in to National Talk Black.
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0: Yes, very good morning, you Daily Mob. Welcome back to your daily program, National Talk Black. It is I, Trevor Tim, 2012, Murray from the Curry. I come to you live from First Station Radio Station here in Cairns on Yindindi Country. That's BBM Bumblebrip Media, 98.7 FM. And we go across the nation thanks to the NERS, National Digital Radio Service. Have you saying yarn up strong. Speaking of Murray from the Curry, I'm going to talk to your deadly sister, Glenys Payton, Nee Hill, Nee Taylor. And her mother was a Hill. And we're talking Phyllis Hill, daughter of Phyllis Hill is Glenys Payton, and talk about her beautiful book, My Mob, a memoir written by Phyllis Hill. And look, talking about First Nation people, all the way connection from Winton, Boulia, Hewenden, Julia Creek, Cloncurry, hence the Murray from the Curry, Mount Isa, Djara, Camerwell, including the Aboriginal Chinese families of the Gulf region. And as we know, their family, Tim family, five generation, Tim Zifu, Chinese connection as well. So with that, Glenys on the line. Glenys, good morning. How are you?
1: Good morning, Trevor. Very good, thank you.
0: Thank you. Thank you for coming to the program. Before we start, my sister, can you let the mob know who your mob, where you're from, please?
1: Right. Well, Phyllis, my mother, her mob are Urundale, which is near Julia Creek, northwest Queensland. That's her mother's side. On her father, mum's side. Her mother's side is Narwan Chinese,
0: yes,
1: and that's from Julia Creek. Her father's side is Urundale Chinese, and that's Torrens Creek, Hewenden, northwest Queensland again.
0: Yes.
1: And my father, his name is Don Taylor Calcadoon from Mount Isa.
0: Mount Isa, beautiful. And speaking of mum, her book, My Mob, is called A Memoir Written by Phyllis. So tell us about this fantastic book. And I did pick up the book. I bought the book and beautiful stories, photos of my grandparents, my father and my family. And look, goosebumps. We all got a story to tell, have we not, Glenys?
1: We certainly do. And mum certainly has told her story in her memoir called My Mob. So it's basically about herself, her parents, Albert and Fanny Hill.
0: Yep.
1: They were born in the late 1800s. Their children, who are many, their descendants, who are many, and extended family and connections. The book also covers the search for mum's father's Chinese father's ancestral village in China, and the discovery of a lineage that goes back to the Han Dynasty of ancient China.
0: Yes.
1: My mob also celebrates the achievements of Albert and Fanny's many descendants, and people have successfully contributed to Australian society in the arts, community, service, education, defence, health, law, pastoral and mining industry, public service and sports. Now, just to mention a couple of well-known people who are descendants of Albert and Fanny Hill, people probably recognise the name Scott Prince, former former league player.
0: Broncos, state of origin,
1: Cowboys. Mount Isa-based as well. Cairns-based descendants include my sister Sandy Taylor.
0: Yes.
1: Our cousin Eric Corrigan, Davina Lucas, who's a practicing lawyer in Cairns, and Samantha Stenner, and the boxer, Riley Allen.
0: So connections everywhere, and all different industries, and stems from the tree, so to speak.
1: Sure does, yeah. Because it's a big family. Albert and Fanny had several children, and their children had big families.
0: And the story, My Mob, the book written by your beautiful mother, Phyllis Hill, through her eyes and through her connections of family and how we all intertwine, and the connection of a mob, First Nation people, but also connection with the Chinese as well, when we talk about a gold rush, when we talk about railway lines and a lot of Chinese coming to Australia, the big island, Australia, and then mingling with the Aboriginals, and then we're talking about into interracial relationships and marriage and kids, and here we stand today, 2026, sister.
1: I know, it's amazing. The Chinese certainly got around, put it that way.
0: Yeah, thank you, beautiful. And so with this, the book, the story, Mum was telling you about writing this book. Was there communication with her children?
1: What happened, well, COVID, of course, came along.
0: Thank you.
1: And normally in wintertime, my husband and I travel from New Zealand to where Mum lives in Gympie, and that's sort of part of our winter break.
0: Okay.
1: But COVID, of course, stopped our travel, and so we had to do something. So Mum, and then also one of Mum's, well, the last of Mum's brothers passed away. So she was actually the last of her family.
0: Okay.
1: And I said to her, I've been a genealogist for many years, Mum for about 30-something odd years,
0: yes.
1: had been researching when she lived in Brisbane, going to State Library. And she had all this scraps of paper and, of course, all the information in her head. And one day I just sort of said to her, planted a seed. I said, look, do you realise you are the last man standing, so to speak? Wouldn't it be great if you wrote your story?
0: There you go.
1: And she went, oh, damn, no one would be interested in that. And then COVID came along and I said, well, you know, we could do all this because we can't travel. And we should just, I just put the phone on speaker and I'd just type away. She'd talk away and type away. And then I'd go back and just edit and then I'd add back up the information with factual or historical information.
0: The research started, and, but there was information there at the table. Yes, exactly.
1: Yeah. And, you know, that old girl, her memory was pretty good. Everything that she said was correct.
0: Yeah.
1: You know, and that was good. And I learnt quite a lot as well. She learnt a little bit. But it was just those family connections. She would just rattle off names, you know, and say, well, this is who that one belongs to, and you know, that one belongs to that one, and you know, all that kind of thing.
0: And it helped you with your jigsaw puzzle regarding putting the picture together too.
1: Well, it sort of did, because I mean, but mind you, I'm also been into family history for a number of years as well, because your grandfather, when we were kids growing up in Cloncurry, we'd go for these walks down to visit his mother, old Annie, down at the copper mine, and as we walked past everyone's house, Uncle Viv would say, now, that's who lives in that house, and that's who they're related to, and that's that.
0: Yep,
1: and I just soak all this stuff up.
0: Join the dots. So it looks so beautiful. So the book is out, and you would find people stemming from Mount Isa, Cloncurry, Winton, Boulia, what have you. There would be some sort of connection regarding the information in the book in regard to that individual, I would say, you know. Like I said, 6 degrees of separation, but with blackfellas, there's only two. There's a connection there somewhere, you know. So it's powerful. It brings back memories, and it helps paint the picture as well. Thanks to colonisation, we've lost a lot of our connections, haven't we?
1: Certainly have, and that's one thing that Mum wanted to put in the book as well, because it's sort of glossed over, that whole colonial settlement, the brutality, the oppression, the removals, the they call them dispersals, which is actually killing, murdering of our people.
0: Yep.
1: You know, it's all glossed over, and unfortunately it's not really taught at school. So Mum thought, well, it's my story, I can write about
0: exactly,
1: it.
0: So exactly, my life, my
1: story. And she's written it from, you know, from a black woman's perspective.

0: perspective.
1: Yep.
0: And how it impacted her family.
1: Mm. Yep, so true.
0: I think that was important for her to say that.
1: And we're talking truth-telling. Here we have the Premier of Queensland at the moment that has ditched truth-telling. But like I said, Australia, yes. Queensland has got a history, good or bad, black or white, but the history is history. Mm. And let it be told. Let it be told.
0: Yes.
1: Mm.
0: Yes.
1: So the book is out and available. Now people can purchase. Worth a read. And if you've got connection anywhere, whether you worked out at Hughenden, cattle or what have you, there's probably stories of connection with people you know. So it's worth a read, isn't it?
0: Certainly is, especially if you have a love for outback Queensland, working on stations, because so many of these family members worked as stockmen. They became, some of them, champion radio riders.
1: Yes.
0: It's just that whole... And most of Mum's family really didn't move very far from northwest Queensland.
1: So powerful. Hey, yes. Good sharing with you, my sister. Thank you very much. Now, you're based in New Zealand, and
0: yes.
1: You're on your boat where you live, you and hubby. It'd be cold down there at the moment, my sister.
0: Well, it is, but the sun's shining today.
1: Well, that's good. Will you enjoy that sunshine?
0: Yes.
1: Thank you for the yarn, Phyllis. Glenis, sorry, my sister, your beautiful mother, Phyllis. Phyllis Hill written a memoir of the book called My Mob. And Glenis, thank you for your yarn, and a big shout-out to you and hubby there.
0: Thank you, Trevor.
1: You take care. Bye-bye.
0: Bye-bye. Bye-bye.
1: Beautiful yarn there. That's Glenis Payton, her name is, daughter of Phyllis Hill. And Phyllis Hill is the author, a memoir written called The Mob. My Mob, actually. It's called My Mob. So do check it out. Google it, My Mob. Get the story. If you worked or lived around Winton, Boulia, Hughenden, Julia Creek, Cloncurry, Mount Isa, Djara, Camarwheel, and also including Aboriginal Chinese families of the Gulf region. So if you've got connections that way, or worked or lived, or you have family that way, worth a read. 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

0: Yes, very good morning, your daily mob. Welcome back to your daily program, National Talk Black. It is I, Trevor Tim, 2012, Murray from the Curry. I come to you live from First Nation Radio Station here in Cairns on Yindinji Country. That's BBM Bumrabrip Media, 98.7 FM. And we go across the nation thanks to NERS, National Liz Radio Service. Have your say and yarn up strong. Now, Nullawan, we live, we remain. Leanne Tobin here and now on Dura Land. Penrith Regional Gallery is proud to present Nullawan, We Live, We Remain, Leanne Tobin's first survey exhibition, reflects on more than 40 years of defending country, her environmentalism and personal journey to reconnect with her Darug ancestry. With that, we're going to catch up with Leanne, got on the line, Leanne Tobin, acclaimed artist. Leanne, good morning, my sister. How are you?
1: Oh, good morning, Trevor. I'm really well.
0: Thank you for coming to the program. Thank you. And before we start, can you let the mob know who your mob, where you're from, please?
1: Okay. I'm descended from the Borborong and the Mali mob of the Darug mob from Greater Sydney region.
0: Yes.
1: And I'm sitting here on the banks of the Darubbin and the Pea and the Hawkesbury River.
0: Yes.
1: And speaking in the gallery where the install is happening right now, so it's all very exciting.
0: All exciting. Thank you very much, and big shout out to you, Mob. So let's talk about Nullawan, We Live, We Remain. Talk about this exhibition, please, my sister.
1: Okay, well, it's the interesting thing is like I grew up in the same place that I'm sitting here now, in the Plains. Most of my adolescent life was here.
0: Yes.
1: My mother's still living in our family home now. It's been 50-odd years now she's been living there, just around the corner from the gallery.
0: Okay.
1: And my mother is the connection. Her mother, my grandmother, chose to keep a secret because of the danger of the, the revelation of acknowledging your Aboriginality back in the day. Mum was born in 1933, so it was a White Australia policy.
0: Yep.
1: And she was born in a terrace house on the banks of the Parramatta River, actually, where the Albion Hotel now stands. And a lot of Aboriginal women had their babies in that terrace house because at that time they weren't allowed to have their babies in the hospital. So that's Mum's story. And Mum, too, didn't know about it until she was in the mid-50s. So I was in my early 20s and found out about my Aboriginality. It just explained a lot about Mum because we always lived under Dad's Irish family background.
0: Yes, for protection, really.
1: Yeah, totally. And, you know, Mum didn't know and, you know, it protected us not knowing, I guess, because, you know, we grew up totally ignorant. But at the same time, it made us, my brother and my sister now, we can't shut up about it. We just tell everyone because it's like, you know, this is the first contact point. This is where it started. This is where the stone was cast. The ripple went across Australia. And our stories have got a lot of firsts in them, you know.
0: So true.
1: I'll just add to that.
0: Yes.
1: Trevor, Mum's, my great-great-great-grandmother, Maria Locke, or Bongo, we know her as, she was the first woman to receive a land grant back in, I think it was 1832. She got a land grant, but she had to marry this convict. And he was an illiterate English convict, Robert Locke.
0: Yep.
1: And they were the first officially sanctioned marriage in Australia in Parramatta at St. John's. The church still stands there, so it's a pretty significant area. You know, it's where the feasts were held to, you know, conduct a census on all the Aboriginal mob.
0: Yep.
1: And getting a blanket of distributions, all the first stolen generation, all of those firsts happened there. And my great-great-great-grandmother, Maria, was the number one enrolment on that

0: And Leanne, look, Australia's got a history, good or bad, black or white, but the history is a history. And this is truth-telling. We're telling the stories. And government or non-Indigenous Australians try to hide it or push it underneath the carpet. You know, you're embarrassed of it, but it is the history. And we were treated this way as First Nation people. And this is part of our healing process. But at the same time, oil always rises to the top, Leanne. Needs to be told.
1: Absolutely. And, you know, all the ugliness is sort of rising with it, you know. But it's like the last gasp, you know, the toothless tigers, you know. They've got to find out the truth of these things, you know. Yeah. Until you have the truth, it's not going to be sorted, you know. They say get over it. Well, we will when you know the other half of the story. You don't know the stories yet. So, you know,
0: exactly. You
1: can't get past it.
0: Well, they say you need to get over it, build a bridge. And we say the answer to that is, lest we forget, lest we forget.
1: That's right, damn right, absolutely. You know? And in fact, you better get to know so you don't forget.
0: Yeah, thank you, that's right, exactly. And so tell us about this, your beautiful exhibition there. How long will it be running for? And we talk about the Penrith Regional Gallery. And tell us about the work that you're doing there. And hats off to the Penrith Regional Gallery for allowing this to go ahead.
1: Oh, my gosh, such foresight. You know, because Penrith has been shut down for a long time. Mm. I mean, even our local Aboriginal land councils just couldn't acknowledge us, you know. Mm. You know, we were extinct in their eyes, and it was very convenient for a lot of people everywhere for us to not be existing. Mm. As, you know, they took over the country. You know, the country's been totally raped and pillaged here.
0: Yep.
1: And, you know, for me, it was like, oh, we've got to start telling the stories. So the paintings I've done, I'm actually a primary teacher.
0: Okay.
1: And I first started teaching, my first teaching job was actually smack bang in the middle of Kakadu National Park at Jabiru in 1980-something.
0: To me, that was part of your learning and teaching to where you are today.
1: Yeah, I went up there to bring, teach and I got
0: thank
1: taught.
0: You got taught. Well, we are students for life, are we not?
1: Oh, totally. And, you know, some of those students I had in my class and now the traditional elders up there.
0: Yeah, beautiful.
1: I still have contact with them, you know?
0: Yeah, beautiful. And that would have just doing the JOB teaching up there, that would be a part of your journey to where you are today. But also it just brings the truth to the surface and the communication to the mob up there was talking to your spirits, my sister.
1: Oh, my God, they were. And, you know, I still feel it. And I've also got to acknowledge I got sick and my father died, and that ended up making me have to come back to country.
0: Yeah.
1: Because I ran away from Western Sydney a long time ago.
0: Yeah.
1: But coming back, I realised the importance of that knowledge that I had, because I actually was working up there when I found out my cousin had been researching family tree and didn't have to scratch too far.
0: Yeah, exactly.
1: Excuse me, because Yarramundi was actually one of the first ones to meet up with Governor Phillip when he came out here in 1794. I think it was.
0: Yep.
1: And they camped overnight. Yarramundi, his father, Gonabiri, and, you know, Governor Phillip and Wat Contench. And thank God for Wat Contench, he recorded everything.
0: Yep.
1: And we got to know that, yeah, Yarramundi was a Karaji, a clever man, survived smallpox, had scars on his face, you know, that were noted by Tench. Yep. So all those things, you know, have led to that. And then I feel like I was sent back to... We lived up in Northern Territory for a while until we went through Cyclone Tracy when I was 12 and got dragged back down here. But for me to go back up there was me, you know, getting taught, basically. I got to learn about connection, the importance of connection to country and caring for country and seeing it in real life and seeing the you know, there's a bloody uranium mining town, for goodness sake. So to me, to be in that place, I was... Oh, horrified, man. Horrified.
0: And there's the stories. There's the stories, and so true the stories. To our daily listeners, Trinity Trophy, Murray from Nicurie, talking to Leanne Tobin, acclaimed artist. Another one, We Live, We Remain, Penrith Regional Gallery, proud to present another one, We Live, We Remain. And the exhibition, how long is it running for, Leanne?
1: It's running from July the 4th right through to November the 2nd. So
0: beautiful. So if you're
1: going really good long run.
0: If you're heading down there to watch the Panthers play, drop in at the Penrith Regional Gallery.
1: Honestly, thank you so much, Trevor. Really
0: good yarning with you. And stay strong, my sister. Keep doing what you're doing. And big shout out to your mob and your beautiful mother.
1: Yeah, Yanov. Thank you.
0: Yanov. Beautiful yarn there, Leanne Tobin, acclaimed artist. Beautiful work she's doing in regard to Penrith Regional Gallery. Hats off to them in regard to presenting Nullawan.

Live, we remain. And it's about Leanne Tobin here now on Darug land. This is your daily program, National Talk Black. Have you saying Yanup Strong? 1-800-422-416. 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

0: G'day, this is Guy Sebastian here, hanging up on our national talk flag, your big yarning church, BBM 98.7. I
1: remember the day. Yes, very good morning, you daily mob. Welcome back to your daily program, National Talk Black. It is I, Trevor Tim, Trevor Murray from the Curry. I come to you live from First Station Radio Station here in Cairns on Yidinji Country. That's BBM Bumblebee Media, 98.7 FM. And we go across the nation thanks to NERS, National News Radio Service. Have you saying yarn up strong? ATSIC review of car loan practices raises concerns for North Queensland communities. The Indigenous Consumer Assistance Network, that's ICAN, has strongly welcomed the release of ASIC's landmark report, Lifting the Bonnet, ASIC's review of car loans, which confirms long-standing concerns raised by ICAN about harmful practice in the car finance industry. Look, with that, we're going to catch up a yarn with Alex Price-Bush, ICAN Workforce Development Coordinator. On the line, Alex, good morning. How are you?
2: Hey, good morning, Trevor. I'm doing well, and I'm keen to have a yarn about this report here.
1: Yeah, thank you very much. Before we start, Alex, can you let the mob know who your mob, where you're from, please, bro?
2: Yeah, so I'm born and raised here in Cairns in Yidinji Country, but my family's from up in Maipoon and Kawanyama.
1: Okay, big shout-out to your mob. Thank you for coming to the program. So, look, the report has come out. It's about harmful practices in the car finance industry, and some of our people, partner punt, have been taken for a ride, you could say.
2: Yeah, definitely. So this is, I've been a financial counsellor at ICAN since 2020, but well before my time even, car issues have always been a big problem for us, especially with second-hand car finance.
1: Yes.
2: And so it's good to see that a report's come out from ASIC to really highlight a lot of the problems we've been seeing for many years now.
1: Sure, fantastic. Can you talk about some of the problems? Are we talking about our mob being sold lemons, so to speak, and they get the loan and get the money, and then they got a lemon and all the dramas that come with it regarding going back to the mechanics, getting it fixed, tyres and what have you? Is that the sort of stuff that you're talking about, Alex?
2: Yeah, it's a bit of a combination of two things. So the report mainly focuses on the finance part of that equation.
1: Yep.
2: But there's definitely a the car issues are another part of the work itself. And so, you know, it's not uncommon for us to see mob who've travelled down from the Cape or from their community after being contacted by a dealership. They go to get a vehicle. The vehicle that they've been told they're ready to go for them is no longer available, and then a lot of the time they can be steered, or at least in our experience, can be steered towards cars that unfortunately will then have, or it'll be a lemon, and so there'll be issues where the car breaks down.
1: Yes.
2: They might not have, and because it's quite difficult, if you don't report it to... or try to access your consumer rights early, we see a lot of mob get stuck with broken down vehicles.
1: Yes.
2: And then very high interest loans with a lot of fees, which makes it difficult because you're paying or being asked to pay a lot of money for a vehicle that unfortunately doesn't work.
1: Doesn't work, or it's on the side of the road, or it's on in the back of the yard or in the garage and just sitting there, and you're still paying these repayments, but you haven't got a vehicle.
2: Definitely, and you know, it's hard for mob that even if they're, getting into the workforce, and so they've gotten a vehicle for the purposes of being able to get to and from work and everything else.
1: Exactly.
2: And then next minute, they're not able to travel to work, so then they've got a broken down vehicle, big loan to repay, and no income to make it happen, which is far too common, unfortunately.
1: The other thing that comes to mind, Alex, you're talking about mob from the Cape coming down to like Cairns, Towns or what have you, purchase a car, and then they've got to drive all the way back to their country, and it breaks down in the middle, and they're in the middle of nowhere with a broken down car, and sometimes no range for contact using phones because of, they're in a black spot. That sort of stuff. There's the headache that comes with purchasing a car, purchasing a lemon that's been sold to them.
2: Definitely. It's. I didn't realise how big of a problem this kind of stuff was until I'd come into the role in terms of how many people that we see. I remember one fella from up Cowie Way, so he travelled down, got a vehicle. Before he'd even made it back to community, the radiator had blown up.
1: Yeah.
2: So he was topping it up with water from the creek just to get it home.
1: Yeah, beautiful. Yeah, exactly. I mean, beautiful that we've found the fault there. So what can ICANN do? Are you protecting our people, or is there a refund or purchase of another car, or the company that sold them the car now pay damages? And if that's the case, flights back to Cairns to pick up a new car, or what are we talking about here, Alex?
2: Yeah, I see. So, unfortunately, there are some pretty weak laws in place for lemon cars at the moment.
1: Okay.
2: That being said, I think what's important is if people are having an issue with a vehicle they've purchased or with the loan, then to reach out to whether it's ICANN if you're within sort of far north Queensland or the Cape area.
1: Okay.
2: But there's also other financial counselling services that operate nationally, like
1: yes.
2: Mobstrong.
1: Yes.
2: But it's definitely always worth reaching out to see what your rights and options are.
1: Sure.
2: Because if you sort of let it just fester away, then, you know, it leaves people with very large debts, and the longer you leave it, sometimes the harder it can be to get it dealt with. That being said, I think it's also important on the preventative side of things.
1: Mm.
2: So, you know, a lot of car dealerships take advantage of the fact that people might only be in Cairns or wherever they travel through to pick up a vehicle for a short time.
1: Yes.
2: And so that's where those pressure sort of selling tactics come in.
1: Sure.
2: Mobs sometimes might be a little bit unaware of what rights and what not they've got. So it's always important to have a look at your contract and see what extra sort of stuff that they've lumped in there.
1: Okay, so with
2: the report brought up.
1: With your organisation, ICANN, the Indigenous Consumer Assistance Network, can people come to you to be like a referee or support when a person goes to buy a car? Can you be at the table, or can you have a look over their contract before signing, that sort of stuff, before purchasing?
2: Yeah, we'd definitely be open to having a look at people's contracts if they're not sure.
1: Good.
2: You know, a lot of the time they include things like junk insurance, or there's very high fees and other things like that. So,
1: yep.
2: You know, we'd be more than happy to have a look and see if you want a second set of eyes over the vehicle. We also have a program where we can help people to get a pre-purchase check on the vehicle.
1: Yes.
2: So at no cost to them, we can help line up an independent mechanic to check the vehicle over and make sure there's no problems from the very beginning.
1: Good.
2: And that way it saves all the hassle later on. That being said, if people have had a dodgy loan or, you know, a car with problems, we can have a look at their situation and, you know, it differs from person to person, but we can at least give you the best options to make sure that you're accessing your rights, and hopefully it will
1: come out case by case,
2: fingers crossed we can get something sorted for you.
1: Hey, look, it's good to have shed light on this and let the so-called practices of

0: car finance industry stands up and be accountable and do the right thing. That's what it's all about. Yes, they are in business. They want to sell a car, but they need to sell a good car and continue with the service and looking after the consumer. So very important. Thank you for the yarn there, Alex. Big shout out to ICANN, your team there. Keep doing what you're doing, and we'll be in touch, my friend.
1: All right, Dudley. Thanks, Trevor.
0: Take care, bro. Bye-bye.
1: All right.
0: Beautiful yarn there, deadly man there. That's Alex Price-Bush, and he's a Workforce Development Coordinator at ICANN, Indigenous Consumer Assistance Network. So you might be there looking at purchasing a car, looking at a contract or what have you, secondhand especially. If you're buying a secondhand car, you know, get ICANN to have a look at the contract before purchasing. That's what it's all about. Protect you, the consumer. 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

Hey, which way you mob? We got Talk Black with Uncle Trevor. Murray from the Curry. Call in on 1-800-422-416. Jindaba napi bamada. Jindaba kati na bamada. Jindaba gadan. 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

0: Hey there, Harrison Peterson here from NIRS News, coming to you from the lands of the Yuggera and Turrbal peoples. Telstra has apologised for the nationwide mobile network outage, which has affected public transport and 000 calls.
1: We know that customers across the whole community rely on our connectivity, and this network challenge has caused many issues and it's been a big disruption to many people's days, and we apologise for that. Our teams are working right now as quickly as possible to get things back online, and we will share updates with you as we have them.
0: That's Michael Ackland from Telstra. The telco says it's looking into reports the users have been unable to call 000. It says it performs welfare checks on any failed call to emergency services. Reading is not a natural skill. That's what's led an Aboriginal school in Western Australia to adopt a explicit teaching method for reading, which is having great success. The methods at Jijijiji Aboriginal School has seen a majority of grade 5 and 6 students reading at their year level and ready to move up into high school. La Trobe University's Pamela Snow is an expert in the explicit instruction, the method which is being used by Jijijiji. She told the ABC the method can make a major difference.
2: We shouldn't be leaving reading success to chance. It shouldn't matter what your postcode is. We should be ensuring that all children are exposed to optimal instruction and all children have the best opportunities to succeed academically.
0: The Prime Minister is meeting 3 of his Pacific counterparts today. More on that and other stories after this.
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4: The Prime Minister will attend State of Origin's Decider in Brisbane alongside a group of Pacific leaders. Anthony Albanese is holding trade and security talks with his Samoan, Tongan and Papua New Guinean counterparts. The group is expected to sign a deal allocating $200 million to grassroots rugby league in the region. Moving to basketball, and Australia's Indigenous All-Stars have beaten the Poitakahu Māori Aotearoa men's and women's teams in Cairns. The men won 106 points to 88 last night, while Anthony Mundine III top scored with 20 points. The women's game was closer. The Indigenous All-Stars won 85 points to 78. And in the FIFA World Cup, Switzerland is on to the quarterfinals of the FIFA World Cup after beating Colombia at a penalty shootout. Both sides failed to score during the match, sparking the shootout, with Switzerland netting four of their shots and Colombia scoring only three.
5: It's all over! Switzerland are going to the quarterfinal of the World Cup, and they've got a date with Lionel Messi at Argentina in Kansas City.
4: In rugby league, consistent effort and execution are needed for New South Wales to beat Queensland in tonight's State of Origin decider in Brisbane. The Maroons were on top in Game 1 prior to Kalyn Ponga being sent off, and they scored 5 tries in the second half of their 20-point win in Game 2 in Melbourne. Blues assistant coach Matt King says consistency is the key to victory in an Origin game.
6: 80 minutes at Origin is what's required to be in the contest. And if you're not in the contest for 80 minutes, then you're up against it. So consistency plays a big part in life, let alone rugby league, mate. And so I'm really hoping that we've prepared in a manner which will allow us to be at our best from the start right to the 80th minute.
4: And if you have a new story or tip to send our way, or if there's something happening in your community that you think we should know about, you can always send an email to news@nirs.org.au. That's news@nirs.org.au. And that's been the latest from NIRS News.
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Here's a moment in Aboriginal history. I'm afraid my wife will commit suicide if my boy is not back soon, for she is good for nothing. Only cry day and night. I have as much love for my dear wife and children as you have for yours. So if you have any feelings at all, please send the boy back as quick as you can. It did not take long for him to go, but it takes a long time for him to come back. A father pleading with the Aborigines Department in WA for the return of his son, 1903. This has been a moment in Aboriginal history.

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0: I'm Mark Dransfield. Telstra is apologising for a major outage, but says about 90% of services are now operating again. More from Sean Bindley.
1: Tens of thousands of people woke this morning to find themselves unable to make calls, with the outage wreaking havoc on businesses and commuters. The issue left some people unable to make payments due to FPOS systems being knocked out. The telco CFO, Michael Ackland, says there is nothing to suggest it was the result of malicious activity, but they are still getting to the bottom of what exactly caused the problem.
2: We don't yet know the root cause. We are investigating that urgently, and we'll provide updates as soon as we get more information about the root cause.
0: Some rail services on Victoria's V line, trains to and from Canberra and on the New South Wales Hunter line have been affected by the Telstra outage this morning. The US has launched a new wave of strikes on Iran. Strategic Analysis Australia Director Michael Shoebridge says it follows Iranian attacks on three commercial vessels in the Strait of Hormuz.
3: Iran is trying to control where the ships go through the strait. They've got a channel open closer to them, and they want these ships to coordinate with them, which is all part of them getting a fee. And the Americans are trying to get the Omani side of the strait used without the Iranians controlling it.
0: The Federal Police Commissioner will encourage the United Nations to protect its global peacekeeping missions by adopting a more cost-effective Australian training model. Commissioner Chrissy Barrett will deliver an address in New York about the AFP peacekeeping program. She says their training program's already seen graduates deployed to South Sudan.
4: A leaner training model means more countries can contribute capable UN-ready officers without the price tag that has held them back. That's how you protect police peacekeeping for the long term.
0: A new report shows almost half of Queensland prisoners are returning to custody within 2 years. More from Miranda Workman.
5: Underfunded and out of resources, that's the findings of a report by the Auditor General, who's been looking into Queensland's prison system. The Audit Office found the prisoner population has increased by 54% in the last decade, with forecasts suggesting the figure will grow further by 2035. The report found 44% of offenders sentenced to prison return to custody within 2 years, and corrective services is not facilitating the rehabilitation of inmates. The findings have sparked debate over how the Premier is going to deliver on his tough-on-crime agenda. Miranda Workman, Brisbane.
0: And in medical news, a team involving Australian researchers has found a way to make mRNA vaccines easier to store and distribute. The study's been looking at the use of dry microneedle patches to distribute and deliver the immunisations. Lead author Dr. Brendan Dyett says that could make them easier to roll out in areas without access to complex refrigeration.
6: For the distribution of these vaccines, you need quite cold storage. So in some cases, you're looking at minus 80 degrees Celsius, which is very, very cold, much colder than your normal fridge or freezer.
0: Checking the Aussie share market, the All Ords is down 98 points at 89.06. One Australian dollar is buying 69.38 US.

0: deliver the immunisations. Lead author Dr. Brendan Dyett says that could make them easier to roll out in areas without access to complex refrigeration.
1: For the distribution of these vaccines, you need quite cold storage. So in some cases, you're looking at minus 80 degrees Celsius, which is very, very cold, much colder than your normal fridge or freezer.
0: Checking the Aussie share market, the All Ords is down 98 points at 89.06. One Australian dollar is buying 69.38 US cents. This is Air News. In State of Origin, former assistant coach Josh Hannay has spent some time in Maroons camp as his Titans squad took part in an opposed session. Hannay says Kalyn Ponga will be key for Queensland snatching the shield tonight.
2: I think he's the best player in the competition, and I think he lives for these types of occasions, and I feel like he's been the most influential player across the series. So many ways that that guy influences the game these days, and I see him as our trump card, I really do, and I think he'll get player of the series.
0: The Suns appear to have Collingwood AFL superstar Nick Dacos in their sights, as Sarah Patterson reports.
3: Gold Coast has reportedly inquired about Dacos as a trade target. According to afl.com.au, the Suns recently reached out to Dacos's manager to gauge if there was any interest in a move north. During last year's trade period, no less than three clubs either contacted the 23-year-old's management or Dacos directly to see if he was interested in a move. Dacos is under contract at the Pies until the end of 2029, but has yet to commit beyond his free agency as Collingwood considers a deal to make him a Magpie for life. Sarah Patterson, S-Sport.
0: And Switzerland is through to the World Cup quarterfinals after winning a penalty shootout against Colombia 4-3. They'll face Argentina next, who booked their place after coming from 2-0 down to defeat Egypt 3-2. Australian Independent Radio News.
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0: Mudit Yoga. You are a cruel, deadly Mudit Yoga, and I'm madang for you. But I'm just a winyan yunga man. I'm gonna try and get off this gabber and ganja and be a cruel, deadly Mudit yunga man. You are indeed a truly deadly, solid Mudit Yoga, and I'm chirping something wicked for you. But I'm just a winyan yunga man. I'm gonna get off this gabber and ganja and show you what a Mudit man I can be, and give you all the love that I can. But Kurndang Chu, I'm shame.
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0: This is a moment in Aboriginal history. Lawyer George Fletcher Moore, the first Advocate General of the colony, wrote about a Swan Valley leader known as Yagan and tried to interpret a conversation. I regret that I could not understand him, but I conjured from the tone and manner that the purport was this. You came to our country. You have driven us from our haunts and disturbed us in our occupations. As we walked in our own country, we are fired upon by white men. Why should the white men treat us so? This has been a moment in Aboriginal history.
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0: I'm Mark Dransfield. Telstra's apologised for a widespread outage which hit businesses, public transport and a small number of 000 calls. More from Dusty Fitzpatrick.
1: The nation's largest telco says in the early hours of this morning, an issue began affecting nodes in data centres which caused outages for mobile phone and data customers. The disruptions left people unable to make calls, and payment system company Tyro says some businesses couldn't process EFTPOS transactions. More than 90% of services have now been restored, and while Telstra says it's not yet found the root cause, it's not believed to be malicious. 000 calls were largely unaffected, but Chief Financial Officer Michael Ackland says they will follow up in a handful of instances where that wasn't the case.
2: We conduct welfare checks when any call to 000 fails.
1: Dusty Fitzpatrick reporting.
0: The Prime Minister is hosting Pacific leaders in Brisbane as another defence alliance comes into force. Federal politics editor Michael Packey reports.
3: Anthony Albanese is back in the country after travelling to Fiji and the Solomon Islands. He signed a defence treaty with Fiji on Monday, which means both countries will come to each other's aid in the event of an attack. Australia ratified a similar deal with Papua New Guinea late last year, which officially kicks in today.
4: The alliance is, of course, a very high level.
3: The PM will also hold talks with his Samoan and Tongan counterparts, where $200 million will be allocated for grassroots rugby league in the Pacific. The leaders will then attend tonight's State of Origin decider. The opposition's Ted O'Brien is supportive of the government's move.
5: Origin diplomacy is actually genuinely a part of what we need to do in the Pacific.
3: Tomorrow, Mr. Albanese will host the Indian Prime Minister Narendra Modi in Melbourne. Michael Packey reporting.
0: Victoria Police are planning to reintroduce solo highway patrols, described as a high-risk gamble by the police union. Single-officer patrols were scrapped after the death of Senior Constable Tony Clark, who was shot dead while carrying out a routine roadside breath test alone in the Yarra Ranges. Secretary of the Police Association of Victoria, Wayne Gatt, says the dangers for police have grown exponentially.
6: They will say this is about the halo effect and increasing road safety and all those things, but I'd say increasing road safety and decreasing the safety of your workforce, inconsistent outcomes, the inconsistent objectives. You shouldn't do one to achieve the other.
0: Defence spending is in the spotlight as US President Donald Trump attends a key NATO meeting. More from Nine's Europe correspondent Josh Bavis.
7: Presidents and prime ministers from NATO countries are here in Ankara to show Donald Trump they are increasing defence budgets to at least 5% of GDP across the next decade. At this meeting, tens of billions of defence contracts are being revealed. Leaders have been worried the rift with Donald Trump could widen if they don't show they're at least listening to his warning to expand defence capabilities. The US president arrived a few hours ago and has done nothing but heap praise on President Erdogan of Turkey. But President Trump has opened the door to providing Turkey with American F-35 jets, which he previously ruled out in his last term. In Ankara, Josh Bavis.
0: And Prince Harry and six other claimants have lost their UK High Court case against the publisher of the Daily Mail. This is AIR News. The last two round of 16 matches at the FIFA World Cup were completed this morning, as AIR Sports' Graham Davis reports.
8: At the end of two completely contrasting matches, Argentina will play Switzerland in the FIFA World Cup 2026 quarterfinals. Switzerland went through after a penalty shootout, with a tight game against Colombia having finished goalless. Argentina produced a stunning comeback to beat Egypt 3-2. Messi missed the first half penalty, his second this tournament, after Ibrahim had headed Egypt in front. In the 58th minute, Zico had a goal disallowed, but 9 minutes later made it 2-0 to stun the world champion. Argentina, though, wasn't finished. Romero pulled one back with 11 minutes to go before Messi equalised with his eighth goal of the tournament. Egypt was rattled, and when Fernandes headed Argentina's third goal inside 13 minutes, it had completed a dramatic comeback. Graham Davis for AIR Sport.
0: Queensland goes into tonight's State of Origin decider at Suncorp Stadium as the favourite, but New South Wales assistant Matt King says there's plenty of self-belief in the side.
9: you know, there's been a core group of guys now been together for a long time. A lot of them got to experience what we're trying to achieve tonight only 2 years ago. So it's not like it's unachievable. Like, a lot of our guys have lived it. They know what it feels like. They know how to get that done.
0: And in AFL, Carlton will get back Harry Dean from a finger injury for Saturday night's clash against Hawthorn. Australian Independent Radio News.
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0: Matt King says there's plenty of self-belief in the side.
1: You know, there's been a core group of guys now been together for a long time. A lot of them got to experience what we're trying to achieve tonight only 2 years ago, so it's not like it's unachievable. Like, a lot of our guys have lived it. They know what it feels like. They know how to get that done.
0: And in AFL, Carlton will get back Harry Dean from a finger injury for Saturday night's clash against Hawthorn. Australian Independent Radio News.
2: 8th of July, word of the day, Ketalung Wada. Bear one another's burdens, and so fulfil the law of Christ. Galatians 6:2 ESV. Dear friends and family, Paul says believers must love your neighbour. When tough times, test them right down to the core. Christ's friends deserted when Calvary they saw, yet he still died for them, though their faith poor. We are strong warriors and not weak like straw. Our helpful kind hand let's never withdraw. Hallelujah. Young Rulabridia.
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0: And now, a moment in Aboriginal history. The Great Escape. In 1931, three teenage girls walked barefoot from Moore River Government Settlement to their home at Jigalong, almost 1,000 kilometres north. They evaded police and Aboriginal trackers and found their way by following the rabbit-proof fence. And this has been a moment in Aboriginal history.
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Yes, Late Night Love Songs every Thursday from 7 to 10pm here on Noongar Radio. Hi, I'm Anthony Ward, the host of Late Night Love Songs, playing all your favourite love songs and dedications. And guests too, talking about everything L-O-V-E. 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

0: I'm Mark Dransfield. The Prime Minister says the Telstra outage is deeply concerning and the public deserves answers. The telecommunications giant says most calls and data services have now been restored. At the height of the crisis, rail transport services, payment systems and even some 000 calls were offline. Anthony Albanese says the government's working with Telstra.
1: The 000 custodian is in constant contact with Telstra and with emergency services. What Telstra have indicated to the government is that they don't see this as being, there's no evidence of it being malicious, but those investigations are underway.
0: Two more suspected bird flu cases have been discovered in South Australia. Samples from two giant petrels found at Emu Bay on Kangaroo Island and Port Vincent on the York Peninsula have been sent to the CSIRO for further testing. It brings the number of suspected cases in the state to three. South Australia's chief vet, Dr. Sky Fruin, says Kangaroo Island's sea lion colony could be in danger if they eat sick birds.
2: It can infect other species, so mammals. The way that mammals have been picking up bird flu, particularly this strain, to get infected with bird flu, an animal would have to come in to quite close contact with a sick bird or a dead bird that's died from bird flu.
0: A teenager has been charged over a deliberate flooding incident inside a department store in Sydney's Inner West. Sasha Foote reports.
3: Officers responding to reports of flooding inside the store at Burwood were told a group of unknown offenders had turned on the water supply from the shopping centre's fire hose. The total cost of the water damage is estimated to be more than $250,000. A 15-year-old boy has been charged with destroying or damaging property greater than $15,000 and on an outstanding driving-related warrant. Inquiries are ongoing. Sasha Foote, Sydney.
0: The building industry is calling for an overhaul of the skilled migration program to place more importance on tradespeople. As it stands, tradies are in the third tier, which also includes economists, actors and media professionals. Master Builders Association Chief Executive Danita Warne says we need to bring in more skilled construction staff while local training catches up to demand.
4: In the short term, we need to ensure that we have enough skilled trades here in skilled migration, and that has waned over the last 5 years or so. So we need both.
0: Personal credit card debt in Australia has reached over $19 billion. Lee Harrison has details.
5: Canstar analysis of RBA data shows consumers ramped up their credit card spending in May, putting an extra $1.1 billion on their cards in just 1 month. Total credit card debt accruing interest rose by $61 million to hit $19.4 billion, just the second rise this year. Collectively, Australians are now paying around $10 million a day in credit card interest. Canstar Sally Tyndall says the figures are a reminder many households are still struggling to clear their card balance in full. Lee Harrison, Air News.
0: And a Boeing 737 carrying freight has disappeared after departing the UAE. It vanished from radar screens off the coast of Pakistan. Five people were on board. This is Air News. The Maroons have completed the traditional walk through Brisbane CBD ahead of tonight's Origin decider. Jai Arrow will carry the shield. AFL and the Western Bulldogs' Matt Kennedy is free to play West Coast on Sunday after the tribunal reduced a one-match ban for a front-on bump to a fine. Gold Coast Ben Long had a two-game ban for a hit on Collingwood's Braden Maynard cut down to one match. In tennis, it's the last of the semi-final places to be decided tonight at Wimbledon. For his preview, here's Air Sports' Paul Walsh.
6: With Caroline Muchova, Coco Gauff, Jannik Sinner and Novak Djokovic already securing semi-finals places, four more will be decided on day 10 here at Wimbledon. First up on centre court, it's Marta Kostyuk up against Italy's Yasmin Paolini, followed by another Italian Flavio Cabolli taking on the wildcard entrant Arthur Ferry from the UK. On court one, it's the ninth seed Linda Noskova and Elise Mertens, with the second of the matches being the heavyweight showdown between the second seed Alexander Zverev and the American Taylor Fritz. The two have met on 15 previous occasions, with Fritz holding a commanding 10-5 advantage.
7: The last couple of times that we've played, it's actually quite simple. She was just better than me. I do feel different now. I do feel like I play better. I do feel like I'm in better form. And I do believe I can win tomorrow.
6: Paul Walsh at Wimbledon for Air Sport.
0: And Switzerland is through to the World Cup quarterfinals, facing Argentina next. Australian Independent Radio News.
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0: Kaya, the City of Rockingham invites you to celebrate Ngarrikwek on Noongar Boodja at our free community day. Danju Nidja Murri Bird Up, together in Rockingham. 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
3: Air News headlines. I'm Mark Dransfield. Making news today, the Prime Minister says the Telstra outage is deeply concerning and the public deserves answers. The telecommunications giant says most calls and data services have been restored after rail transport, commerce and even some 000 services were affected. Meantime, the Prime Minister's hosting Pacific leaders in Brisbane after recent defence treaties were signed, with the group heading to the state of origin tonight. A new report shows almost half of Queensland prisoners are returning to custody within 2 years. A teenager's been charged over a deliberate flooding incident inside a department store in Sydney's inner west. A fire hose was left turned on, with the damage bill over $250,000. Personal credit card debt in Australia has reached over $19 billion, according to the Reserve Bank. And Prince Harry has lost his privacy case against the publisher of the Daily Mail. In air sport, Jai Arrow will carry the shield onto Suncorp Stadium in tonight's State of Origin decider. Geelong coach Chris Scott has played down suggestions he needs to make changes at the selection table in order to get their season back on track. And Switzerland will meet Argentina in the World Cup quarterfinals after they scored stunning wins. These stories and more today. This is Air News.
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Hill was a long march from cadets. The 6th Battalion was the next to turn. It was me who drew the card. We did Canungra, Shoal.

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0: lot of love, I could use a ton. 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
2: I guess I'm coming too, cause if we preaching love and unity, I'm coming through. 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
1: Nip, ngan wangi.
2: It's time to bring back the language with Joe Collard.
1: Today we will look at forehead, head, and hair. 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The next word is head. For head, we say kart. 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The next word is hair. For hair, we say jawin. 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Jawin is for the hair. And that was today's lesson.
2: This has been brought to you by Brudia

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3: For non-stop laughs with mates, not missing out to go for a smoke. For cash to spend on getaways, not packs of ciggies. For clothes that smell fresh, not like ashtrays. For smashing goals with the team, not running out of breath. For hugs that feel amazing, guilt-free. For getting control of my life back. Quitting's hard, but you've got so many reasons to stick with it. Let's make smoking history. Station sponsor.
4: I'm Mark Dransfield. The Federal Communications Minister says Telstra needs to explain how and why its network crashed. The outage disabled calls and data, as well as transport services, payment systems and some 000 calls. 90% of services have been restored and Telstra's investigating the incident. Communications Minister Annika Wells claims the outage demonstrates why telcos are the least trusted industry in the country.
5: The advice from Telstra at the moment is this is essentially a synchronisation issue, an issue between time services, and it's for Telstra to explain why and how this occurred. Like you say, consumers can rightly expect that they can call 000 at all times and that system will work when they need it the most.
4: Scammers using fake online gaming and casino platforms to defraud Australians are being targeted by a new national task force. The ACCC's Anti-Scam Centre is bringing together frontline agencies and platforms to analyse the emerging fraud known as scrambling. The task force will deliver a report on its findings by next year. A Gold Coast man is due in court accused of sharing violent terrorist videos, Miranda Workman reports.
6: The 51-year-old is charged with sharing extremist videos and propaganda linked to a terrorist organisation. The content was allegedly shared with family and friends through an encrypted online platform. An alert was raised when the man returned to Australia from the United Arab Emirates in October. It sparked a multi-agency investigation between Queensland and Federal Police, Border Force and Australia's intelligence organisation. Authorities say they found the content on the man's phone and during raids at a Pacific Pines home. A 19-year-old man is also facing charges in relation to the investigation. The offences carry a maximum penalty of 5 years in jail. Miranda Workman reporting.
4: Transport workers have been rallying outside Aldi stores around the country. The Transport Workers Union is warning of what it calls alarming supply chain safety issues for the supermarket giant. TWU Secretary Michael Caine says everyone has a responsibility to take road safety seriously.
7: We've had 97 Australians killed already this year in truck-involved crashes. 24 of them have been truck drivers. And Aldi is the prime example of why people are dying in our trucking supply chains. It refuses to take responsibility.
4: Aldi says it is committed to safety and rejects allegations made by the TWU. The US has launched a new wave of strikes on Iran. Strategic Analysis Australia Director Michael Shoebridge says it follows Iranian attacks on three commercial vessels in the Strait of Hormuz.
8: Iran is trying to control where the ships go through the strait. They've got a channel open closer to them and they want these ships to coordinate with them, which is all part of them getting a fee. And the Americans are trying to get the Omani side of the strait used without the Iranians controlling it.
4: A high rise in midtown Manhattan has been stabilised after fears it could collapse. Bricks were falling from the 37-storey building and workers on site noticed columns and floors sagging. New York's Buildings Commissioner, Ahmed Tegani, says they've shored up the structure for now.
9: Our jacks are in place to stabilise where the weak points are, but they are also installing new steel as another emergency intervention.
4: This is Air News. The Suns appear to have Collingwood AFL superstar Nick Dacos in their sights, as Sarah Patterson reports.
1: Gold Coast has reportedly inquired about Dacos as a trade target. According to afl.com.au, the Suns recently reached out to Dacos' manager to gauge if there was any interest in a move north. During last year's trade period, no less than three clubs either contacted the 23-year-old's management or Dacos directly to see if he was interested in a move. Dacos is under contract at the Pies until the end of 2029, but has yet to commit beyond his free agency, as Collingwood considers a deal to make him a Magpie for life. Sarah Patterson, S-Sport.
4: NRL and a Blues great is urging the side to bring the aggression if they want to seal an Origin Series victory over the Maroons at Suncorp Stadium tonight. Mark Geyer says the team has to learn its lessons from Game 2. And Switzerland is through to the World Cup quarterfinals after winning a penalty shootout against Colombia. Neither team could score in regular or extra time, Switzerland winning 4-3 on penalties. They'll face Argentina next, who booked their place after coming from 2-0 down to defeat Egypt 3-2. Australian Independent Radio News.
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0: 3 on penalties. They'll face Argentina next, who booked their place after coming from 2-0 down to defeat Egypt 3-2. Australian Independent Radio News.
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3: Air News headlines. I'm Mark Dransfield. Making news today, the Prime Minister says the Telstra outage is deeply concerning and the public deserves answers. The telecommunications giant says most calls and data services have been restored after rail transport, commerce and even some 000 services were affected. Meantime, the Prime Minister's hosting Pacific leaders in Brisbane after recent defence treaties were signed, with the group heading to the State of Origin tonight. A new report shows almost half of Queensland prisoners are returning to custody within 2 years. A teenager's been charged over a deliberate flooding incident inside a department store in Sydney's inner west. A fire hose was left turned on with the damage bill over $250,000. Personal credit card debt in Australia has reached over $19 billion, according to the Reserve Bank. And Prince Harry has lost his privacy case against the publisher of the Daily Mail. In air sport, Jai Arrow will carry the shield onto Suncorp Stadium in tonight's State of Origin decider. Geelong coach Chris Scott has played down suggestions he needs to make changes at the selection table in order to get their season back on track. And Switzerland will meet Argentina in the World Cup quarterfinals after they scored stunning wins. These stories and more today. This is Air News.
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0: one's called True Story. I'm standing at the front desk, waiting to be served. Been standing here 10 minutes or more, starting to get bored. When in walks Abby, all smiling bright and happy in his ways, I try to warn him with my eyes. Chew, can't tell him I am shame. In his rush of getting dressed, his shirt all tucked in tight, he forgot one thing that most men do, which can be an ugly sight. I scowled at him with such a frown, girl's face is crimson red. Then he knew of what was wrong, his zipper completely down. He left as quickly as he came, in an awful rush. Next time he looked before he leaps, to avoid his red face blush. Thank you.
1: This has been a Billy O'Kane.

0: here for the long summer days and the torrential downpours, the barbie sizzling at sundown and the early morning wake-up calls. We're here for all of it. The good and the not so good. 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
3: This is Air News Western Australian Edition. I'm Terry Daniel. The Federal Communications Minister says Telstra needs to explain how and why its network crashed. The outage disabled calls and data, as well as transport services, payment systems and some 000 calls. 90% of services have now been restored and Telstra is investigating the incident. Annika Wells claims the outage demonstrates why telcos are the least trusted industry in the country.
4: The advice from Telstra at the moment is this is essentially a synchronisation issue, an issue between time services, and it's for Telstra to explain why and how this occurred. Like you say, consumers can rightly expect that they can call 000 at all times and that that system will work when they need it the most.
3: Western Australian police have confirmed officers had to conduct an urgent welfare check on a failed 000 call this morning. They now confirmed the call came from a business in Bull Creek, but was a mistake and no assistance was required. Western Australia's Police Commission says there are currently no outstanding welfare checks, but they're continuing to monitor the situation.
5: As soon as this outage occurred, there was a significant information vacuum. It's not just 000, clearly, it's transport and it's payment systems and many other systems. Our focus at the moment is welfare on individuals where we're tasked by Telstra.
3: BHP union workers at a major Pilbara port are set to strike for the first time in four decades. Workers at BHP's Port Hedland Bulk Export Terminal will walk off the job for 8 hours next week. The Combined Ports Union says negotiations with the iron ore giant around wages haven't progressed in 6 months. Premier Roger Cook says he's concerned about the strike action at the busy port.
6: The Pilbara is the engine room of the nation's capital. I wouldn't be the only one that would be concerned about any disruption to industry in the Pilbara. It's a tough place to work, and that's why the workers there earn their living, and we want them to be rewarded for that work.
3: Older West Australians are being offered another pathway to being discharged from hospital. The Transitional Care Plus program will use technology to monitor patients 24/7 and provide daily check-ins and in-person visits from medical professionals. Aged Care and Seniors Minister Simone McGuirk says it builds on other transitional care services provided by the state government.
7: This latest offering will ensure that older West Australians who are ready to be discharged but could be at home with a little bit of extra support are looked after. So in this case, they have a wearable device that's monitored 24/7 and it will alert the provider if someone has a fall.
3: A man has died after crashing his car in the Pilbara. Police say it happened around 6:30 this morning on the Marble Bar Road. The man, who was the only occupant in the car, was critically injured and died at the scene. In sports news, AFL and Fremantle Dockers defender Carl Warner says this week's five-day break is the best option following a loss. GWS defeated the Dockers by 21 points on the weekend, ending their 14-game winning streak. Warner says his team has moved on and they're now preparing for tomorrow's top-of-the-ladder clash against the Sydney Swans at the Perth Stadium.
8: Reviewed the game on Monday and then sort of moved on to Sydney pretty quickly. Short turnaround. I think that's the best thing after a loss is a five-day break to sort of get straight back into the next game. So, yeah, a lot of sort of recovery, getting the body right, but a bit of training yesterday.
3: This is Air News Western Australia.
2: Kai Wanju, good afternoon. Jeff here on the drive, here on Noongar Radio, checking the traffic. And it's looking a little bit busy on the freeway northbound around Anchortail Road. Further on, looking busy from just after South Street through to Leach Highway, looking busy there. And also busy again from just before Manning Road through to around about South Terrace, northbound there on the freeway. I understand there was a broken down vehicle slowing the traffic down around there. And further north on the freeway, northbound, a little bit busy there around Reed Highway. And southbound the freeway, busy a little bit there around Mill Point Road. And also just after Berrigan Drive through to Armadale Road, looking busy. And a prang has been reported on Berrigan Drive there in Jandakot. Berrigan Drive and Jandakot Road intersection there in Jandakot. And the weather, can expect a low tonight of 8 degrees with a clear sky for the rest of today. For tomorrow, a shower or two, top of 21. Friday, a shower or two, top of 20.

0: and southbound the freeway, busy. A little bit there, around Mill Point Road, and also just after Berrigan Drive through to Armidale Road, looking busy. And a prang has been reported on Berrigan Drive there in Jandakot. Berrigan Drive and Jandakot Road intersection there in Jandakot. And the weather, can expect a low tonight of 8 degrees with a clear sky for the rest of today. For tomorrow, a shower or two, top of 21. Friday, a shower or two, top of 20. And Saturday, mostly sunny, 19 degrees. Right now in Perth, it's on 22 degrees. 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
1: The world is breaking down.

0: That's Eskimo Joe, just there. Planet Earth here on Noongar Radio. Also played Gus McKay, Less Is More. Also the Doobie Brothers gave us Long Train Running, Hot in the City from Billy Idol, as well as Island, Monkey and the Turtles. 24 past 3 here on The Drive, here on Noongar Radio. Well, we might skip breakfast. We may have a small lunch. We get busy and forget to eat altogether. And then we are famished and eat a chocolate biscuit and perhaps a sugary cup of tea or a coffee. Now, how can we organise ourselves better to ensure that we are eating something that is going to keep us going throughout the afternoon? Now, joining us to talk about our food choices is dietitian and educator from Diabetes WA, Dr. Charlotte Rowley. Hello, Dr. Rowley.
1: Hello, Jeff. Thanks for having me.
0: Yeah, now, why do I often feel I need a sugary treat at around about 2:30 almost every day? What's going on there?
1: Yeah, this is a really common situation that a lot of people find themselves in. And perhaps part of it is what you mentioned before, where we're actually not

0: eating a lot earlier in the day. So by the time that we get to 2 or 3 o'clock, we've really drained all our resources and our body is very low on energy and looking for a quick pick-me-up. So one of the things that might help us eat better at that 3 p.m. slump is actually eating regular meals throughout the day. But otherwise, at sort of that 3 o'clock mark, you generally have done quite a bit of work throughout the day. Your brain might be getting a bit tired and your energy is lacking. And so you're reaching for something, anything to help pick yourself up. And often there can be some unhealthy treats hanging around the office. And we don't necessarily have the willpower after sitting through 6 meetings earlier in the day to resist the chocolate bar. So this is often when we're ending up with some less healthy treats.
1: Okay, and yeah, what do we need to perhaps eat to keep ourselves going? What should we be looking for?
0: So I always like to try and encourage people to think of snacks not just to fill your stomach, but something that's actually adding nutrients into your day. So we want to try and choose a snack that might give us protein or fiber or maybe healthy fats. And sometimes this can sound like it's going to take a lot of work, but there are snacks that we could keep stocked up at our desk that are easy to reach for at that 3 o'clock point. For example, if you keep some tinned tuna or salmon and some whole grain crackers in your desk, then that makes a pretty easy snack that gives you some fiber from the grains, some healthy fats from the fish, and some healthy oils as well. So that's a really simple option that doesn't take much prep work. You just have to have some office mates which are willing to put up with the smell of fish in the office for a little while.
1: I was going to say, often people get a bit narky when you open up the can of sardines or whatever it is that you enjoy.
0: Yeah, sardines might be a bit far.
1: Yeah, or perhaps that Swedish strömming, I think it's called, that might be pushing the relationship a bit more.
0: Yes,
1: in the
0: that's
1: office.
0: It.
1: Yeah.
0: There's plenty of other options, though, that might not upset your office mates quite so much. One of my favourite snacks is by the Happy Snack Company. So if you're someone who reaches for a lot of savoury snacks, like something crunchy and salty maybe, then give the Happy Snack Company a go. This is not a plug. I'm not sponsored by them, but I should definitely get shares in them based on how often I'm recommending them. They do a range of roasted chickpeas and beans that are also flavoured, like they have pizza flavour or salt and vinegar flavour. So it gives you that similar flavour profile, but they're actually a healthier option and they have some fibre to them as well. And they come in small portion packets, so they're easy just to keep in your desk as well.
1: So perhaps we should keep our eyes out for chickpeas in general. Is that a good idea?
0: Oh, anything you can do with chickpeas is a really good idea for most people. For example, hummus is one of the best dips that you can get, in my opinion. Pretty easy to make at home if you've got the interest, but otherwise a pretty good dip to buy as well. And if you can get some pre-chopped veggie sticks, if you don't want to chop them yourself, get the chopped up carrot sticks or some of the little cucumbers. And there you go, you've got a snack ready to go right there. And if you get enough of it, you know, that could last you all week.
1: Yeah, so it's getting back to the canned food. You mentioned the tinned fish. What are the little tinned items you reckon people should keep in their drawer at work?
0: You could potentially have some tinned fruit. I probably prefer fresh or frozen fruit, but tinned fruit is a good option if you get it with the juice and you drain the juice away. So we definitely don't want tinned fruit in syrup. That's a lot of sugar. But if it's in the juice and you get rid of the juice, don't drink it, then tinned fruit could be an option as well. The other one that is not necessarily canned, but something you can keep in your office drawer, is the air-popped popcorn. If you go for a plain popcorn, that can also be a pretty good snack.
1: Yeah, all right, some good tips there. So you're suggesting that myself and Laura in the office here, we should get rid of that block of chocolate that's in the drawer? Should get rid of it or perhaps keep it?
0: Look, I think those sorts of snacks are really for maybe birthdays around the office, depending on how big your office is. Sometimes that ends up being every day or every week. But we definitely don't want to turn to those, you know, the chocolate and the chips for an everyday snack. So maybe we need to hide them or put them away or just have limits on how often we're bringing them in.
1: Yeah. Okay, Dr. Charlotte, well, thank you very much for joining us today here on Noongar Radio, giving us ideas on how to stop feeling hungry at 2:30.
0: Thank you so much.
1: Okay, thanks, Doctor. Bye.
0: Bye.
1: And there you go, that's Dr. Charlotte Rowley joining us there on the phone, trying to solve the problem and why we sometimes get the need to have a sugary treat around about 2:30, 3 p.m. almost every day. Well, it's 3:30 now. I have to play some of these.
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9: Air News headlines. I'm Mark Dransfield. Making news today, the Prime Minister says the Telstra outage is deeply concerning and the public deserves answers. The telecommunications giant says most calls and data services have been restored after rail transport, commerce and even some 000 services were affected. Meantime, the Prime Minister's hosting Pacific leaders in Brisbane after recent defence treaties were signed, with the group heading to the State of Origin tonight. A new report shows almost half of Queensland prisoners are returning to custody within 2 years. A teenager's been charged over a deliberate flooding incident inside a department store in Sydney's inner west. A fire hose was left turned on, with the damage bill over $250,000. Personal credit card debt in Australia has reached over $19 billion, according to the Reserve Bank. And Prince Harry has lost his privacy case against the publisher of the Daily Mail. In air sport, Jai Arrow will carry the shield onto Suncorp Stadium in tonight's State of Origin decider. Geelong coach Chris Scott has played down suggestions he needs to make changes at the selection table in order to get their season back on track. And Switzerland will meet Argentina in the World Cup quarterfinals after they scored stunning wins. These stories and more today. This is Air News.
1: Now let's have a quick check of the traffic on the freeway southbound, busy from just after Vincent Street to Mill Point Road. And then further on, looking busy there around Berrigan Drive, on and off through to Rowley Road. Northbound the freeway, a little bit busy there between Thomas Road and Anchitel Road. You get a bit of a break, then it slows down again from about Leach Highway through to around about South Terrace there in Como. Slows down again around Mounts Bay Road, and also busy there Stevenson Ave, on and off through to Erindale Road. Now, if you spot any other traffic problems, pull over, let me know on the SMS 0476 797 601. Text when it is safe and legal to do so. Here's Christina Noe.

That's Ice House, is there? Electric Blue. We're on our radio. One Em Time from Christine Arnoux and the Divinals with Sleeping Beauty. It's about a quarter to four now. Checking the traffic. Main Road says that there's been a crash on Tonkin Highway. Northbound entry from Grandison Highway there at Bayswater. A crash has happened there. Keep that in mind if you're going that way. That's a crash on Tonkin Highway there in Bayswater.

0: Bayswater. It's the northbound entry from Great Eastern Highway. Right lane is blocked. Keep that in mind if you're going that way. And if you spot any of the traffic problems, pull over, let me know on the SMS 0476 797 601. Text when it is safe and legal to do so.
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0: We're here for the long summer days and the torrential downpours, the barbie sizzling at sundown and the early morning wake-up calls. We're here for all of it. The good and the not so good. Every single day. 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

0: This is Air News Western Australian Edition. I'm Terry Daniel. The Federal Communications Minister says Telstra needs to explain how and why its network crashed. The outage disabled calls and data, as well as transport services, payment systems and some 000 calls. 90% of services have now been restored and Telstra is investigating the incident. Annika Wells claims the outage demonstrates why telcos are the least trusted industry in the country.
1: The advice from Telstra at the moment is this is essentially a synchronisation issue, an issue between time services, and it's for Telstra to explain why and how this occurred. Like you say, consumers can rightly expect that they can call 000 at all times and that that system will work when they need it the most.
0: Western Australian police have confirmed officers had to conduct an urgent welfare check on a failed 000 call this morning. They now confirmed the call came from a business in Bull Creek, but was a mistake and no assistance was required. Western Australia's Police Commission says there are currently no outstanding welfare checks, but they're continuing to monitor the situation.
2: As soon as this outage occurred, there was a significant information vacuum. It's not just 000, clearly, it's transport and it's payment systems and many other systems. Our focus at the moment is welfare on individuals where we're tasked by Telstra.
0: BHP union workers at a major Pilbara port are set to strike for the first time in four decades. Workers at BHP's Port Hedland Bulk Export Terminal will walk off the job for 8 hours next week. The Combined Ports Union says negotiations with the iron ore giant around wages haven't progressed in 6 months. Premier Roger Cook says he's concerned about the strike action at the busy port.
3: The Pilbara is the engine room of the nation's capital. I wouldn't be the only one that would be concerned about any disruption to industry in the Pilbara. It's a tough place to work, and that's why the workers there earn their living, and we want them to be rewarded for that work.
0: Older West Australians are being offered another pathway to being discharged from hospital. The Transitional Care Plus program will use technology to monitor patients 24/7 and provide daily check-ins and in-person visits from medical professionals. Aged Care and Seniors Minister Simone McGuirk says it builds on other transitional care services provided by the state government.
4: This latest offering will ensure that older West Australians who are ready to be discharged but could be at home with a little bit of extra support are looked after. So in this case, they have a wearable device that's monitored 24/7 and it will alert the provider if someone has a fall.
0: A man has died after crashing his car in the Pilbara. Police say it happened around 6:30 this morning on the Marble Bar Road. The man, who was the only occupant in the car, was critically injured and died at the scene. In sports news, AFL and Fremantle Dockers defender Carl Warner says this week's five-day break is the best option following a loss. GWS defeated the Dockers by 21 points on the weekend, ending their 14-game winning streak. Warner says his team has moved on and they're now preparing for tomorrow's top-of-the-ladder clash against the Sydney Swans at the Perth Stadium.
5: Reviewed the game on Monday and then sort of moved on to Sydney pretty quickly. Short turnaround. I think that's the best thing after a loss is a five-day break, sort of get straight back into the next game. So, yeah, a lot of sort of recovery, getting the body right, but a bit of training yesterday.
0: This is Air News Western Australia.
6: Kai Wanju, good afternoon. Jeff here on The Drive here on Noongar Radio. Let's have a check of the traffic. Now, Main Road says that there's been a crash on Tonkin Highway southbound at Dunreath Drive out near the airport. Keep that in mind if you're going that way. That's a crash on Tonkin Highway southbound at Dunreath Drive near the airport. And the other crash there is still affecting traffic, still on Tonkin Highway, but this time Tonkin Highway northbound entry from Gradiston Highway there in Bayswater. A crash has happened there. And the weather. Oh, a clear sky for the rest of today, 8 degrees overnight. For tomorrow, shower 2, top of 21. For Friday, shower 2, top of 20 degrees. And Saturday, mostly sunny, top of 19. Right now, in Perth, it's on 20 degrees on Noongar Radio with me, Jeff, where I'm playing songs like this one from Busby Maru.

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0: And there you go, that's Ian Moss here on The Drive, here on our radio, with Tucker's Daughter. Now, it happens to be NAIDOC Week this week, and there's plenty of events happening across the week here in Perth. Now, 2026 happens to mark 50 years of Deadly, 50 years of NAIDOC, a milestone that honours the elders, leaders, artists and communities who built the NAIDOC movement and continue to carry it forward. And joining us now from Wanjining Aboriginal Corporation is Deborah to tell us what's happening there. Hello, Deborah.
1: Hello, how are you?
0: Yeah, good. Now, Deborah, firstly, tell us, what is Wanjining?
1: Wanjining is a Aboriginal community controlled organisation. We support mob and families across Perth. We provide a range of culturally safe services, including like family support, justice, community programs. Our main aim is to just empower our community and strengthen our culture.
0: Yeah, now, what have you guys got organised for NAIDOC Week? Yeah, what's happening NAIDOC Week-wise at Wanjining?
1: So we have our community NAIDOC event. It's called our NAIDOC Mort Day, and it's happening this Thursday, 9th of July.

0: And it'll be here in our Royal Street office, 211 Royal Street. And yeah, it's a free event, and everyone's welcome to come along and celebrate.
1: Yeah, now Deborah, the Morrick Day, what can people expect? What things and will be there? What people can do?
0: So we have like a boss day for the whole family. We got we have live entertainment from our artist Iconics. We have cultural performances. We have our face painting, arts and crafts, and activities for kids. We also have free food.
1: Mm. Now, other places that have called earlier this week, they've got Kangaroo and Damper. Well, you have Kangaroo and Damper tomorrow.
0: Yes, yes. It wouldn't be an ADOC day without Kangaroo and Damper.
1: Now, tell us, where is Wandjining located exactly? Whereabouts in Perth?
0: Yep, so Wandjining is in East Perth on Royal Street, 211 Royal Street.
1: Yeah, okay. Now, Deb, if people want to find out more about NAIDOC events or the event or other services at Wandjining, is there a website we can go to?
0: Yeah, it's wandjining.com.au, and you can find all our information on there.
1: Yeah, and just to remind us again, when does the Morrick Day actually start there at Royal Street at your office?
0: Yep, it'll start at 11 in the morning and go through till 3.
1: Yeah. All right, Deborah, thank you very much for joining us today here at Noongar Radio. Let us know what's happening there at Wandjining for NAIDOC.
0: No worries. Thank you.
1: Okay. Thanks, Deborah. Bye.
0: Bye-bye.
1: And there we go. That's Deborah Fred there from Wandjining, letting us know what's happening there at Wandjining, Aboriginal Corporation, this week. And, yeah, they've got that Morrick Day happening tomorrow at their office there in East Perth. It's The Drive here on Noongar Radio. Here's Scott Darlow. Can't see black in the dark on Noongar Radio.

0: Gallagher's Silver Chair with Straight Lines, and also played Scott Darlow, You Can't See Black in the Dark. Let's check the traffic with Declan at Main Roads. How's the traffic looking right now, Declan?
1: Good afternoon, Jeff. There's been a crash in the Northbridge Tunnel heading westbound. The right lane has been closed by incident response there. Traffic busy on approach as well, so please drive with caution. Looking at the freeways now, northbound, slow from Ancotel Road to Rowley Road, South Terrace to Hay Street, Hudson Street through to Warwick Road, and then Whitfords Avenue to Shenton Avenue, while southbound, busy from Loftus Street to South Terrace at Canning Highway, and then Berrigan Drive all the way through to Mundijong Road. Drive safely, and that's the latest from Main Roads.
0: Okay, thanks, Declan. And I'll check the traffic again a little bit later here on The Drive, here on Noongar Radio. 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
2: Air News headlines. I'm Mark Dransfield. Making news today, the Prime Minister says the Telstra outage is deeply concerning and the public deserves answers. The telecommunications giant says most calls and data services have been restored after rail transport, commerce and even some 000 services were affected. Meantime, the Prime Minister's hosting Pacific leaders in Brisbane after recent defence treaties were signed, with the group heading to the state of origin tonight. A new report shows almost half of Queensland prisoners are returning to custody within 2 years. A teenager's been charged over a deliberate flooding incident inside a department store in Sydney's Inner West. A fire hose was left turned on, with the damage bill over $250,000. Personal credit card debt in Australia has reached over $19 billion, according to the Reserve Bank. And Prince Harry has lost his privacy case against the publisher of the Daily Mail. In air sport, Jai Arrow will carry the shield onto Suncorp Stadium in tonight's State of Origin decider. Geelong coach Chris Scott has played down suggestions he needs to make changes at the selection table in order to get their season back on track. And Switzerland will meet Argentina in the World Cup quarterfinals after they scored stunning wins. These stories and more today. This is Air News.
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0: And there goes Sweet Fox on the Run here on Noongar Radio. It's about 23 minutes to 5 now. Yeah, NAIDOC Week here in Perth, or I suppose across Australia, and there's plenty of things happening across Perth for this week and even into next week and perhaps a little bit longer as well. Now, it happens to be 50 years of NAIDOC, and they're calling it this year's theme, 50 Years of Deadly, a milestone that honours the elders, leaders, artists and communities who built the NAIDOC movement and continue to carry it forward. And joining us now from the Langford Aboriginal Association is Rebecca Kafetsis to tell us what's happening there. Hello, Kaya, Rebecca.
1: Kaya, Jeff, thanks so much for having me.
0: Yeah, now, what's happening for NAIDOC at LAA?
1: Great question. So this Friday, the 10th of July, we're hosting our annual NAIDOC community lunch where we'll bring together our elders, our community members, partners and funders to celebrate this year's NAIDOC theme and everything our community has achieved together. So LAA, as we're affectionately known, we run our NAIDOC celebrations a little differently. We host a catered community lunch that allows people to connect, share stories, celebrate culture and strengthen relationships. It's a really wonderful opportunity to recognise the strengths, resilience and achievements of our Aboriginal people while bringing together the community. And this year's event is actually already at capacity, which is fantastic to see. And reflects a strong support for community-led organisations like LAA. So, unfortunately, we're unable to accommodate any walk-ins or additional bookings this year, but we'll have plenty more community events and opportunities to connect throughout the year. So we really encourage everyone to keep an eye on our website and our social media pages.
0: Yeah, now let's talk about some of the other things that are happening at LAA, I suppose, over the whole year. Now,
1: absolutely.
0: I've been reading recently that LAA became part of the Indigenous Visual Arts Industry Support Program. Can you tell us what's happening with that, Rebecca?
1: Thanks, Jeff. We're incredibly proud to have this achievement of our Aboriginal Arts Centre status across all of Whadjuk country, so Perth Metropolitan. So for our community, this is so much more than an investment for art. It's about creating opportunities for Aboriginal artists to preserve and share cultural knowledge, strengthen identity, mentoring emerging artists, and to create pathways for culture to be celebrated through art. We do this from youth all the way through to, I think our eldest artist is about 77, so we're really immersed in what that looks like. And alongside that, we've also been recently selected by the Australian government through the National Indigenous Australians Agency to establish one of Australia's new Healing for Strong Family sites. Our program for this is called Koying Kering Budjak, which means healing on country. And the program supports whole families, recognising that healing happens through culture, connection, country and community.
0: Yeah, also I understand you've got another program there called Nalak Murich.
1: Murich, yes. Love to talk to you. Great program. So that's one of our family violence programs. Nalak Murich, which means we are strong. We've spent 2 years, over the last 2 years, consulting and talking to Aboriginal youth across Whadjuk country and with elders as well. And we've developed a family violence program for youth from the ground up. We're at the tail ends of this pilot where we're compiling all of the program. But that's sort of our partner program to our women's wellbeing program. It's one of our flagship long-standing programs, which is another family violence program, which is about bringing women together in a culturally safe space to learn about healthy relationships, to connect with culture, but also to be able to support their wellbeing and to support them through the circumstances that they may be in.
0: Yeah. Now, Rebecca, can you tell us where is LAA located?
1: So absolutely. LAA, we're located in Langford, which is in the city of Gosnells, but we're certainly not just a place-based organisation. While Langford is our home, we support Aboriginal children, families and community members right across the Perth metropolitan area through a range of culturally safe community-led programs. So people honestly travel and connect and reach out to us from many different communities because they know we will always hold them with respect and a genuine sense of belonging.
0: Yeah. Now, Rebecca, if people want to find out more about those services that you've just mentioned there, they might have tuned in just catching the tail end, is there a website people can go to find out more about what's happening there at LAA?
1: Absolutely. One of the ones I didn't talk to you about is our upcoming Youth NAIDOC Ball. So that's for 13 to 17-year-olds. That's our next big event. That's happening in September at Optus Stadium. So would love for anyone to reach out to us about that, whether they're looking to partner or support in some way. They can reach out to us on our telephone number, which is 94511424. Or they can visit us on our website, which is www.laalangford.com.au, where they can find out more about our programs. Of course, we've got LinkedIn and Facebook to keep up to date on our community events and future opportunities.
0: Yeah, anything else you want to let people know about, Rebecca, before we go?
1: Oh, I'd love to be able to talk about more about so many of our programs. So we do cultural programs in schools. We provide assertive outreach across all of Whadjuk. We support families experiencing complex challenges. We're doing a lot more work in Aboriginal data sovereignty. And I think the exciting things for us with the Aboriginal Healing Centre and the Aboriginal Art Centre, very new, so definitely watch this space. And of course, we run Noongar language classes and Noongar revitalising and celebrating Noongar language. So much happening here at LAA. If anyone wants to find out more, please reach out. So thanks, Jeff, for having us.
0: Yeah, and a reminder of that website again.
1: It's www.laalangford.com.au.
0: Thank you, Rebecca.
1: Thanks, Jeff. Looking
0: bye.
1: Forward to speaking to you.
0: Yeah.
1: Bye.
0: Okay, bye.
1: Bye.
0: And there you go. That's Rebecca Kafetsis joining us there from the Langford Aboriginal Association. It's The Drive here on Noongar Radio. Let's have another check of the traffic. It's about time for another update there. Let's see what's going on. And let's go to the Mitchell Freeway, northbound, just after Power Street there in Osborne Park. A breakdown has happened there. Watch out for that if you're going that way. And that earlier prang there still affecting the Graham Farmer Freeway westbound after East Parade there in the city. Keep that in mind, just before the Northbridge Tunnel. That's a crash that's happened there on the Graham Farmer Freeway westbound just after East Parade there in the city. If you spot anything else, pull over, let me know on the SMS 0476 797 601. Text when it is safe and legal to do so. Here's Bujra on Noongar Radio.

0: Kaya, kaya nana not, kaya nana not that. Nija buja, nala buja, nija buja windy, nija nalang dirt, nija nalang wanky. Don't you, yo? Nit ngan wanky.
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2: 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The first colour is walang. Walang is blue. Walang is spelled W-A-L-Y-A-N. Walang. Walang is blue. The next colour is red. In our language, we say mira. Mira is red. Mira is spelled M-I-R-D-A. The next colour is yunt. Yunt is yellow. Yunt. Yunt is spelled Y-O-O-R-N-D. And the last colour is morn. Morn is black. Morn is spelled M-O-O-R-N. Morn. Black. And that was today's lesson.
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14: Hello there, I'm Terry Daniel. Consumer advocates believe telcos should face stronger requirements to ensure their services are reliable. An investigation is underway into a major Telstra outage, which affected calls, data, transport services and payment systems across the country. The Australian Communications Consumer Action Network's Dr. Gareth Downing says the nation's energy network is more stable than our telcos due to reliability requirements.
15: If you have standards in place, you have requirements and then you have penalties, your incentive to get it right the first time, you know, is stronger. And that's, I think, what we would expect for the telco sector.
14: Builders around the country are calling for an overhaul of the skilled migration program to place more importance on tradespeople. As it stands, tradies are in the third tier, which also includes economists, actors and media professionals. Master Builders Association Chief Executive Danita Warne says we need to bring in more skilled construction staff while local training catches up to demand.
16: In the short term, we need to ensure that we have enough skilled trades here in skilled migration, and that has waned over the last 5 years or so. So we need both.
14: More than 3,000 businesses have relocated their operations from New South Wales to Queensland in the past 3 years as owners struggle with rising costs. New data shows local business confidence has plunged to its lowest level on record, with New South Wales now ranking worst in the country for affordability. Business New South Wales spokesperson Ben Pike says urgent reform is needed.
17: Calling for the emergency services levy to be scrapped
6: Business New South Wales is also calling on the New South Wales government to reduce the payroll tax rate to below 5% and increase the threshold to $1.5 million.
14: Russian athletes are one step closer to representing their nation at the Olympics, with a provisional suspension lifted by the IOC. The suspension has been in place since the start of the war with Ukraine, and its removal could see Russia return to the world stage at the 2028 Olympics. IOC President Kirsty Coventry says a decision on the flag and anthems are yet to be made.
17: And we will review the protocols around the anthem and flag in the future. But for now, we felt that it was really important for athletes to have the possibility of returning back to competition.
14: The Consumer Watchdog is launching a special task force on fake online casinos. Mark Dransfield reports.
18: National data shows total losses from the rigged platforms more than tripled to $1.6 million last year, with First Nations communities disproportionately targeted. ACCC Deputy Chairwoman Katrina Lowe says they need to better understand the illegal operators before taking action on them.
19: We know less about it. We have got less reports than we typically do. So one of our key first activities will be to create a clearer picture, and that will then lead to initiatives.
14: Briefly, in other news, credit card debt is costing Australians $10 million in interest every day. Canstar analysis of the RBA figures shows total credit card debt rose $61 million in May to $19.4 billion. This is Air News. Less than an hour to kick off in the NRL State of Origin Decider. Lachlan Gray is at Suncorp Stadium in Brisbane.
20: What started as a trickle and became a stream is now a flood of maroon across Milton. Caxton Street and the stadium precinct awash with fans, ready to witness history regardless of which side lifts the shield after 80 enthralling minutes. Lines for the Caco as long as a Lockyer cutout, sound booming like Billy Moore down the main drag. Some fans have been in their bar stools since before midday, counting down the seconds to what promises to be one of the great Origin deciders. Will Queensland defend the shield and end a recent run of losses on home soil? Or can New South Wales repeat the heroics of 2005 and 2024 with a Game 3 victory in a decider north of the Tweed? Covering Origin at Suncorp Stadium, Lachlan Gray.
14: The New South Wales Blues have slammed unfair personal criticism of coach Laurie Daly heading into tonight's Origin decider. Daly is expected to stand down after the match regardless of the result. And there's a huge boost for the Sydney Swans ahead of tomorrow night's AFL top-of-the-table clash against the Fremantle Dockers in Perth. Coach Dean Cox confirming that star forward Tom Papley will return from a calf injury.
21: Yeah, Paps will play. Yeah, so he's done everything we've asked of him for the last couple of weeks. He's done a huge amount of volume at training, and yeah, he's ready to go, which is exciting for the footy club.
14: Australian Independent Radio News.
22: 8th of July, word of the day, Ketalang Wada. Bear one another's burdens, and so fulfil the law of Christ. Galatians 6:2 ESV. Dear friends and family, Paul says believers must love your neighbour. When tough times test them right down to the core. Christ's friends deserted when Calvary they saw, yet he still died for them, though their faith poor. We are strong warriors and not weak like straw. Our helpful kind hand let's never withdraw. Hallelujah, young Rulabria.
23: Kai Wanju, good afternoon. Jeff here on the drive here on Noongar Radio, checking the traffic for us now here in Perth on the freeway. Southbound, busy from just before Vincent Street through to Mill Point Road. Further on, a little bit busy there just after the Manning Road entry. And further on again, looking busy there between Armadale Road and Rolly Road. And after that on the freeway, looking a little bit busy again, just after Thomas Road. Keep that in mind if you're going that way. And northbound on the freeway, looking busy from about South Terrace heading into the city. And then further on, looking busy there from just after Hutton Street, on and off through to Arundale Road. And also busy just after or around Ocean Reef Road. And some other busy spots around town, they include Tonkin Highway, northbound as you go past Kewdale Road, Horrimiller Drive, out there in Kewdale near the airport. And also looking a little bit busy again on Tongan Highway, just after Great Eastern Highway. And the

just after Hutton Street, on and off through to Arundale Road, and also busy just after, well, around Ocean Reef Road. And some other busy spots around town, they include Tonkin Highway, northbound as you go past Kewdale Road, Horry Miller Drive, out there in Kewdale, near the airport, and also looking a little bit busy again on Tonkin Highway, just after Great Eastern Highway. And the weather, well, can expect a low tonight of 8 degrees with a clear sky. For tomorrow, though, a shower or two, top of 21. Friday, a shower or two, top of 20. And Saturday, mostly sunny, top of 19 degrees. And right now in Perth, it is 18 degrees on Noongar Radio with me, Jeff, where I'm playing songs like this one from the Family Shoveller Band.

0: That's Blondie just there in the flesh here on Noongar Radio. Earlier on, Blind Man, that was from the Family Shoveler band, Van Halen as well. Why Can't This Be Love? AC/DC, Rock and Roll, Ain't Noise Pollution, Chasing Rainbows from Coloured Stone, and David Bowie with Modern Love.
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0: It's just gone 5:30 here in Perth. Let's check the traffic with Declan at Main Roads. How's the traffic looking right now, Declan?
5: Good afternoon, Jeff. We're looking good. We are incident-free, so just another check of the freeway's northbound run. Flow from Angatel Road to Rolly Road, South Terrace through to Hay Street, Hudson Street to Reed Highway, and then Whitford Avenue through to Shenton Avenue, while southbound busy from Loftus Street to Millpoint Road, Canning Highway to the Mount Henry Bridge, and then Belia Drive through to Angatel Road. The Grand Farmer Freeway is busy westbound, while the North Bridge Tunnel is moving well in both directions. Drive safely, and that's the latest from Main Roads.
0: Okay, thanks, Declan. And I'll check the traffic again a little bit later here on the drive, here on Noongar Radio. Now, the weather for the rest of today, a clear sky, 8 degrees overnight. Then for tomorrow, shower or 2, top of 21. Friday, shower or 2, top of 20, with Saturday and Sunday, both mostly sunny, tops of 19 degrees. Right now in Perth, 17 degrees. On Noongar Radio.
6: Air news headlines. I'm Mark Dransfield. Making news today, the Prime Minister says the Telstra outage is deeply concerning and the public

0: Public deserves answers. The telecommunications giant says most calls and data services have been restored after rail, transport, commerce and even some 000 services were affected. Meantime, the Prime Minister's hosting Pacific leaders in Brisbane after recent defence treaties were signed, with the group heading to the state of origin tonight. A new report shows almost half of Queensland prisoners are returning to custody within 2 years. A teenager's been charged over a deliberate flooding incident inside a department store in Sydney's inner west. A fire hose was left turned on, with the damage bill over $250,000. Personal credit card debt in Australia has reached over $19 billion, according to the Reserve Bank. And Prince Harry has lost his privacy case against the publisher of the Daily Mail. In air sport, Jai Arrow will carry the shield onto Suncorp Stadium in tonight's State of Origin decider. Geelong coach Chris Scott has played down suggestions he needs to make changes at the selection table in order to get their season back on track. And Switzerland will meet Argentina in the World Cup quarterfinals after they scored stunning wins. These stories and more today. This is Air News.
1: I'm Stephen Figgerman. This is Noongar Radio.

off the indie, just their treble voice on my radio. One More Story, that was by Black Bella Magic, and Joy Division in the middle, Love Will Tear Us Apart. Let's have another check of the traffic here in Perth. Let's go to Orong Road. Well, that's looking a little bit busy there, eastbound as you come off the Graham Farmer Freeway, coming out to Francisco Street. As for the freeway southbound, that's busy from just after Vincent Street through to Mill Point Road. And further on, busy just after Armadale Road, on and off through to Anchortel Road. And northbound the freeway, also a little bit busy there around Anchortel Road. It eases off, but then busy again there in South Perth, I suppose, on and off from about South Terrace into the city. Further on, looking busy there around Cedric Street there in Innaloo. A little bit busy there around Ocean Reef Road there in Heathridge. Now, if you spot any of the traffic problems, remember to pull over. Let us know on the SMS 0476 797 601. Text when it is safe and legal to do so. It's Wednesday today, July the 8th for 2026. That happens to be World Allergy Day today. Now, if it's your birthday today, big happy birthday to you from us here at Noongar Radio. Sharing your birthday with rugby league great Mal Meninga, 66 today. Singer Jane Osborne, 64 today. And actress Angelica Houston, 75 today. On this day in history, in 1881, the ice cream sundae is invented in Wisconsin in the United States to satisfy a customer who is denied flavoured soda water because it was a sundae.

On this day in 1947, the Roswell Daily Record newspaper reported the Roswell Army Airfield announced it had recovered a flying disc. And on this day in 2002, Michael Jackson spoke out against the music industry's treatment of artists, alleging that the business was rife with racism. Speaking at a civil rights meeting in New York, Jackson claimed there was a conspiracy among record companies, especially towards black artists. And the number one songs on this day in years past. In 1985, Madonna had Into the Groove at number one. In 1990, Roxette had It Must Have Been Love at the top of the charts. And in 2013, Avicii featuring Aloe Black had Wake Me Up at number one. But let's go back to 2013.

In Excess, This Time, here on Noongar Radio. Also played Wake Me Up. That was from Avicii, featuring Allo Black. Well, that's it for me for today. That's me, Jeff. Have a good evening. I'll leave you this one from Books Kid, Me and the Birds, on Noongar Radio. Have a good evening.

0: Kaya, kai na no not, kaya na no not. 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Ni ngan wangi.
1: It's time to bring back the language with Joe Collard.
2: Today we will look at heart, kidney, and lungs. For heart, we say quart. The quart is your heart. Quart is spelled G-O-O-R-D. Quart. Quart is your heart. For kidney, we say jup. Jup is spelled D-J-O-B. Jup. Jup is your kidney. Lungs, we say wal. Wal is your lungs. Wal is spelled W-A-L-Y. Wal. Wal is your lungs. And that was today's lesson.
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3: Kaya, the City of Rockingham invites you to celebrate Ngarrikwek on Noongar Budja at our free community day. Danju, Nidja, Murdi, Bird Up, together in Rockingham. 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
6: Hello there, I'm Terry Daniel. The Albanese government has slammed the opposition's communications spokesperson, Sarah Henderson, for testing the 000 line. Senator Henderson made the calls during the nationwide network outage to make sure the emergency number was working. The telco had urged people not to make unnecessary calls to the number. Emergency Management Minister Christy McVeigh says Senator Henderson's actions were reckless.
7: The last thing we need is anyone making test calls to 000. We teach our kids not to prank call 000, and I think it is absolutely outrageous that the Shadow Communications Minister has been making test calls to 000.
6: But Sarah Henderson's colleagues say she made the test calls to 000 on behalf of her constituents following the Telstra outage. The Shadow Communications Minister was criticised amid concerns it could have clogged up the emergency number. Telstra has been conducting welfare checks on 36 people who dialed 000 at the time the network was down. Liberal Senator Jane Hume says given past problems with 000, she understands Senator Henderson's actions.
8: I doubt that was, you know, a particularly good idea, but at the same time, you know, you can see why

0: she would do it. She's working on behalf of her constituents to see whether the 000 service is up and running.
1: Meanwhile, the outage has prompted calls for telecommunications to be classified as an essential service, like water, gas and electricity. That's so telcos are held to account. Carol Bennett from the Australian Communications Consumer Action Network says there should be, at minimum, enforceable reliability standards.
2: That hold telcos to account for the stability of the network. Now, we've got this in energy, and 20 years ago we had lots of energy outages. We don't have them anymore, and the reason is there are steep financial penalties for companies non-compliant with reliability standards.
1: The Western Australian Electrical Trades Union says BHP could have avoided upcoming strike action in Western Australia's Pilbara, but chose not to. Some workers at the company's Port Hedland bulk export terminal are planning to stop work for 8 hours next Thursday. It's due to failed negotiations with the mining giant over a pay deal. The ETU's WA Secretary, Adam Woodidge, says it's not their preferred course of action, but it's the only way forward.
3: We've got a tentative meeting booked in with BHP for Tuesday next week. If there is significant progress in that meeting, action may very well be pulled off, but that's going to come down to our members and their direction.
1: A BHP spokesperson says they're eager to keep negotiating for a fair deal while making sure operations keep running safely. In air medical news, Australian researchers, working with teams from MIT and Harvard, have been working on ways to make mRNA vaccines easier to distribute. They've been looking at whether dry microneedle patches can be used, which would remove the need for refrigeration. Lead author Dr. Brendan Dyett says it all hinges on whether the fragile particles still work when dried into dissolvable material.
4: You can sort of liken it to if you were preparing a sauce when you're cooking. If you split your sauce, then it loses that sort of structure or texture or taste that you were after. So all the material is still there, but because it's lost that structure, it's lost that sort of functionality that you were after.
1: Finally, to the Australian share market, and the All Ords closed down 32 points at 90.04. One Australian dollar was buying around 69.43 US cents. This is Air News. The NRL Origin Decider is just getting underway at Suncorp Stadium in Brisbane. The Maroons assistant coach says his players will stay level-headed during intense moments tonight. Queensland goes in as favourite, having won 10 of the past 12 deciders at any venue dating back 20 years. But Matt Balin says every Origin game is an uphill battle, and managing emotions is an important tactic.
5: Every Origin is a fiery game. I think at the moment players know they have to control their emotions really well. Otherwise they'll be on the pine sitting there for 10 minutes or sent off. So our guys are really clear with what they want to do. I'm not sure about New South Wales. That's their business. We know exactly what's expected of us.
1: On the other hand, can New South Wales repeat the heroics of 2005 and 2024 with a Game 3 victory north of the Tweed? Time will tell. AFL News and the Fremantle Dockers have made a big call at the selection table ahead of tomorrow night's blockbuster top-of-the-table clash with the Sydney Swans at Perth Stadium. Ruckman Sean Darcy has been managed after returning to the side a fortnight ago from injury. Hayden Young hasn't recovered from a groin injury. Mason Cox has been recalled for his 10th game of the season. And Jager O'Meara is back in the lineup. One change for the Sydney Swans, feisty forward Tom Papley comes in for Corey Warner, who's been dropped. Australian Independent Radio News.
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0: Air News headlines. I'm Mark Dransfield. Making news today, the Prime Minister says the Telstra outage is deeply concerning and the public deserves answers. The telecommunications giant says most calls and data services have been restored after rail transport, commerce and even some 000 services were affected. Meantime, the Prime Minister's hosting Pacific leaders in Brisbane after recent defence treaties were signed, with the group heading to the State of Origin tonight. A new report shows almost half of Queensland prisoners are returning to custody within 2 years. A teenager's been charged over a deliberate flooding incident inside a department store in Sydney's Inner West. A fire hose was left turned on, with the damage bill over $250,000. Personal credit card debt in Australia has reached over $19 billion, according to the Reserve Bank. And Prince Harry has lost his privacy case against the publisher of the Daily Mail. In air sport, Jai Arrow will carry the shield onto Suncorp Stadium in tonight's State of Origin decider. Geelong coach Chris Scott has played down suggestions he needs to make changes at the selection table in order to get their season back on track. And Switzerland will meet Argentina in the World Cup quarterfinals after they scored stunning wins. These stories and more today. This is Air News.
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a moment in Aboriginal history. Although Aboriginal people were exempted from enlisting, over 400 or more Indigenous soldiers served in World War I. Come World War II, more than 4,000 served in that war. However, not all were treated as equals serving their country. A then young Noongar soldier by the name of Phil Prosser was one of the many outstanding soldiers who served with the Royal Regiment of Australian Artillery. While stationed at Manly in New South Wales, his mates were told by a certain bar attendant that they could not serve him in their bar. So all his comrades brought on big with beer and spirits. Then they left the bar without pay for what they had ordered in protest. The hotel was then blacklisted by 4,000 soldiers at the camp. This was before the days of equal opportunity, and this was a moment in Aboriginal history.

Hi, my name is Ars. I live in Dumaji, and you're listening to Mary G. right across the street.

Yep, I love my Mary Jane. I gotta listen in every Wednesday for a good laugh, good music. And believe it or not, I learn something every week. You listen to Mary Jane right across the country. Why do y'all?

What now, you lot there? This is the Mary G Show, and my name is Kathy Watson. I hope you guys have a good night and enjoy her program, Peckham and Australia Wide.

You're listening to Mary G. This is Collins. And I would like to say that out of all the weird women that I have been with, Mary G.

0: Matt Dawson again, Granny. I want to badly want to talk to Mary G about that last night. Word minimal of a number. It's a bit talk.
1: I want to Mary G to have a young lamb a little bit.
0: Oh, well, if you can ring me back in this number again, he might be still sleeping. I'll ring him maybe after. If he's busy, well, I don't mind. Just about getting tired for sleep, no?
1: This is Matt Dawson again, Granny. I want to badly want to talk to Mary G. Give me a ring back.

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0: And you're listening to me, Mary G, mind you. Eat your heart out, Cathy Watson. And, of course, Cathy will be coming in later, and she thinks she's an African lady now. She's got dreadlocks, mind you. What a yow. So there you go. And, yeah, she looks quite pretty, actually. Yeah, she looks like Marsha Hines or somebody, you know? Anyway, but we've got some special guests. Later on, we've got the Maja from Galari coming in to talk and hello and say had and let us know what's happening on Saturday. So Jody will be popping in, and also David Cox's going to come in and give us a sermon, which is fantastic. And also Paulette Brown is going to give us a sex education class. So that's really good. And, of course, Melanie will give us an update as well. If she's in the mood, mind you, whatever. But anyway, it's me, Mary G, and of course, we're coming up to the, what they call it, the end of the week, I should say. And of course, a lot of people will be excited about that because Saturday? Well, that'll tell us what it is. But anyway, here's the beautiful, very handsome Patrick Cox, mind you, with Nalagun. Well, that's not Nalagun. God have mercy. I don't know what Cathy been pressed the wrong button, I think. What's wrong with her? God have mercy. Yeah. Anyway, well, let's get rid of that one. And, of course, try it again. That's more like it.

Yes, Patrick Cox there, mind you, with that beautiful song there, of course, another one, mind you. You're listening to me, Mary G, going right across Australia on the National Indigenous Radio Service, and of course, broadcasting to you, to everybody else, and a special hello to all the mob in Hopevale. Gwen, I hope you're fine, and all the oldies are good there. Give them my love, our love, and of course, everywhere else, wherever you may be listening, mind you, what are you? And of course, right through the Kimberley, on the Packham Network, and into Broome, courtesy of Galari, so into Horse Creek, and into the Kununurra, and of course, everywhere else, mind you, what are you? Down to Irumuguru as well, so hello to everybody down there in Roebourne, and I hope that everybody is fine and stay well and stay strong and come together as a community. It's beautiful. And, of course, Radio Mama broadcasting to Geraldton, to Carnarvon, to Willoona, to Meekatharra, and I think Mount Magnet, I think. So, yeah, so they're doing a fantastic job. And, of course, Noongar Radio in Perth. So hello to all the countrymen there. Wherever you are, wherever you come from in the state, I hope you're enjoying Perth. And that's, of course, Noongar Buja, mind you, what they are. And I hope you are enjoying, mind you. Here's a song from Philip Wally Stack, mind you, for all the European women out there, mind you. And, of course, European girl.

0: Yes, there you go there, man. You Phil Wally Stack there with Jerpin Girl, mind you, for all the Jerpin women's, and of course Kathy Watson is one of the biggest Jerpin girls around, mind you. Hello, darling.
1: Hello, darling. Get lost, Mary.
0: Are you a Jerpin girl?
1: Top boy, then not my language or whatever the thing is.
0: Well, are you a skating girl?
1: No, I'm not a girl. I'm not a gulmijing girl. I'm a skater girl.
0: Aye. Hmm. Oh, with hair like that, my God, have mercy.
1: Hmm.
0: So where did you get your hair done like that?
1: Today, with my two nieces.
0: Aye.
1: Yep. Mrs. Dan and Mrs. Portolana.
0: Aye.
1: Yep.
0: Oh, they did it.
1: Yes.
0: Ah. Well, you never know. Mr. Wright might walk into your life.
1: No, as long as he get money, that's good enough. I want his wallet, not his body.
0: Why?
1: Well, money, more better.
0: Money comes with the body.
1: No, not me. I say for money.
0: Aye.
1: Hmm.
0: Oh, well, that's selfish anyway. And, of course, we've got the... Can you introduce this lady here, please?
1: I've got my Obama CEO, Miss Jody White. Yeah, sorry. Jody Bell.
0: God have mercy. What's wrong with you?
1: Getting drunk. And she's been for quite some time now our CEO at Bama, Glory. So, yeah.
0: How long has it been, Jody?
1: Welcome to the show. Waru?
2: Thank you, Waru. Thank you, Mary, for having me here.
0: Yeah. Us three women go down well together, right?
2: That's right. Mm.
0: Yeah.
2: Well, I've been at Bama since 2008, so what's that? That's like 18 years now.
0: Oh, God, mercy.
2: Yeah. I've been CEO since about... it never really kind of was... Today, your CEO, it just kind of happened.
0: Yeah.
2: So it's about 2:13, 2:14, I reckon. Yeah.
0: And how is Vincent?
2: Oh, how is Vincent? Vincent's good, but he's at home packing his bag because he's going to Wyndham tomorrow for a few days.
0: But so. I used to go out with him years ago.
2: Oh, did you?
0: Yeah,
2: he did mention that.
0: Yeah, he did?
2: Yeah.
0: Oh,
2: yeah.
0: But he never forgot.
2: He never forgot.
0: He wrote
2: That's me. Why I wasn't allowed, I wouldn't let him come tonight.
0: Aye.
2: Yeah.
0: Oh, why not?
2: Because, you know,
0: memories,
2: I don't want you to be stealing him.
0: No one's stealing him. You can have him back.
1: But he can borrow him.
0: Yeah. He used to ride me like a stallion, you know?
2: Yeah.
0: On a mare, anyway.
2: Like one of those lizard bulls he used to ride.
0: Yes, by God, he used to spank me, too. Does he spank you?
2: Oh, that's our secret. Don't tell me those secrets. Come on.
0: Okay, well, he used to spank me on all my cheeks.
2: Yeah.
0: Kathy.
1: I don't know, then my brother, get lost.
0: No, I'm just saying. You used to say, that's all. God have mercy.

0: universal language for blackfellas.
1: I tell you. Yeah.
0: Mm. Anyway, Jodie, so what's happening in Gallari this weekend?
2: So this weekend in Gallari is the Koolari NAIDOC Awards, which is our Broome and surrounding area celebration of everything that's deadly about our mob. And we have 13 awards that we're giving out, and it happens every year. And so we've got a good little celebration happening, and we've got a couple of bands playing. You might have heard of some of them. We've got Lexiana with her gorgeous voice, and then that mob called Footprints.
0: You know that mob.
3: Old grandfathers. Pensioner, that's the one.
2: Hey, girl, are they going to be able to get up the stairs to the stage or what?
3: Well, we've got to lift for one of them, for the lead singer.
0: You've got a crane there?
3: And then we'll borrow for the lead guitarist.
2: I have been warned that sometimes some people get on stage dancing and we might need to, like, put the security guard on.
0: Yes, you need to, Kathy. You hear that?
3: I know.
0: Yeah. You know, well, pay attention.
3: I'm going to be too cold, so I'm bringing my blanket.
2: You're
3: going to be cold, so we're sitting on outside.
0: With hair like that, you could bring a man.
3: No.
0: Right?
3: Nah. I mean, they've done that.
0: Aye. Well, there you go, mate.
2: There you go.
0: Can't argue with that.
2: No, you got nothing to say about that.
0: No, true. And so it'll be a big night?
2: So big night, hopefully, yep. We are competing against the races and a few weddings here in town.
0: I know. Typical Broome.
2: Yeah, everyone want to get married this weekend, like, hello. Yeah.
0: Far out.
2: But, it should be a good night. Ticket sales are going steady, so that's good. Yeah. And, people should buy tickets more. They can go to the Gallari website, www.gallari.com.
0: Yep.
2: And there's a big gold button there that says buy tickets here.
0: Buy tickets
2: there. And, yes, and the ticket includes a two-course meal and all the entertainment and hanging around out with the Gallari.
0: Is it true, Kathy, you're going to do a traditional dance?
3: Oh, boy, this is not my country.
0: Yeah, but are you going to do a traditional dance?
3: No.
0: Why?
3: No, this is being the...
0: You can't find naga big enough.
3: Oh, Jesus. It'll be too cold to wear them.
0: True, just fun.
2: Those clapping sticks will be like shaking.
0: Yeah, true.
3: Shall I bring my clapping sticks, Mary?
0: You're asking me for?
3: Well, I don't know. Mark might allow me.
0: Mark might.
3: Yeah.
0: But I don't know if he got the say.
3: Oh, true.
0: You're going to talk to Angelo.
3: Yeah, right. I'll twist his little foot around. His foot, you know how he does control his guitar?
0: Yeah. That's what you do. You watch his foot there now.
3: Yeah.
2: You're supposed to put your foot on silent when you come in the radio studio.
0: Every week, the same thing.
2: Now she can answer it.
0: Yeah, now instead of leaving it till after, no, she's got to go there and smiling same time.
3: Okay, point taken, perfect. Yeah.
0: Who's the main sponsors for the event?
2: So the main sponsors are NIAA.
0: Yep.
2: Our deadly government agency that look after us blackfellas.
0: Hope they stay there long enough.
2: The Shire of Broome, INPEX, and then we have awards sponsors for the night, which are Ngambawuru Yaru, Kimberley Land Council, Kimberley Aboriginal Medical Services, ANJA, and KRSP.
0: And how important is the awards for the community?
2: I think it's really important because, it just lets everyone celebrate the deadly people in our town, and in our community. And there's lots of different award categories. So, sort of caring for country, contribution to language revitalization, contribution to education, contribution to health, contribution to the arts. And anyone can nominate anybody in the entire region. So it's not just Broome, it's actually for the entire Gallari region.
0: Yeah.
2: This year we do have nominations from people from Jadigin, from Bidjadanga.
0: Yep.
2: And so hopefully they're all going to come in this ceremony as well, and hopefully they might win an award. And I think it just allows people who are doing their everyday life to actually be celebrated for what they're doing in the community and how they're helping the community in their own little ways.
0: There's nothing more honourable than having a community award, is there?
2: I agree. I think so. And knowing that your community acknowledges and respects the work that you're doing.
0: I'm surprised. Kathy's never nominated me.
3: Hey. We should nominate Mary.
0: Too late. Go to the race. Finish.
3: Okay, well, what about next year? We're going to go.
0: I want to be live next year.
3: Well, amen.
0: but it's good. It's good. And I think it's great when you win national awards and stuff, but community awards is important.
2: It is. I think community awards are important because you've got to live here and you see you see the mob every day, you know, and and they won't come, they're not shy in coming forward to tell you if you've done something wrong.
0: Yeah, that's true.
2: So
0: yeah.
2: it's always good when well, they tell you you do something right.
0: Yeah. Kathy does that. Yeah. I did this, I did that, I did
3: get
0: that.
3: Lost.
0: Yeah. That's true, Kathy. Well, you're proud of your achievements.
3: Yeah, and I'm not ashamed to share.
0: Well, that's what I'm saying.
3: Okay.
0: What are you eating me for?
3: Must. Well, I'm hungry.
0: Huh? Always hungry.
2: Always hungry.
0: Yeah. Always hungry, mind
2: you. But not hungry for man. I need money.
0: Nah. You hungry for men?
3: No, give them chance, no?
0: What's wrong?
3: Mary, you're going to have more luck for windbreak.
0: I can handle them.
3: Yeah, for windbreak.
0: Yeah. Mm. Not only for windbreak, but for other things.
3: All right.
0: Yeah, like pleasure, you know?
3: Yeah.
0: It's a pleasure to have a man in your life.
3: Oh, my God.
0: No, not God. Yeah. Well, you know, you've got God in your life. You don't need any. You don't
3: the number one.
0: Oh, well, there you go. Well, I got Jesus.
3: Well, I can't say that for Lucifer or Judas.
0: Well, Lucifer knocking at the door, too.
2: I was just trying to think who I've got. All I can think of was I got Vincent.
0: There you go. He's everything, eh? Oh. He's a Lucifer. He's Jesus.
3: No comment, that's my brother. Go away.
0: No, it's good. And is he in town still or he's left?
2: He's in town still. He's at home doing his washing, so he's got clean clothes, got a window.
0: Is he listening?
2: I don't know. Yeah, I don't know.
0: Well, give him a
2: did tell him he should be listening.
0: Well, give him a whisper in the ear when you go back.
2: I will do that. I will
0: You watch him change.
2: Okay.
0: Yeah.
2: I'll say, oh, this Mary asked for you.
0: Yeah.
3: Yes.
2: What's that about? Not that I'm a jealous woman, but you know.
0: No, but you know, what happened then, you know?
2: That's right.
0: In the Fitzroy River.
3: At Dango.
0: Yeah, mind you. Anyway. And anything final about... Glory's still the main NAIDOC organising?
2: We are still the main organising. We work with a working group, which is made up of reps from all the different organisations.
0: Yeah.
2: The funding has changed a little bit now. Thanks,
0: good or bad?
2: Thanks to NIAA, Burb. they don't give us... So they used to give us a lot of funding to everybody, but no more. They just give us for the one event. Yeah. And then everyone else is supposed to go and do their own funding applications. Yeah. But people have been doing that, but they're not getting funded. And so then it's been a bit hard trying to... So we still try with the money we get from the charity and things to try and help the community orgs do their own.
0: But they're not capable of coordinating events in the community.
2: I know, exactly.
0: So why would you...
2: I know.
0: It's just stupid.
2: It makes no sense.
3: But that...
0: Next time you go to Canberra, you talk to,
3: a girl named...
0: McCarthy.
2: Melandary.
3: Melandary, right. Melandary. We always bump into her.
0: Well, don't bump into him. Talk to him.
3: I'll just say, I want money. You know me, I'm telling them straight.
0: I know. We went to Canberra.
2: Yeah.
0: She was grilling the... who was it? She was the head of NIAA.
3: Yeah.
0: The new girl. Yeah.
2: Yeah. Okay.
0: Grilling him. Yeah. Grilling him, mind you. We're trying to talk civil, you know, and be professional. But nothing.
3: Straight out. Want them, yeah.
0: And while I'm here, I'll talk to you about Millie Murrah too. So you see, cut us out, you know?
2: It's a shame because, I mean, we had a system that worked for here. And just because that didn't fit what they thought should be working across the whole country, they were just like, well, no, you've got to fit into the rest of it. And it's like, but this actually works here. And we had so many orgs that were on board with us and everyone used to come and help out and
0: everybody
2: be a part of it.
0: There.
2: And then, it's...
0: Everybody wants to be their own boss.
2: Yeah.
0: But you can only have one boss, eh, Kathy?
3: Yeah. And like when the walk was and we had a lot of school kids, eh?
2: We did.
3: Yeah,
0: yeah,
2: we had a really.
0: Yeah,
2: I think we had close to 1,000 people.
3: 1,000 people over.
2: Yeah.
0: Absolutely, I couldn't walk. I had crippled legs.
3: Well, to get your wheelbarrow. Get your wheelbarrow.
0: No, I've got to find a man. Gordon Marshall might drive me around.
3: Oh God.
0: Yeah.
2: We did get asked this year whether we can try and get a bus or something so that the elderly in our community can drive along.
0: Well, I qualify. You know, I did the what was it? Rosie Sahana's Elders Forum.
2: Oh, yeah.
0: And I went around to say hello to all the stores.
2: Mm.
0: And I come to one store and this lady said, would you like an Elders card? And I said, don't be stupid. I'm not old people, you know. She said, how old back then, you know? How old are you? I'm 63. You qualify. And it took me a while to to absorb that, you know. I come home and I thought, my God.
2: You don't think of yourself like that.
0: No. Yeah. But we're over the hill now, eh, Kathy?
2: There you go.
0: you know, after 50 years downhill, eh? All the way downhill to one spot.
2: What's that spot?
3: G-spot.
0: No. Oh, yeah, G-spot. Great. Yeah, that's true. You got a G-spot.
3: You were not, Mary.
0: Right?

0: Just the name of my band. I got 5 G-spots.
1: Five G-spots.
2: Pobla, pobla, me.
0: Yeah, that's it, yeah. Anyway.
1: You only got one.
0: Yeah, true. You only got one, I got 5.
2: Oh, God, good on you, Mary.
0: When I have an orgasm, I faint. That's how powerful it is, Kathy. You wouldn't understand, but...
2: You're right, I'm yum.
0: I know, you're from Bingle Bay. Anyway, well, look, thank you very much, Jody. And
1: that's all right, Mary. Thank you for inviting me over today.
2: Yep. And Mary, on yes. that note, I'd like to congratulate our working group, you know, for bringing it together.
0: Yeah.
1: Yes.
2: And Dakota, he's new on the scene, so... He was sort of spinning out on how we were...
1: on the working group.
2: On the working group, you know, how we were operating and all that, you know.
0: And he's so, trying to be professional, and then you walk in and undercut him, I suppose.
2: No, it turned out to be good. Yeah. Good results, yeah. So I'd like to congratulate all the working group.
0: That, what a name, Dakota.
2: That a country or what? I don't know.
0: Yeah.
2: Indian name, eh?
0: Is he good looking?
2: Yeah, you're a girlfriend of mine on Friday.
0: I'm asking you if he's good looking.
2: Yes, I'm telling you. I don't know if you get a woman, but God only knows.
0: Who cares? Well, you can have the woman, I'll have the man.
2: Jesus, what do you think, I'm mad or what?
0: Well, it's a different world, isn't it, Jody?
1: It is a different world.
0: Yeah, it's equal opportunity world
1: it is,
0: now.
1: Yes.
0: You see, so...
1: And you never know.
0: You never know until you give it a go.
1: That's it.
0: Right?
2: Yep.
0: So, you imagine if a lady tried to friend you up, Kathy, what would you do?
2: No, I'd punch them.
0: Hey? That's violence.
2: I don't care.
0: Eh?
2: No, that's not my scene.
1: You'd have the JP in jail for that.
0: Arrested. Yes, with handcuffs. God, I'm
2: true God. Old Blair would be first one. He'd drop dead if he see me handcuffed.
0: True. Yeah, anyway. Well, Jody, thank you very much for popping in.
1: No worries,
0: and
1: thank you.
0: And hope it's a fantastic night. And,
1: no, will do.
0: I hope Footprints deliver. I'm sure they will.
1: They always have the pensioner.
0: They're all untied now. But if Kathy gets up on stage, she'll...
2: No, I'll be good girl. I'm going to just sit on and enjoy.
0: Yeah.
2: I'll bring my blanket. Make sure I'm warm.
0: That's your dog, eh?
2: My dog's at home, coffee and sugar.
0: Oh, it's coffee. I thought your dog named Sugar. She has a blanket.
2: They got their own blankets each.
0: But they don't name Blanket.
2: No, their name is Sugar and Coffee.
0: Someone had a dog named Blanket. Who was that?
2: Well, I might have another dog named Blanket and Pillow.
0: Yeah.
2: You never know.
0: True. Yeah.
1: Yes.
0: Anyway, well...
1: That's all right. Well, and Mary, if you have time, pop around on Saturday night too.
0: Yes, I'll walk in. Kathy, no jealousing me. Okay?
2: What am I going to jealous you for?
0: I'm gonna look at that Mark Van Barker.
2: Oh, God. Tanya will flog you, boy.
0: Yeah,
2: don't
0: right.
2: You know,
0: I'll wait till Tanya go to the toilet and I'll help myself. I'll straighten the Mark Van Barker tail.
1: The Noongar woman like.
0: Yeah, true.
2: God, boy.
0: Yeah, they're violent, hey? You see the nose of this? They got a very cheeky nose.
2: Well, there you go.
0: Yeah. Okay. Well, Jody, any final words?
1: No, just everyone come down, enjoy the night. It'll be a good night.
0: Beautiful weather,
1: broom weather, broom night, broom music, and broom food.
0: And it's outside or inside?
1: It's outside.
0: It's outside this time. Yes, so outside. There you go, Kathy.
2: Yeah, well,
1: that's why Kathy
2: you.
1: Bring her blanket.
2: I'll bring my blanket. I'll make sure, boy.
0: Well, no dancing on the floor. I'm dancing on the table.
2: No, I'll be too cold. I tell you now.
0: You won't worry
1: but
0: about
1: if you
0: cold.
1: Dance, you warm up.
2: Well, whatever. You do what? Oh, you got to spin a leg or two.
1: Only if my team win tomorrow night.
2: They'll win.
1: Then I'll be happy.
0: Hmm. Which team's that?
1: Dockers.
2: The
1: Dockers.
0: They lost the other night.
1: Yeah, we won't talk about that.
0: Yeah? You don't want to talk about that?
1: Don't want to talk about
0: but
1: that.
0: But they've got to lose. They have to lose,
1: and so that's right.
0: Keep the egos in balance.
1: Yes, exactly.
0: Yeah.
1: Yep.
0: Because Kathy always goes to their games in Perth.
1: Yes, I know. She rings me up from them just to brag that she's there.
0: Oh, does she?
2: Yes, I tell you.
0: You real marketing woman.
1: I tell you.
0: God have mercy, anyway. Well,
1: and then I get, do you see me on TV?
0: Yeah.
2: With the captain, Alex.
1: Yes.
0: Yeah.
1: See?
0: Yeah, she goes right up to them.
1: I know.
0: And we try to keep them back, you know?
1: Yeah, lovely. Yeah.
0: She fit herself right there.
1: You're not even a Docker supporter, Kathy. What's wrong with you?
2: Right, I put herself.
0: They got a name for that. Hypocrite.
1: That's right.
2: And they're all eagles. I'm still there for them.
0: Yeah, no, but they that particular round they wear the flower, you know?
1: Yeah, yeah.
0: So shut the door. God have mercy, Kathy, tell them.
2: Marky, shut the door. You're just like your grandfather, Marky. This is Mary.
0: Yeah, that's Mark Van Barker.
1: Oh, okay.
0: Yeah, little one.
1: The Mark Junior.
0: Yeah. Anyway, okay. Well, here's a little song called Little Wing. You remember the song?
1: Oh, yeah, I remember that song, yeah.
0: Jimi Hendrix?
1: Jimi Hendrix.
0: Yeah, well, this is not Jimi Hendrix. Oh.

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0: Yes, there you go, Kathy. And, of course, Mr.?
1: Francis Cox, yum, yes, yum. And yes, it's going out to the lovely Janet Cox.
0: Yes.
1: She's listening right now as we speak, Mary.
0: Love letters. Hello, my dear. How are you?
1: Yeah, she's there. She's listening all the time. Every Wednesday, popular.
0: I see him in Country Western night.
1: She still trots around and gets around.
0: Mm. Hey, girl. Poor thing. Yeah. Yep. Mm. Okay, Kathy, you got a song?
1: It's a special shout-out, a birthday shout-out to my great-granddaughter, Roynisha, but I've been told that she's Troublemaker. That's a little nickname. And it's from Nana Elaine and all the gang, and from Mom Chrissy and the Nightingale gang.
0: Spit it out.
1: Nightingale mob.
0: Yeah.
1: From Easton, and I love wishing you a very big happy birthday for Saturday, and it's also from Ola Mum.
0: Will he still there?
1: He's still there, Popula, my boy.
0: Aye. Mm. You can fix me up?
1: Jesus, God. You see that big little one, he'll plow the pair of us.
0: Aye. Mm. Well, we can both run.
1: You can run too, boy. Yeah. So, Ola Mum, happy birthday for Saturday from all the gang, too. So, I know you might be listening, but I think your mum is my granddaughter, Chrissy.
0: Ah, so...
1: And the song says it all.
0: And before we go into the song...
1: What?
0: NAIDOC Week, right upon us.
1: I tell you, boy.
0: There you.
1: There me.
0: Yeah. Yeah, so busy week.
1: Busy week, Mary.
0: Yeah, NAIDOC. It comes up quick.
1: It comes up quick because last year, this kind of time, we were organizing it.
0: Yeah.
1: And then, bang, on our doorstep.
0: That's it. Hmm. I just want to say a big happy birthday shout-out to Uncle Hamza bin Rashid, the other day.
1: Or Yago, yeah.
0: Hope you had a good day.
1: Thank you, Popula. Hmm.
0: So there you go, Mr. Hamza bin Rashid, what a handsome man he is.
1: He is, yeah.
0: He broke my heart a few times.
1: Oh, God, Mary, Popula, my gander would sling you around, huh?
0: Yeah, I know, but he wouldn't marry me.
1: Oh, truly, Mary. Yeah. Because you're still, you're in Ambilap.
0: No, he snapped my elastic.
1: Oh, true.
0: My lifestyle, you know? Mm. Anyway, okay. So, happy birthday to Uncle Hamza. And anyone else having a birthday? And again, Kathy, here's before?
1: Well, my great-granddaughter, Roynisha.
0: Yeah.
1: And from Nana Elaine and the gang, and Mom Chrissy, and Ann Street Tribe. And from his little buddies, Easton and Isla. And from all of them.

0: Are you on the phone now?
1: Gone? Well, no, people which, texting me.
0: Yeah, well, you didn't have to answer and respond straight away.
1: Oh, we just wait and well, say what you're going to say, Big Mouth, Mary G.
0: Nothing to do with Big Mouth. You're going to use what they call, Kariakoram, common sense.
1: Common sense is a band in Luma.
0: That's what I mean. Anyway, here's a song from Red Ochre Band, mind you, all the way from Yamiji country. And, of course, great little rock and roll band, mind you, what a and here's an oldie but a goodie song, mind you, My People.
1: Yeah.

0: beautiful message there, Kathy.
1: Yeah, that nice song, I like that.
0: Yeah, so there you go, mind you. You're listening to me, Mary G, with Kathy Watson G, mind you. And
1: what a name, yo.
0: Yeah. That was Roger Knox there with Black Man Stories, and of course, before that, Red Ochre Band, mind you, with My People.
1: Yep.
0: So there you go, mind you. And of course, the show goes on, Kathy, and yep. It's 8:30 now.
1: 8:30 and Troublemaker in town.
0: Who?
1: Troublemaker.
0: Who, Troublemaker?
1: In what?

0: oval there, male oval.
1: Who?
0: Circus, sideshow, whatever you call it.
1: I thought you were somebody. You know, just some interesting gossip. The Labour Party will add formal support for Welcome to Country.
0: Yeah.
1: Humiliation rituals and any anti-racism strategy to its official party platform later this month.
0: Oh, good.
1: So Labour to add Welcome to Country and official party platform. Now, I don't know why people find that offensive or disrespectful or what, because it's an Aboriginal custom.
0: Yeah, and there you are.
1: Ancient Aboriginal custom to make sure that you are safe in their country.
0: Yeah. Mm.
1: Because what people don't understand, if something happened to you and somebody belong country,
0: it would be trouble.
1: People get upset.
0: Yeah.
1: They feel so awful that that bloke would die, you know, in our country, you know.
0: Yeah.
1: They feel like it's their country that's responsible for it, you know. It's the same with Japan.
0: Yeah, yeah.
1: You know, with the, what do you call it? What do you call them? Tidal wave, you know?
0: That came again.
1: No, tidal wave, you know.
0: Tsunami?
1: You got them.
0: English.
1: Not salami.
0: I said tsunami.
1: Oh, okay. I thought you said salami.
0: English, they don't talk to eat them.
1: Yeah, well I'm saying salami now. The samani, what's it called?
0: Tsunami.
1: Tsunami.
0: Yeah, tidal wave. Oh, something like that.
1: The nuclear power station got, damaged.
0: Oh, yeah.
1: And the people in the desert in Australia felt bad because what do they call that thing?
0: What thing?
1: Radiation, you know, nuclear.
0: Nuclear, yeah, all that.
1: Uranium, yeah. Oh, God, we're getting tangled up here.
0: Well, are we talking like that for?
1: That uranium came from their country.
0: Yeah.
1: So they felt responsible for all the suffering in Japan.
0: Yep.
1: You know, because even though people are going, how?
0: Yep.
1: But that's the blackfellow way.
0: Mm-hmm.
1: You know, you feel responsible.
0: Yes.
1: And I think that's what's missing in society, you know?
0: Yep.
1: And we should be proud that Australia, before white man came here, had many, many tribes.
0: True, true.
1: Many, many languages. Many, many dances.
0: Hmm.
1: Many, many songs. That's 65,000 to 70,000 years old.
0: Yeah.
1: That's older than the Bible, Kathy.
0: Yep.
1: You know, you carry on with your Bible all the time, you know?
0: My Bible is card.
1: There you go. I can't argue with that one. But that's really good. No, news, isn't it?
0: Yeah, yeah. Labour
1: to add. Yeah, so I think it's good. And I think Australia needs to come to terms with that Aboriginal people were always here.
0: Yeah.
1: They never come on the boat like them mob, you know?
0: Yeah, all these other immigrants, you know?
1: Yeah, and we're not blaming them for anything, but, you know, it's wrong that people persecute Aboriginal people when we never even left our country, and yet we suffer.
0: Yeah.
1: You know, and people don't understand the diversity within the Aboriginal community itself, and the Torres Strait, for that matter, you know? So, snap out of it and grow up, people, because, and I hate to say it, Cathy, again, but a lot of those Gadiers got Aboriginal families, but they're in denial.
0: Yeah.
1: Because their grandfathers was mucking on with Aboriginal women.
0: Yeah, yeah.
1: You know, and Blackfellas don't care.
0: Yeah, I don't care.
1: They don't care about the colour of your skin. If you're family, you're family.
0: Mm, that's good enough.
1: Yeah, so, anyway, enough of that. Here's a song, and you ever lived in a log cabin?
0: Yeah, and it's going out to Lena Cox.
1: Oh, the beautiful Lena,
0: yes, and also she's sending her condolence to the Leetong family.
1: Absolutely.
0: And like all of us, are we?
1: All of us,
0: are
1: you?
0: We're not going for the funeral on Friday, so... she just texts to say if I can, Mary G can put something in memory of Mrs. Leetong.
1: Yeah, no worries, and especially from Kimberly Stolling generation.
0: Yeah,
1: she was a board member.
0: Yep, she was.
1: Yeah, so, here's the song.

0: Yes, the singing kettle's coming.
1: Only but a goodie, Mary.
0: Yes, and the call going out to the beautiful Lena Cox, my dear.
1: And to the Lee Tong family.
0: Yep, and she, you know, she's the oldest grandchild of David and Lena Cox.
1: That is true.
0: Yep, and Trace right there behind, you know?
1: Yep. They still kicking them too.
0: Yeah, my God of mercy. Mm. Now, I just want to share something, Kathy.
1: Yeah.
0: Big shout out to all the mob at Cherbourg Mission. Stay strong. Terrible that our young kids, our young mob can desecrate the graves of our elders and others who have been laid to rest there. Our young mob need to learn respect and be held accountable for causing trauma to the elders of that community.
1: Yeah.
0: Cherbourg is a very important place for many, many, many Stolen Generation members. So, you know,
1: Yeah, I've been there, Mary.
0: I think they might have to bring back the old bull whip, you know?
1: Yeah.
0: Give it on one time, you know?
1: Yeah, give them a stock whip.
0: Yeah, that's it. Don't muck around with them anymore. Yeah, anyway. Okay, what did you want now?
1: I've got a special shout-out for Moya Lee. Birthday was last Sunday. Happy birthday, Nan. Also from Nanny Gertie, Pop, Derek and the gang, and your dad. And also from Coffee Watson. Happy birthday to you.
0: That's a dog.
1: I don't really love coffee. I know.
0: Oh, he's named Coffee.
1: No, my dog named Coffee, when Moya was always attached to her.
0: Okay.
1: Mm. And the song says it all. Pretty Girl.
0: From?
1: Nana Gertie.
0: Govan Road.
1: Govan Road.

0: I married, the one we played before was Pretty Girl, also going out to Marika Morrison.
1: She's listening?
0: She's listening. And this one we just played, instrumental, is the Benning Brothers, going out to Devon Cook, Leonie Cook, Kay McKenzie, Simon Williams, and the beautiful, deadly, handsome Jure Dolby. They're all listening to Mary G tonight.
1: Aye. Yes. And Simon still love me?
0: Well, gone up to you. You try my Kay, that's all. He'll whoop you up.
1: Kay, you got to catch me first.
0: Don't you worry, you can run. Hey.
1: Nah. Yeah. All good fun, mind you. And, of course, Simon is my old tot from way back.
0: Oh, God. Good on you, Mary.
1: He used to go out with me.
0: What a God.
1: He had black hair then. I don't know what Kay would do to him, but he could grow white hair.
0: They're good companions to one another.
1: Yes, of course they are. Yes. No worries. Okay, well, we've got a few more songs to go, and, of course, Kathy, what are you doing for Christmas?
0: Christmas is still far away, 6 months. What wrong?
1: No, well, because it's NAIDOC week, we've got to think about things like that.
0: Yeah.
1: But also one man that was a legend in Horse Creek, Jack Jagari.
0: Oh, yeah.
1: The late and great.
0: Yeah, uncle. Yeah.
1: And he achieved some great things. And, of course, Geoffrey Fletcher, the late, great Geoffrey Fletcher, wrote a great song for him.
0: Yep.
1: And it's called Jack the Mighty Man.
0: Yep.

0: Yes, part of Nettle Creek celebrating a legend, mind you.
1: That's true, Mary. And also just a quick happy birthday shout out to Lily Caradera. She's at the Prairie Ledge home in Juniper in Kananara. Mm-hmm. She turned 106 today.
0: Oh my God. So that probably what an achievement, yeah.
1: And she's from Clumberoo, you know, and someone told me today, I said, well, I'll give her a shout out on Mary G, whether somebody tell her or the family here that we're thinking of her.
0: Yeah. How much?
1: 106 today.
0: My God, have mercy.
1: And they reckon she's bright as a button.
0: Yeah.
1: Hmm.
0: I'll have to get her to teach me what the secret is.
1: Why not? Why not, Mary?
0: Yeah. Mm. I've been trying and trying.
1: Mm. Yeah, not when we get numbered up.
0: True. Now, what do you think of

0: this thing with Nicky Winmar?
1: I don't know. What, they want to take him down his statue in Optus, eh?
0: They took it down already?
1: Already?
0: Yeah.
1: Oh, my God. Well,
0: your premier took it down.
1: Oh, well,
0: not I think much. I think it was a bit tasty.
1: Yeah, gee whiz.
0: Yeah.
1: That's sad. Yeah. Hmm.
0: Yeah, so, yeah, family belong here, sit down.
1: Who?
0: Melanie. Somebody bring, this is a Vivian Hansen Road.
1: Hiya.
0: Somebody bring me a whiskey or anything for shock. I cannot believe the lightning strike action by our esteemed leader, Roger Cook, in removal of Nicky Winmar's statue for the offence committed by Winmar. Not siding with anyone on this removal or not, just noticing how fast he was in making this decision.
1: Yeah.
0: Wouldn't be wonderful if they acted like this on the other issues confronting our society. Go, Cookie. And that's, of course, Vivian Hansen. And
1: word of you. Cookie. I'm a thorn.
0: And Glenda Kickett wrote, yes, how about removing all the statues of the colonists who perpetrated crimes against our people, particularly our women and children? So in the studio, I have Melanie here and Anunga Yoga.
2: Yes, and Nikki's my family, and I don't condone domestic violence in any shape or form, but I think it was very hastily done.
0: Yep.
2: And like
0: what's
2: Glenda
0: the true
2: said,
0: story?
2: Yeah. Well, like Glenda said, like, what about all the murders and rapists that we have these wonderful big statues of across the country?
0: And children still living today from those same people.
2: Yep.
0: You know? When does it end? You know, and there's two sides of the story. This happened in 2025.
2: Yeah.
0: What's the real story? We don't know.
2: Yeah.
0: Yeah. But there is two sides to the story.
2: Yeah.
0: Kathy, you're a JP.
2: What? And all the years that Nicky has been in the spotlight, how many times has he been, you know,
1: targeted?
2: Has he been targeted?
0: Yeah.
2: Like, for that type of thing, like he's never, like I've never heard of it happening before.
0: Yeah.
2: And I know that he's really struggled. I mean, I've had conversations with him where he says he's really struggled staying over in, you know, in Melbourne and being so far away from family and country.
0: Yeah.
2: But he had to stay over there because that's where his children were. He made that choice.
0: Yeah.
2: And, you know, everybody struggles.
0: That's what makes him a good father.
2: Yeah, but there's a lot of other footballers that have done far worse things than that.
1: Yeah.
2: Granted, they don't have, you know, statues and things like that, but the conversations don't go, you know.
0: Yep.
2: Yeah.
0: No, just, well, someone wrote and acted consistently. I can think of some other statues that could be removed because of violence and harm caused by the people memorial, you know?
2: Memorializing,
1: yeah.
0: Yeah. And Lady Angie Pussy. Says, yeah, Vivian, would be awesome if they could act so quickly on other matters and be consistent.
2: Yep.
0: So, and Winston Abraham.
2: Yeah.
0: Don't say that's your relation, too.
2: Absolutely.
0: My God, how many family you got? Noongar Nation.
2: Not many that aren't related to me, Mary.
0: Yeah. Well, he says, exactly, Auntie, they are in an election battle, so they have to make sure they don't upset the voters.
2: Yep.
0: But that's ridiculous. It's absolutely ridiculous. Poor Nicky gave his life for Aussie rules, you know, and put up with a lot of racism, you know, and no one knows the real story behind it all, but, you know, you can assume anything you like, but I feel sorry for him. But
2: look, I don't condone domestic violence at all, and, like, he would know better than anybody that he was in the wrong, but we're your family and we still love you and we support you, and hopefully he's learnt from that and has moved on, you know. I mean, like you said, it happened 2025.
1: Yeah.
2: It's a long time to have to wait.
1: Oh, you know what kind of justice system, remand.
0: Yeah, well, it's really sad, really.
2: And it just goes to show, too, that what the government is saying is once you do something wrong, we will never forgive you.
0: Yeah.
2: And that's not what being part of a community is all about. If people can do wrong and then change their ways and become better people, they're the ones that we should be
0: celebrating.
2: Yeah. Exactly.
0: Turning your life around.
2: Yeah. Like Ben Cousins. Look at Ben Cousins, you know. Yeah. Mm. Turned his life around.
0: Yeah, but how many years it took for him to be
2: It took
0: cleared?
2: Him a very, very long time.
1: Yeah.
0: Yeah.
2: We still love him.
0: Yep.
2: You know.
0: No, that's right. Well, it goes to show, is it politics or is it just a stupid, hasty decision?
2: Maybe a bit of both.
0: Yeah. Oh, well. Well, stay strong.

0: Mickey Windman from Us Mob. We think of you, and like Tanya says, we don't condone the violence, domestic violence. And was it domestic violence? What was, I heard that he was abused first, so and of course the court system charged him because he's a man.
1: And a lot of our men have been through that too.
0: Yeah.
1: And they're not always in the wrong.
0: Yeah. Kathy, you would have seen a lot being in the court system.
2: Yeah, big smog. You know? Men cop it all the time.
0: Yeah.
1: And men have less support systems around to help them as well.
0: Yeah.
1: Women have lots.
0: Yeah. No, that's right.
1: But men who struggle don't really have a lot of places where they can go to.
2: Yeah.
0: Well, hopefully the truth will come out one day.
1: Yeah.
0: And the statue might go back, and Mr. Cook will be gone.
1: Well, Mr. Cook, send me the statue. I'll have it. I'll put it up in Kimberley's Stolen Generation.
0: There you go. Yeah. Anyway, what now you're talking about the Stolen Generation, what else is happening?
1: Well, we've got Rosie and Julie up in Darwin at the moment, Mary, and they've been helping a lot of WA mob that are living up there.
0: Okay.
1: But one thing they found whilst they were there with and thank Raylene Rosas and her staff for looking after them so well while they've been up there.
0: Yeah.
1: Caught up with Annie Patsy. Yeah. She was sick. Yeah, it was over the phone because she was sick, so she didn't want them to go around there. But spoke on the phone for like over an hour, and Annie Patsy was saying how she knew Julie's mum and Rosie's mum and all the old girls, and telling them stories about growing up in Broome and... Yeah, living across the road from... Oh, she used to stay at Doris Matthews' mum's place.
0: Okay,
1: yeah. And I think Rosie's auntie and that were across the road or something anyway.
2: Forest Street.
1: Yeah, so, yeah, it was good old days. And
0: it must have meant a lot to Patsy.
1: Yeah.
2: Yep.
0: To hear from them.
1: Yeah, absolutely. She was so happy. And she loves hearing from Broome Mob when they go up that way as well.
0: And is she coming to Broome one day?
1: No, she's not well enough to travel, Mary.
0: Yeah, at all now?
1: No. No.
0: Oh, poor thing.
1: But her son's looking after her, taking good care of her. And, but there's a lot of WA mob. Rosie was saying some of the names. I'm sorry, I can't remember now. But one of the things that the NT Stolen Generation mob was saying, there's a lot of WA mob out in those communities.
0: Yeah.
1: So they really want Rosie and Julie to go back to Darwin and spend maybe 2 weeks up there.
0: Yeah, because Mr. Dan passed away, didn't he?
2: Yeah.
0: Up in the Northern Territory.
2: And Owen Pelly.
0: Yeah. So, there's quite a lot scattered everywhere.
1: They are scattered everywhere, yeah. So any of you WA mob that are up there in the Territory that want to make contact with us for the WA Stolen Generation Redress, just contact Raylene Rosas or any of her staff at the Northern Territory link-up office. Stolen Generation, Northern Territory Stolen Generation Office, and they'll put you in touch with us.
0: There you go. Kathy, anything you want to add?
2: Yeah, dormitory money, Pobla.
0: Yeah.
1: Are you
0: getting it, Kathy?
2: Yeah, I'm still waiting.
0: Did you get your letter?
2: Not yet.
0: You're still waiting?
2: Yeah, I got tax from them, that's all.
0: Oh, what's the tax say?
2: 2 months' time.
1: We've been having a lot of...
0: I'll come round to your house 2 months, huh?
1: We've been having a lot of payments go through. We've had like 6 or 7 payments go through in the last week and a half or 2 weeks.
0: Yep.
1: So, it's been really good outcomes,
0: So you just condemn Roger Cook for taking the statue down?
1: I condemn Roger Cook for being very hasty.
0: Yeah.
2: Quick thing, mom.
0: Yeah. But he's done the right thing by... compensating.
1: Oh, absolutely. Like the WA state government have been amazing to work with throughout this whole process.
0: It's oxymoron, you know. You get torn between the two, don't you, Kathy? One's right, one's wrong, or one's wrong and one's right. And
2: torn between the roses.
0: Yeah. So Nicky was charged?
2: Yeah.
1: Yeah, he was charged.
0: Okay.
1: Yeah. He pleaded guilty.
0: Yeah. Well, he's a man.
1: Yeah.
2: Hmm.
0: But no one knows the other side of the story.
1: Yeah.
0: And that woman, what should I say, you know, she should look at herself in the mirror, you know?
1: Well, hopefully if they have issues, that they've both been able to deal with those issues and move on, I think.
0: Was that his wife?
1: I don't know. Well, it's not the mother of his children, but I don't... No. Yeah, I don't know.
0: Ah, there you go, Kathy.
2: Yep.
1: But Nicky, if you want to come back home, come up here to Broome. These men will love you up here.
2: I'll tell you, boy.
0: Yes.
1: They will... put you to work very quickly.
2: Yep.
0: We'll adore you.
1: Yep.
2: Yep.
0: Yeah.
1: But we've got lots of things happening as well. We've just, Johnny and Angelo have just come back from, Johnny and Uncle David have just come back from Derby. And we've got some mob going up to Fitzroy Crossing soon. So anybody that wants to make contact, just let us know. Ring the number 91936502. Mm. And the beautiful Kian Bedford will answer the phone and help you out.
0: Yes, and sadly she just lost her mum. How is she picking up again?
1: She's been amazing, helping her dad through everything. And Sandy Matso is up in Darwin as well. Her daughter's getting married on Friday or Saturday this weekend anyway. So, got a whole lot of broom mob heading up there.
0: Mm. Gwen Knox, talking about Gwen.
1: Yep.
0: Just wrote here on Facebook, we need to create a park for the obsolete statues of disgraced people with explanation attached so that people can view and read so that the stories aren't forgotten and hopefully won't be repeated. Truth is the truth. You know, so good idea there, Gwen.
1: Yep.
0: Mm-hmm. You too, deadly boy.
1: Some of the Paris mob are up in Darwin too. They're all WA mob from Horse Creek area.
0: Yep. No, that's true.
1: Yep.
0: Oh, well.
1: That's all Gwen's connections.
2: Yep.
0: And what's your connection, Kathy?
2: Oh, God, too much.
0: Eh?
2: No, only from my mum and dad's side, Bedford Watson. And I go from there.
1: Yeah.
2: No good claiming people, Gingras.
1: And we've got our 25th anniversary, 4th anniversary of the Portraits exhibition happening on the 24th of August, Mary, so we're getting ready for that.
0: Okay, where will that be?
1: That will be held at Notre Dame University in the big hall.
0: Okay.
1: And then for the week right up.
0: And this is going to be all new portraits?
1: These are all new portraits. The old ones will be shown
0: on
1: digitally.
0: The screen. Yeah.
1: Yeah, and the display will be there for the whole week. So if people want to come along and have a look and provide us with more information or more images, this is going to form part of our database for Stolen Generation. Like you said, the truth-telling, and to make sure that people don't forget the journey of Stolen Generation people.
0: No, and even the younger generation, they don't understand what the old people have been through.
1: Yep.
0: Isn't that right, Kathy?
2: Yep.
0: Eh?
2: Yes, Mary.
0: Oh, you're being sarcastic, man. Yeah. She's waiting for curry.
2: You got plenty there.
0: Aye.
1: Yeah, but listening to Aunty Jody talking to you before, she was saying that Uncle Vincent's now working for Nirrumbuk, and a lot of the work that he does helps.
0: Oh, he's left
1: helps,
0: the shire.
1: Yeah, helps the elderly with to get services. So if you need cleaners or if you need somebody to take you shopping and stuff like that, they do that sort of thing. So, I was asking him, for instance, if they could help people like Mark's grandfather, who lives at Pullout Springs.
0: Yeah.
1: Because he has a lot of trouble getting around now and, help cleaning the house and stuff
0: He wouldn't let Vincent go.
1: I know. Yeah, so she's going to see if Uncle Vincent can go and visit him when he goes on his next trip.
0: Yeah.
1: But he's absolutely loving it.
0: Yeah. Oh, fantastic. Well, it's good doing work for our people,
1: Well, he's going back into his own country too.
0: Well, that's true. Kathy, what's your opinion?
2: That's good, my brother doing that.
0: That's all you can say. Anyway, okay then, we've got another song here. And what song was it now?
2: Turn Back Time.
0: No.
2: Mullet Hunting. Yep.
1: Thank you, Mary.
0: No worries, darling. You're looking beautiful.
1: Thank you, Mary.
0: Aye. Oh, Mark appreciates you.
1: He does.
0: Oh, I hope so.
1: He's the best husband.
0: Hear that, Kathy?
2: Yes.
0: You agree with that?
2: Yeah, what's wrong?
0: Oh, okay. Anyway, here's what the band called? Black Image,
2: Black
0: mind
2: Image, playing out to Rena Dan. And all the people who like going fishing for mullet hunting, And I hope it's Selena King is listening. She likes to eat mullet sometimes, but don't know.
0: Yeah.
2: She always say, you send requests for everybody. But you don't send requests for me, so I hope she's listening because I think I know where she is.
0: Well, there you go, mind you.
2: Mm-hmm.
0: And the song?
2: Mullet Hunting. And to Gwen and them. Hello, my dear.

0: Ooh, lovely song.
1: Yeah, there you go.
0: My favorite band.
1: Well, I just got to look at an article here. I am Aboriginal, WA government hypocrites. Quick to remove a statue when someone makes a mistake.
0: Yep.
1: But statues of people who massacred, displaced and destroyed Aboriginal lives still stand tall in Perth.
0: Mm.
1: Aboriginal people have never stopped fighting for justice. Never.
0: Yep.
1: Yet our history is still erased and our pain still ignored. Nicky Winmar's statue removed yesterday after his conviction.
0: Oh, wow, poor blah.
1: One statue comes down.
0: Hmm.
1: But many colonial statues still stand, Kathy.
0: That is true, Mary.
1: Yeah, and James Stirling, Alexander Forrest.
0: Even in Canberra, you see them there standing up there.
1: We're talking about Perth.
0: Well, I'm just saying,
1: yeah.
0: Too.
1: Hmm. But many colonial statues still stand, like James Stirling, your uncle.
0: Oh, God, that's your brother.
1: Alexander Forrest.
0: That's your sister.
1: John Forrest. John Septimus Rowe.
0: Oh, yeah.
1: You know, how many Aboriginal descendants of John Septimus Rowe?
0: Big mob.
1: Oh, big mob, yes. Mm. Same standard, same accountability. If you take down one statue for harm and betrayal, then take them all down.
0: Exactly.
1: Our history matters. Our people matter. Justice matter.
0: Yep.
1: Stop the double standard. So that's the message, mind you.
0: Yep, good on you, Mary.
1: No, I'm reading here.
0: I'm saying good on
1: you. But I agree with that sentiment, you know.
0: Yes.
1: I mean, crime is crime, you know.
0: Yes.
1: And you know, because you're involved in the crime industry.
0: Yep.
1: You break the law, you got to pay the consequences.
0: Exactly, and of course, evidence base.
1: Yes, there you go, mind you.
0: Mm-hmm.
1: The lady has spoken.
0: Hello.
1: Anyway, so people celebrate NAIDOC Week everywhere, mind you, so
0: yeah.
1: Isn't that good, Kathy?
0: Very good, Mary.
1: Yep.
0: Mm-hmm.
1: And, of course, there's a lot of people all over the place, mind you, who are loving NAIDOC Week, mind you.
0: Yes.
1: Yes.

0: and you know, because you're involved in the crime industry.
1: Yep.
0: You break the law, you got to pay the consequences.
1: Exactly, and of course, evidence base.
0: Yes, there you go, mind you. Mm-hmm. The lady has spoken.
1: Oh.
0: Anyway, so people celebrate NAIDOC Week everywhere, mind you. So yeah. Isn't that good, Kathy?
1: Very good, Mary.
0: Yep. Mm-hmm. And of course, there's a lot of people all over the place, mind you, who are loving, loving, loving NAIDOC Week, mind you.
1: Yes.
0: Yeah, so there you go. Anyway, you got a song?
1: It's going out. Is it Turn Back Time, Mary?
0: Yes, Father.
1: Okay, going out to the Gallagher family.
0: Oh, yes,
1: and
0: of course.
1: And to Teresa and...
0: Mark was up there with the family.
1: Yeah, and of course, Robin, which is Teresa's sister.
0: Mm-hmm.
1: And also the Uri family, because they're attached to the Gallagher family. Condolence to on your sad loss. And anyone who has passed away within the since last week, Wednesday, Mary. And like and also to the Jorda, Yumbi, and Darwin family.
0: Mm-hmm.
1: And to the Yambo family, too, who lost a very lovely family. And AJ... The initials has also extended family from her mother's side,
0: yeah.
1: Like the Paddies, the Wiggins, the Delees, you know, and the Sarahs.
0: Yeah.
1: That's for AJ's family.
0: And Kathy, the loss of Mr. Gallagher, Kimberley's Darling Generation, yeah. Played a very supporting role to the family,
1: yeah.
0: And to him as well, for that matter.
1: Mm-hmm.
0: But the person that has been recognised, who worked really hard, and he's emotionally attached.
1: Yep.
0: Sorry, he's emotionally affected by it.
1: Yeah.
0: He's Mr. Greg Tate.
1: Yeah.
0: You know,
1: he was
0: responsible for fast tracking the will.
1: Yep.
0: You know, because he wanted to leave a will for his family.
1: Yep.
0: And of course, that's the otherwise you'd have to go through court to try and get the returns. You know.
1: Yeah.
0: But Greg fought really hard to get the will done through legal process, and the Gallagher family is now successful. In sadly in our loss, but in the fact that Greg stepped up and did the right thing.
1: Yeah.
0: So his wife was grateful in him. And Mark went there.
1: Yeah.
0: Mark and Tanya was out there. You were there too.
1: Yeah, but he had to sign some documents for him too.
0: You were the witness to the will.
1: Yeah, witness to his will. Yeah.
0: That's true. So you probably feel quite honoured too.
1: Yeah.
0: Because it was a choice, you know, and his choice and. To go, and he wanted to leave something for his family.
1: Exactly,
0: isn't,
1: Mary.
0: Isn't that beautiful?
1: Yep.
0: Yeah, so Mr. Gallagher and Mrs. Gallagher, his lovely wife,
1: yep.
0: Love and respect and condolences to you all.
1: Yeah, and just on the other mention, Kay McKenzie really got touched by this song by you, Mary.
0: Mm-hmm. How you might even change the subject? Just like
1: no, I'm just keep adding that little bit about Tanya. Okay.
0: Yes.
1: And she said, I'll tell Mary G. I want a copy of it. I said, yeah, I'll tell him. But you know what, Kenny might be busy swimming in the back of his swimming pool.
0: It won't take long to put on a USB. So.
1: Yeah. Okay, then, Gija, there you go.
0: So we can do that for her.
1: Mm-hmm.
0: But this song goes out to the Gallagher family as well. So.
1: Yeah.
0: And all people who are moved and touched by loss, because we all going to lose somebody close to our hearts.
1: Mm.
0: We're all going to kick the bucket one day.
1: True God.
0: That's why I want everybody to shift the bucket from me, you know. I don't want to kick your bucket. But, Malcolm Barker with this beautiful song, mind you. What's it called?
1: Turn Back Time.

0: That's so emotional.
1: Yes, and for everyone who lost their loved ones too.
0: Yeah, that's true.
1: Or about to have funerals within the next couple of days or something, you know?
0: Yeah.
1: So Mary, and our next one, ready to go?
0: Yes, ready to go, darling.
1: It's going out to Jake Lee from Mum, and all our visitors in all the prisons, from the boot camp from Wyndham right to our south, our gentlemen and ladies.
0: And I hope Kelly, sorry, before you go, I just want to make an announcement. Yokai Hello had a wonderful day celebrating NAIDOC Week 2026 with our elders.
1: Oh, that's good.
0: And members at Sister Kate's.
1: Hey, girl, true. I've been there.
0: Yep.
1: Just visiting, but not staying there.
0: Thanks to Auntie Annette for the entertainment as elders and members enjoyed yarning together and having a great day. A special thank you to Auntie Janet Hansen for gifting Yokai her artwork as an appreciation for the great work Yokai has provided for the survivors. So. That's from Tony Hansen, so isn't that good?
1: Yeah, I hope. Hi, Tony, I hope you're listening.
0: And what?
1: That's all. And to the mob in Cape York.
0: Oh, did you say a bit more than that?
1: And to Deborah Budd in Carter, my cousin's sister there. She listens every Wednesday, too. And the tarot game.
0: Yep, no worries. I think we have to do a state tour.
1: Jingles, we'll be missed. Our old people, no?
0: I know, we need wheelchair.
1: We got to tell you, Parson, we'll...
0: Do you reckon we should do it? Mary G and Kathy G?
1: Jingles will be fighting and arguing all along the road.
0: That's all right. We can kill himself.
1: Hey!
0: But we should do it just for one thing before we start getting no break up no more, you know? Yeah.
1: Mm-hmm.
0: Yeah, anyway.
1: Anyway, Jake, Nan, hope you're listening. This is from Mom and Dad and the gang. The Lights of Home. Mick Plevin.

0: lights are on.
1: Yeah, going out especially to Jake Lee from Mom, Dad, and the gang, and all our guests from and all the prisons from boot camp right down to Perth. And a big hello to Jabbo. He know who I mean for.
0: There you go, mind you.
1: I know them.
0: And here's a little message from Kimberly Stirling Generation.
1: Go on.
2: 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If you were removed and placed into care other than your own parents before 1st of July 1972, you are encouraged to apply. 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You are not alone. Healing starts with connection.
0: Yes, the beautiful, beautiful Pauline McKenzie.
1: Yes.

0: Well, I'll never get my dormitory money yet. Never mind, I'll wait.
1: You wait? Give me half.
0: Yeah, I'll give you half. £1.10.
1: Oh, God have mercy. Now, what do you think of Donald Trump?
0: He's mad. They should shoot him.
1: Well, a person has put a poster up here. It says he doesn't care about the law. He doesn't care about rules. He doesn't care about the country. He doesn't care about the truth.
0: He's mad.
1: He doesn't care about right or wrong. He only cares about himself.
0: Yeah.
1: And most importantly, what he can get away with. Regardless of whether it is illegal, immoral, unjust, unethical, or destructive. So that was a quote from George Conway, mind you, about... Well, you related to Donald Trump, eh?
0: Top boy, no way near.
1: Oh, I thought you was connected.
0: You're not, Mary.
1: Yeah. I want to send a request out. Biggest happy 50th birthday to Izzy Treloar, mind you, Bengali.
0: Oh, why? Yeah.
1: Yep, for today. So, hope you had an awesome day, my dear. So, Izzy, happy birthday to you.
0: Yeah, big 5-0.
1: Yep, happy birthday to you. Happy birthday to you. Sing with me. Happy birthday, dear Izzy. Happy birthday to you.
0: Yep, yep.
1: Hooray.
0: Like a 2-old ducks.
1: 15 years old. Wouldn't you like to be 15 again, Kathy?
0: Yeah. Reminisce now and then.
1: But when you grew up, when you was 15, there was nothing for you.
0: Nothing.
1: You know, young people today have got every opportunity now.
0: Yeah.
1: So take advantage of it all, Izzy.
0: True.
1: Yes. And this song goes out to you. And Kathy, you want to send it out to anyone? Redemption?
0: Going out to Rena Dan and to the gang at Cape York. And to Mary G and Kathy G, Redemption.
1: And who's singing?
0: Footprints.
1: No.
0: Markman Barker.
1: No.
0: What that man name? I forget, no?
1: Mary.
0: Mary G, the little dummy.

0: Freedom.
1: That's my favorite one, Mary.
0: Ah, true.
1: Mas.
0: Oh, well, I really appreciate that. Well, can I tell you something?
1: What?
0: I'm falling in love with you.
1: Who?
0: Me.
1: What wrong?
0: I'm falling in love with you.
1: Why?
0: Nadok week.
1: Oh, come on, yeah.
0: What are you thinking, other way?
1: No, I just was wondering, what the heck? Yeah. Oh, Pobla. Mas.
0: For Willie Whedon.
1: Oh, God, my boy will be. And

0: Ah, yes, you can't beat John Fogerty, Cathy.
1: Must be. I really like him, you know.
0: Yeah. You know him?
1: No, these songs. Mm. Jesus, help us.
0: Well, what do you fit yourself in there for?
1: Can we?
0: Yeah. Mm. No, he's got one style. And that's Creedence sound, you know. Mm. And you think the Creedence mob would have backed him up, you know.
1: True. Bit?
0: Yeah. Anyway, here is Mr. Stan Rogers, mind you, with a song, The Shadow of Doubt.
1: Going out to Simon and Kay, Leonie, Jeray and Devon. And to Auntie Esther Albert and Sister Magella. They listen every without a doubt. To Mary G.
0: Do you reckon there's a shadow of doubt for someone with me?
1: Help yourself, but Gigi will flog you.
0: Why?
1: Gigi will give you hiding.
0: No, but she don't have to know.
1: Well, I'm not going to be messenger. You get out, you.
0: Why? He played guitar in Country Western Night the other night.
1: Yeah, yeah.
0: Beautiful sound.
1: Mm.
0: He had a beautiful sound. Beautiful man. I fell in love with his silver hair, you know? Yeah.
1: Mm-hmm.
0: No, good guitarist.
1: He's a good guitarist, yeah.
0: Yeah.
1: Self-learned.
0: Yep.
1: Like all the other musos, yeah? All the Aboriginal musos, yeah?
0: That's self-taught. All self-taught, yeah. Yep. Mm-hmm. Anyway, here it is.

0: Yes, what a beautiful number there, Gabby.
1: Solidly going out to Simon K, Leonie, Jiray, and Devon. And Aniesta, and Sis Majella. And the lovely Lena.
0: Yes, again.
1: Of course.
0: And just a bit of message for people. Don't choose sides until you know the whole story.
1: True.
0: Some folks are really skilled at making others look bad. You know, and we don't... Let's talk about Nicky Winmar, you know?
1: Yep.
0: Don't choose sides. I mean, yes, he's been... In the eyes of the law,
1: yep,
0: he committed violence. But we don't know what the beyond story is, you know? And poor bloke. But anyway, don't choose sides until you know the whole story. That's for anything in life.
1: Yep.
0: You know? Some folks are really skilled at making others look bad.
1: Mm-hmm.
0: Why do we do that, Kathy?
1: I don't know, Mary.
0: People are going to make up lies and backstabbing and storytelling. And it's wrong, you know? It's very, very wrong. Anyway, here's the late and great Mr. George Warrnambool from...
1: Warrumpy.
0: Warrumpy Band, mind you. She remembers.
1: Uh-huh.
0: And this is off his solo album.
1: What's the song, Mary?
0: Sailing.
1: Sailing.

0: Yes.
1: Yes, Kathy, what do you think of that song?
0: Yeah, nice song, Mary. Eh? Because they assault a lot of people, too, eh?
1: Yeah. He's assaulting a lot of men, yeah.
0: Yeah.
1: No, that's true. And, yeah, no, it's great song, mind you. And, of course, good that he did record a bit more. Pity we lost him. And, it's one of those things that we just lose people all the time, you know, and...
0: Mm-hmm.
1: But that's life, you know, and what you got to do is appreciate each other now. No good saying after crying in cemetery, you know.
0: True good.
1: You know, oh, poor love. Anyway. Mm. Because memories lives forever, doesn't it?
0: Yep. And at one point, Yum Yum Boy, the boss man was singing the song.
1: Yes. Mm. Who is the boss man?
0: Yum Yum. Francis Cox.
1: Francis Cox. That's right. They don't know him as Yum Yum.
0: I know, but just we know him as that.
1: Yeah.
0: And I reckon he's deadly and... going out to anybody and everybody, Mary.
1: Yes, so enjoy everybody.
0: Enjoy this song, and yes, going, and like I say, he's a good singer.

0: The Francis Cox Day and memories will last for heifer and heifer.
1: And also going out, especially to Auntie Pearlie Yamaguchi.
0: Beautiful Auntie Pearlie. Hope she's well.
1: Yep.
0: And if you see her, give her my love.
1: I shall do.
0: Yes. Now, anybody in Perth, Kevin Gunner's in Perth, I'm not sure which hospital.
1: Yeah.
0: But I think it's Royal Perth Hospital.
1: Royal Perth, yeah.
0: And if any family there can go and visit.

0: him. Yeah. You know? So make Leon feel happy, you know?
1: True, Pobla.
0: Mm. Yeah, so go and check him out, mind you. What are you, Mr. Kevin Gunn?
1: And get out there with him, Pobla.
0: Yeah, have a bit of a laugh with him, you know? So, but here is Kevin Gunn, mind you, with a beautiful song. Listen to the rhythm
1: of the falling rain. Going out to the gang in Hopewell, to my sister Deborah Bud, Karaka, and yeah, and me and Mary G. We listen for rain, but no rain, rain still upside.

0: She didn't want to talk.
1: Yeah, but she's hurrying up and worrying about her dogs.
0: Leanne. We don't need 10 more minutes and the show's over.
1: Oh, she wants her going out of there, Publa.
0: True, yeah. Oh, well, she's a good mummy. Yeah. Mm-hmm. Here's a song for you. Well, that song not working, Cathy.
1: Silverhead Daddy.
0: What?
1: Silverhead Daddy.
0: What's Silverhead?
1: Singing Kettles.
0: Who?
1: Singing Kettles. Here, jump, to another last song.
0: Ah, well, let's see if we can find it, okay?
1: Yeah, Singing Kettles.
0: Here we go. I'm
1: going out specially to Simon Williams. Oh, God.
0: Why are you laughing?
1: No, because I hear myself from the other wireless.
0: Well, here it is, mind you, what are you?

0: The census is coming this August. 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
1: There you go, Cathy. NAIDOC, in finishing the show,
2: yes.
1: Galari NAIDOC Festival is on, of course, and of course you've got the awards night on the 11th of July, this Saturday, and of course Footprints is playing.
2: Yep.
1: So everybody's welcome to come along and get your tickets and see who wins win.
2: Yep, and congratulations to Neil McKenzie, he's the patron of NAIDOC this year.
1: Uh-huh.
2: And to Nyambaburu, they are the focus organization for this year, too.
1: Fantastic.
2: So I'm pretty sure they'll be out there in full force, the whole of Yaru, Nyambaburu people.
1: Yep.
2: The directors, their staff, whoever, you know.
1: Mm-hmm.
2: And, yeah, so, and to Neil McKenzie, congratulations, my boy, for being the patron.
1: And don't forget Footprints is playing?
2: Yep. My goodness, they are.
1: And here they are.
2: And good night from me.
1: You better run. And run to the place.
2: Good night from me, Kathy G. And see you next week.

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1: Kaya, kaya nana not, kaya nana not that. Nige buja, nala buja, nige buja windy. Nige nalang dirt, nige nalang wanky. Don't you, yo? Nip, ngan wanky.
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3: Today we will look at eyes, eyebrows and ears. 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Mil is your eyes. Mil is spelled M-I-L-Y. For eyebrows, we say mimbrin. Mimbrin is spelled M-I-M-B-I-R-R-N. 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For ears, we say dwonk. Dwonk is spelled D-W-O-R-N-G. Dwonk. Dwonk is your ears. And that was today's lesson.
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here for the long summer days and the torrential downpours, the barbie sizzling at sundown and the early morning wake-up calls. We're here for all of it. The good and the not so good.

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2: Kaya, the City of Rockingham invites you to celebrate Ngarok Week on Noongar Boodja at our free community day. 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
1: Kaya, kaya nyan nonot, kaya nyan nonot. Nije buja, nala buja, nije buja windage, nije nalang jerk, nije nalang wangkai. 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Nip ngan wangkai.
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3: Today we will look at the numbers 6 to 10. The number 6 we say Ma Keng. Ma Keng is spelled M-A-R-R-G-E-N-Y. Ma Keng. For the number 7 we say Ma Kuju. Ma Kuju is spelled M-A-R-R, then it's G-O-O-D-J-A-L. For 8 we say Ma Marin. Ma Marin is number 8. Ma is spelled M-A-R-R, then it's M-A-R-R-D-I-N-Y. Ma Marin for number 8. For number 9, we say Ma Kuju Kuju. Number 9, Ma Kuju Kuju is spelled M-A-R-R, then it's G-O-O-D-J-A-L, and then again, G-O-O-D-J-A-L. Ma Kuju Kuju. For the number 10, we say Mara. Mara, which is spelled M-A-R-R-A-A, Mara, for the number 10. And that was today's lesson.
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0: Kaya, the City of Rockingham invites you to celebrate Ngarrikwek on Noongar Boodja at our free community day. Danju Nidja Murri Bird Up, together in Rockingham. Come along on Wednesday, the 15th of July, from 10 a.m. to 2 p.m. at the Gary Holland Community Centre. 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

0: Hallelujah. Praise the Lord this morning. Praise God, praise God, praise God. You know, in Matthew 7, verse 24 and 25, it says, whoever hears those sayings of mine and does them, I will liken him to be a wise man who built his house on the rock. And the rains descended, and the floods came, and the winds blew, and battered on that house. And this house never fell, it never fell down, because it was built on the rock. See, the rock in the Bible, it means the Word of God. And when you build yourself on the Word of God, and when the winds of life come at you all of a sudden, and the storms of life come at you all of a sudden, it won't blow you, it won't shake you, but the Word of God you're standing on. And when you feel like you just feel like everything's all given up on you, just read the Bible, just stand on the Word of God, because He is the way, the truth, and the life. No other way you can get by in life. And in Psalms 119, verse 105, God's Word is a lamp to my feet and a light to my path. And when you read the Word of God, that's what the Word of God is, like a light to your path. And God blesses people when they read the Word, and He helps people to move on in life. Because there's nothing out there in life that can grab hold of you. But only Jesus can grab you and move you to the place where you want to be. Now, if you don't know Jesus Christ as your Savior out there today, and you're thinking about meeting Jesus, all that you got to do is just say a little prayer if you want to repeat this after me. You just say, dear Jesus, forgive me for the sins of my past. I believe in my heart that God raised Jesus from the dead. And I confess that Jesus Christ is the Lord of my life. And when you surrender yourself over to Jesus, you're a brand new person. Like it says in 2 Corinthians 5:17, therefore, if anyone be in Christ, is a new creation. All things have passed away, behold, all things become new. And when you give yourself to Jesus this morning, all the angels in heaven are rejoicing for you. Heaven's rejoicing for you, and God is well pleased. Listen, God bless you. This is Ralphie Winmar, Noongar Radio. Jeff Michael, we love you, and God bless you. Amen.
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0: Kaya, kaya nyana not, kaya nyana notet. 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
1: ni ngan wangi. It's time to bring back the language with Joe Collard.
2: We're now going to learn some sentences. 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
0: Nanya waling. 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
1: 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We're here for all of it. 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

0: Hey Australia, Optus social media manager Faizo here. We've read lots of comments. The good, the bad, and the grumpy. A bit like this one. I'm so done with scammers. We want you to know, we're on it. Optus's scam technology has blocked over 890 million scam calls and texts since 2020. Protecting Aussies from scams? We're on it.
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14: Kaya, kaya nyanonokat, nija buja windik, nija nalang jerk, nija nalang wanki. Don't you, yo? Ni ngan wanki.
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16: Today we will look at, for knife we say dab. Darb is spelled D-H-A-A-B. It is a traditional knife, a darb. For boomerang, we say karli. Karli is the traditional name for boomerang. Karli is spelled G-I-I-L-Y-I, karli. For the traditional stone axe, we say koch, koch. Koch is spelled G-O-O-D-J, koch. Koich is the traditional stone axe. And that was today's lesson.
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0: 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Let's make smoking history. 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

0: Kaya, kai nana not, kaya nana not, nige buja, nala buja, nige buja windi, nige nalang dir, nige nalang wanki. Don't you, yo?
1: Nip,
0: ngan wanki.
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2: Today we'll look at the word for first person. When I talk about first person, I'm talking about I, me, my, I am, etc. In our ancient language, we had a number of these words. So let's go through them. For me or my, we say ngan. Ngan is spelled N-G-A-N-Y. Ngan. Now, if I was to add A to it, it will mean I am, which is nganya. Nganya. I am. Now, if we were to keep A in and add on N-A, which will mean mine, then it'll be nganyana. Nganyana, which means mine. Now let's take out A-N-A and let's replace it with Jul, which means I will, D-J-I-L, then it'll be Nganjo, I will, Nganjo. Now let's take that out, D-J-I-L, and let's put another word, which is Y-A-N-G, Nganyang. Nganyang means give me. For I, we say Nech. Nech. It's spelled N-G-E-I-D-J. Nech, I. So today, we had some words in our language in regards to first person.
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0: Kaya, the City of Rockingham invites you to celebrate Ngarrikwek on Noongar Boodja at our free community day. Danju Nidja Murray Bird Up, together in Rockingham. 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

0: Kaya, kaya nana not, kaya nana not. 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
1: It's time to bring back the language with Joe Collard.
2: Today we will look at neck, chin and throat. So for neck we say nanak, nanak. Nanak is spelled N-A-N-G-A-G. Nanak. Nanak is your neck. Chin. We say yet. Yet for chin. Yet is spelled Y-E-D. Yet. Yet is your chin. For throat, we say wort. For throat, we say wort. Wort is spelled W-O-O-R-D. Wort. And that was today's lesson.
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0: Kaya, kaya nana not, kaya nana not that. 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
2: 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N-Y-O-L-O-G. 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And that was today's lesson.
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2: Kaya, kai nana not, kaya nana not, nija buja, nala buja, nija buja windi, nija nalang dirt, nija nalang wanki, don't you yo, ni ngan wanki.
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4: We'll look at the root word for fire. In our ancient language, we say kaal. Kaal means fire. How do we spell kaal? G-A-L. Now let's look at some suffixes. So with kaal, let's add A-N-G. Kaalang. Kaalang. Kaalang means hot. Now let's add I and Y with it, which is Kaalangan. Kaalangan. Kaalangan is burning. Kaalangan, which means burning, like a bushfire. Now let's take A-N-G, I and Y out, and let's replace it with L-A, Kaala. When we say Kaala, we're talking about our clan territory or our clan estate. Now let's take L-A out and let's replace it with A-G, which is Kaalak. Kaalak. Kaalak is when we're on or in our territory. Now let's take A-G out and let's replace it with A-B, which is Kaalap. Your Kaalap is your place, your territory, your clan estate, your place, Kaalap. So today we learnt about the root word Kaal, which is fire.
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1: It's not often I get to do a ballad. And the last time I sung this song was with my dear friend, Mr. James Simpson. Now every year, we love and lose. And I'd like to dedicate this to anyone gone through a hard time. And I want you to sing along with me.

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3: Welcome to country. 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Noonuk, Quabakort, meet in happy heart, a state of your mind and your condition. 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

0: Hey there, Harrison Peterson here from NIRS News, coming to you from the lands of the Yuggera and Turrbal peoples. Telstra's mobile outage is still disrupting public transport, with regional trains in Victoria still at a standstill. V-Line, the state's regional rail network, says peak services are still affected, with very limited replacement bus services being organised. Dr. Faraz Hassan is from the University of Canberra. He told the ABC the impacts of yesterday's outage has some asking for Australia's telco companies to set up backup networks to prevent future disruptions.
1: That requires investment, because having a separate backup network is a very expensive exercise. I'm not saying it shouldn't happen. What I'm saying is that it requires conversations around investments, around regulations that will potentially help preventing these outages from happening again.
0: Growth in rental prices across the country has eased, though the dollar figures remain at record highs, putting more pressure on tenants. Rents rose by 1.6% nationally in the June quarter, down from the 2.1% increase in March, that's according to data from Cotality. Despite that, the median property now costs $705 a week. Living in Sydney costs $841 a week, and Hobart, the cheapest capital city, has a median rental price of $632. The US has resumed striking Iran after a ceasefire deal has fallen through. Details and other stories after this.
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0: For a second day, the US has launched missile strikes on Iran, following reports Tehran targeted commercial ships in the Strait of Hormuz earlier this week. US President Donald Trump says the US-Iran ceasefire deal is over.
8: I don't want to deal with them anymore. They're scum. You know what scum is? They're scum. They're sick people. They're led by sick people. And they're vicious, violent people. And if they had a nuclear weapon, they'd use it. As far as I'm concerned, it's over. I'll speak to our negotiators. Everyone's agreed. No nuclear weapon. We make a deal. They go outside, talk to the press. They say, we never even talked about it. There's something wrong with them. They're cuckoo.
0: Yesterday, U.S. Central Command said it delivered powerful strikes on southern Iran. Mr. Trump says the U.S. is considering plans to denuclearize Iran without a peace deal. Moving to sport, and Blues centre Stephen Crichton is feeling proud after New South Wales won this year's State of Origin series on Queensland soil last night.
9: I think just more, I'm just really proud of the effort we put in and as a team, and we're pretty confident going into that game, and it was just pretty pleasing to get it done.
0: Last night's 30-12 win at Suncorp Stadium marked the fourth time New South Wales has won the series in Brisbane. And now a quick look at today's weather across the country. Ribbiby Broome, mostly sunny and 31 degrees. Bawley Perth, showers easing and 17. Tarndunya Adelaide, 17 and mostly sunny. Farnham Melbourne, partly cloudy and 14. Fanipaluna Hobart, partly cloudy and 13. Fernunnawal and Ngambri Country or Canberra, 13 and mostly cloudy, with thick fog and morning frost. Gadigal Country, Sydney, showers and 18 degrees. For Muggeridge, Brisbane, 22 degrees with a shower or two. For Geemoy, Cairns, a shower or two as well at 27 degrees. For Garramilla, Darwin, mostly sunny and 32. For Mbantua, Alice Springs, 18 degrees and cloudy. And for Wyburn, Thursday Island, it'll be 28 degrees, windy and partly cloudy. And if you have a new story or tip to send our way, or if there's something happening in your community that you want to let us know about, you can always send an email to news@nirs.org.au or message us on Facebook, Instagram or LinkedIn. And that's been the latest from NIRS News.
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It's almost 7 minutes past 6 o'clock now on the radio. Thursday, July the 9th. Happy Friday Eve, everybody. Let's see now. What are we going to... Oh, that's right, the weather first. It's about 6.5 degrees out there at the moment, but it's going to get to 21 degrees eventually. It'll be mostly sunny, and chance of fog around this morning, a high chance of showers later on. There'll be light winds, the fire danger has no rating, the UV will be moderate, and we'll get a minimum of 10 degrees tonight. And then back up to 20 degrees and a shower too for Friday, and 19 and mostly sunny for Saturday, 19 and sunny for Sunday, 20 degrees and sunny for Monday, 22 and sunny for Tuesday, and 23 and sunny for Wednesday. Look forward to all that sunshine. Let's see now. Oh, what did I meant to mention? That's what I wanted to mention. If you had experience with Telstra yesterday, you may find yourself the subject of scams. Yes, that's right. The criminal element among the human race would like to take advantage of your confusion over the Telstra outage. And if anyone calls you asking for information that they need to reconnect and make sure your phone doesn't drop out again, forget it. Okay? Tell them to go and take a hike. Tell them to give you the Telstra telephone number that you can call back. Or look up the Telstra telephone number yourself. Check out their website. And don't take any garbage from that particular element of the human race. They are out there. Trust me. Many, many people will love to take advantage of that situation. That's still going on, by the way.

way. So, pay attention to the Telstra website if you happen to be able to connect to it. Oh dear, let's see, what have we got on an SMS line? Oh, happy Thursday, Mark, and everyone. On this fine day, can I please request, hey, what's the matter with... No, it's just, hey, what's the matter, actually, from Skyhooks. Richie, thank you for your request. Let's see if I can find it. I haven't played Skyhooks for a fair while. Ah, there it is, Skyhooks. Hey, what's the matter? And have a great day, you mob. It's Friday Eve.

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1: And it's almost 17 minutes past 6 o'clock, and I got Carl from Moments Traffic on the line. Morning, Carl, what's happening out there?
2: Good morning, Mark. There's been a crash on Mitchell Freeway heading northbound, and it's closed between Burns Beach Road and Nirrabah Road. Incident response and police is on site, and the traffic is slow on approach. Please seek an alternate route. Look at the freeways. Mitchell southbound is like Reed Highway. Quinana and Mitchell northbound is busy at Thomas Road, Rowley Road, and Burns Beach Road. Drive safely, and that's the latest on main roads.
1: There you go. Okay, you guys, let's have a look at the SMS line. Plenty of room for yours is King Stingray Looper.

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1: Yes, you certainly are, and it's on its way to 21 minutes past 6 o'clock now on Noong Ar Radio. Thursday, July the 9th. Happy Friday Eve, everybody. Paying attention to what's going on out there. Yeah, that crazy regime leader over there in the disunited states is attacking Iran again. And here's something that's really crazy, okay? Number one song on Australian commercial radio is an AI-generated song with an AI-generated singer. I can't believe it. It's staggering how stupid some people really are. Just blows me away. Here's Led Zeppelin, Kashmir.

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8: In news headlines, I'm Lee Harrison. Making news today, Telstra's revealed it was hit by a secondary issue which affected some calls, including 000, hours after it resolved a major outage. The wider disruptions were caused by a software issue which affected the network's timekeeping systems. The UN Secretary General is urging the US and Iran to urgently resume negotiations as the ceasefire between the nations deteriorates. US President Donald Trump is vowing to hit Iran hard again and warned he thinks the ceasefire is over. Pacific countries will share in a $250 million rugby league investment over the next 10 years. Prime Minister Anthony Albanese has announced the funding as part of Australia's ongoing soft diplomacy in the region. And a survey shows more than one quarter of Australians skipped or delayed seeing a GP last year, with many blaming rising costs. In air sport, New South Wales has claimed the State of Origin Shield after upsetting Queensland 30-12 in Game 3. And a boost for the Sydney Swans ahead of tonight's AFL top of the table clash against Fremantle in Perth. Star forward Tom Papley will return from a calf injury. These stories and more today. This is Air News.
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11: Yes, we certainly are. It's about 28 minutes to 7 o'clock now on Noongar Radio. Thursday, July the 9th. Happy Friday Eve, everybody. Hope your morning's going well so far. Take it easy out there on the roads. There's been a few accidents already. It's Benny Bajar. Cruel Country.

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1: Yes, and it's about 20 minutes to 7 o'clock now on Noongar Radio, Thursday, July the 9th. Happy Friday Eve, everybody. I'll bring a traffic report after the next one. Here's Powderfinger, Lost and Running.

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1: Yeah, 16 minutes to 7 o'clock and I've got Carl from Manmas Traffic Online. Morning, Carl, what's happening out there?
2: Good morning, Mark. Good news for our incident 3. Just a reminder, ramp location has changed on Mitchell Freeway.

0: Way northbound exit to Coronach Road. The new exit is approximately 500 meters south of its previous location. Please be aware and follow all signage. Look at the freeways heading southbound and start with Fitz Avenue through Reed Highway. And Kunana northbound is either Thomas Road, Wally Road, and Berrigan Drive. Drive safely and as the latest main roads.
1: There you go. Okay, you guys, let's have a quick look at the SMS line. Now, there's plenty of room for yours, so go for it. 0476 797 601. 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
1: Yes, it certainly is. And at the moment, let's say about 7 minutes to 7 o'clock now on Normal Radio, Thursday, July the 9th. Happy Friday Eve, everybody. Do you find yourself playing air guitar when you're walking around in the morning listening to music? I hope you are. Playing the drums, air drums. I do that here in the studio. Let's see now. What shall we play next? How about Millie Taylor, Noongar Budja, and news will be coming up shortly.

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2: This is Air News West in Australia. I'm Lee Harrison. Unions say BHP miners in the Pilbara have been left with no choice but to strike for the first time in 40 years. Up to 200 workers at the company's Port Hedland bulk export terminal are expected to stop work for 8 hours next Thursday after failed negotiations over a pay deal. WA's Premier has urged both parties to find a solution, while BHP says it's committed to finding one. Chamber of Minerals and Energy CEO Aaron Mori says industrial action isn't necessary to generate an increase in wages for workers.
3: You have people lining up to work in this environment. They would not be doing that if it wasn't a very attractive package on offer, as history demonstrates. Wages and conditions only go in one direction, and that is an improvement. And we know from history that this sort of disruptive behaviour and activity is not necessary to achieve that.
2: WA has recorded two new suspected positive cases of H5 bird flu. The two dead petrels were found at Mullaloo Beach in Perth's northern suburbs and Horrocks Beach in the Shire of Northampton, about 50 k's north of Geraldton. Both cases were positive for the H5 strain in preliminary state-based testing. Samples will now be sent to the CSIRO to confirm. A man's been granted bail after facing court on a charge of grievous bodily harm after allegedly shaking a baby and leaving the 11-month-old with head injuries. Amber Wilkinson has more.
4: Paramedics were called to Two Rocks just after 8 in the morning last Thursday, taking the baby with critical injuries to Joondalup Health Campus before later transferring to Perth Children's Hospital. Now, a 25-year-old man, a relative of the baby, has since been charged with aggravated grievous bodily harm. That 11-month-old continues to be treated in the ICU for those critical head injuries.
2: To sport now, the Sydney Swans are in Perth looking to topple the Dockers off the top of the ladder when they clash tonight at Optus Stadium to kick off round 18. The Swans currently sit a win and percentage behind Fremantle on the ladder, but had the better of the home side in both games last year. Dockers coach Justin Longmuir says both were winnable opportunities.
5: They were separate games. We weren't very good in that close game early in the season. We had a lead late in that game and didn't quite handle the last 5-10 minutes. Up in Sydney, it was another close game. We just probably didn't take our opportunities. I just looked at them as tight tussles that could have maybe gone either way. I mean, they got the better of us.
2: Ruckman Sean Darcy's been left out of the clash, the club listing him as managed. Hayden Young will also miss with injury, while Jager O'Meara is back in the lineup. This is Air News Western Australia.
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Thursday, July the 9th. Happy Friday Eve, everybody. Let's have a look at the weather, shall we? It's about 6.5 degrees out there in Boorloo at the moment, but it's going to get to 21 degrees. It'll be mostly sunny, a chance of a bit of fog around early this morning, a chance of showers in the southwest later on, medium chance everywhere else, light winds, fire danger has no rating at all. The UV will be moderate and we'll get a minimum of 10 degrees tonight. And then back up to 20 degrees and a shower or two for Friday, 19 and mostly sunny for Saturday, 19 and sunny for Sunday, 20 degrees and sunny for Monday, 22 and sunny for Tuesday, and 23 and sunny for Wednesday. Let's have a look at the SMS line. Oh, I've got one that says, morning Mark, it's chilly as the sun is being lazy. The music shines a light. Oh, I'm glad you like that. Maury, morning to you. Katrina and the Waves. Walking on sunshine. There we go. Katrina and the Waves.

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1: Yeah, it's almost 14 minutes past 7 o'clock and I've got Talon from Mainrose Traffic on the line. Morning, Talon, what's happening out there?
2: Good morning, we've got a few things going on. First, we have a breakdown on the Mitchell Freeway heading south about out Harding Street in Osborne Park. The left lane is closed by instant response. No traffic delays there, just use caution if you're heading that way. We've also got a crash on the Kwinana Freeway southbound at Russell Road in Atwell. The left lane is blocked, towing services are on site. Traffic quite busy on the approach, so please proceed with caution. And finally, another breakdown, Billia Drive eastbound on Kwinana Freeway overpass in the Coburn Central. Left lane blocked there, no traffic delays, just allow for a safe merge. Drive safely. That's the latest from Main Road.
1: 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Okay, you guys, let's have a quick look at the SMS line, see what's there. Plenty of room for yours is what there is. 0476797601 is Archie Roach, Mission Ration Blues. Okay.

questions on my ears, and it's about 19 minutes past 7 o'clock, Thursday, July the 9th. Happy Friday, everybody. Take it easy out there on the roads, won't you? The text line is open if your phone's working. 0476 797601. Here's Counting Crows, Mr. Jones.

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3: This is Air News Western Australia. I'm Lee Harrison. Unions say BHP miners in the Pilbara being left with no choice but to strike for the first time in 40 years. Up to 200 workers at the company's Port Hedland bulk export terminal are expected to stop work for 8 hours next Thursday after failed negotiations over a pay deal. WA's Premier has urged both parties to find a solution, while BHP says it's committed to finding one. Chamber of Minerals and Energy CEO Aaron Morey says industrial action isn't necessary to generate an increase in wages for workers.
4: You have people lining up to work in this environment. They would not be doing that if it wasn't a very attractive package on offer, as history demonstrates. Wages and conditions only go in one direction, and that is an improvement. And we know from history that this sort of disruptive behaviour and activity is not necessary to achieve that.
3: WA has recorded 2 new suspected positive cases of H5 bird flu. The 2 dead petrels were found at Mullaloo Beach in Perth's northern suburbs and Horrocks Beach in the Shire of Northampton, about 50 k's north of Geraldton. Both cases were positive for the H5 strain in preliminary state-based testing. Samples will now be sent to the CSIRO to confirm. A man's been granted bail after facing court on a charge of grievous bodily harm after allegedly shaking a baby and leaving the 11-month-old with head injuries. Amber Wilkinson has more.
5: Paramedics were called to Two Rocks just after 8 in the morning last Thursday, taking the baby with critical injuries to Joondalup Health Campus before later transferring to Perth Children's Hospital. Now, a 25-year-old man, a relative of the baby, has since been charged with aggravated grievous bodily harm. That 11-month-old continues to be treated in the ICU for those critical head injuries.
3: To sport now, the Sydney Swans are in Perth looking to topple the Dockers off the top of the ladder when they clash tonight at Optus Stadium to kick off round 18. The Swans currently sit a win and percentage behind Fremantle on the ladder, but had the better of the home side in both games last year. Dockers coach Justin Longmuir says both were winnable opportunities.
6: They were separate games. We weren't very good in that close game early in the season. We had a lead late in that game and didn't quite handle the last 5-10 minutes. Up in Sydney, it was another close game. We just probably didn't take our opportunities. I just looked at them as tight tussles that could have maybe gone either way. I mean, they got the better of us.
3: Ruckman Sean Darcy's been left out of the clash, the club listing him as managed. Hayden Young will also miss with injury, while Jager O'Meara is back in the lineup. This is Air News Western Australia.
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9: It's about 26 minutes to 8 o'clock already. Good grief. It's Thursday, July the 9th. Happy Friday Eve, everybody. I hope you're taking it easy out there on the roads. Been a few incidents already this morning. Plenty of room for yours on the text line as well. 0476797601 is Pure Orange. Be alive.

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1: Yes, you certainly are. It's about 23 minutes to 8 o'clock now on Noongar Radio. And I got this one on text line. It says, "Okay, brother, please play Fortress from Dan Sultan. Joe from Midland. I can do that for you."

0: 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Carl, what's happening out there?
1: Good morning, Mark. There's a traffic signal blacked out on North Lake Road and Frankton Road intersection in North Lake. Please slow down and give way to your right. Looking at the freeway, setting southbound is Light Reed Highway, Osborne Park, Scarborough Bridge Road, Narrows Bridge to Millpoint Road, and Bailey Drive to Russell Road. And northbound is busy at Thomas Road, Rowley Road, Berrigan Drive, and Leach Highway to Mount Henry Bridge. Drive safely, and that's the latest on main roads.
0: Thanks, Carl. Okay, you guys, let's have a quick look at the SMS line, and there's plenty of room for yours. 0476 797 601. Here's Nickelback, feeling way too damn good.

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1: Yes, and it's about 10 minutes to 8 o'clock now on Noongar Radio, Thursday, July the 9th. Happy Friday, Eve, everybody. Hope your morning's going well so far. Music is lifting you up a little bit, at least. News will be coming up shortly. Here's Steppenwolf, Magic Carpet Ride.

0: There are lots of reasons to get a free health check at Derwall Yerrigan. 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Because a simple test now can save a lot of problems later. 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